all be gone. But I'm just getting started. Metallica proven they listen to the same songs that you and I do. Covering Bob Seger's Turn the Page, it's Tim Jeffries with some good news. 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
7: Here is your weather forecast from the ABK 4 Rain Weather Center. Look for mostly clear skies this evening. Some patchy fog in the overnight with a low of 63. That patchy fog does continue through 8 a.m. tomorrow morning. Otherwise, sunny skies for your Friday with an afternoon high near 84. Mostly clear tomorrow night with a low 60. And for Saturday, sunny with a high near 87.
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0: bit of a protest song when Ellis wrote that. You know, a bit about 18-year-old men could be drafted and sent off to Southeast Asia, but they didn't have the right to vote. That's true. History from Alice Cooper. It's always nice. Tom Petty's on the way. We'll do some Kiss for you, too. Stick around.
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2: 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Here is your weather forecast from the ABK 4 Rain Weather Center. Look for mostly clear skies this evening. Some patchy fog in the overnight with a low of 63. That patchy fog does continue through 8 a.m. tomorrow morning. Otherwise, sunny skies for your Friday with an afternoon high near 84. Mostly clear tomorrow night with a low 60. And for Saturday, sunny with a high near 87.
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0: 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We'll get to that plus some Bush. Stand by.
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0: ZZ Top, looking for a little tush, and it's Tim Jeffries. Speaking of looking for things, a Pennsylvania family vacationing in New Jersey discovered a rare fossilized tooth of a megalodon during their trip to the beach. You know, they're just searching for a tooth. Megalodons were enormous sharks that lived about 3.5 million years ago. Single tooth from the animal can be about the size of an average adult's hand, but it was the boy's smaller hand that was able to fit into an opening where the father spotted something unusual at that beach, and he and his son took the tooth to the Cape May Whale Watch and Research Center, where experts confirmed that the fossil tooth was a real deal. Some people just pick up shells at the seashore. These guys scored a rare fossilized megalodon tooth.
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6: Here is your weather forecast from the ABK Flooring Weather Center. Look for mostly clear skies this evening. Some patchy fog in the overnight with a low of 63. That patchy fog does continue through 8 a.m. tomorrow morning. Otherwise, sunny skies for your Friday with an afternoon high near 84. Mostly clear tomorrow night with a low 60. And for Saturday, sunny with a high near 87.
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0: 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And you know what that is? It's the smell of bad company in Van Halen that surrounds you next.
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0: Kind of digging deep on that one. A little classic from David Lee Roth era. Drop Dead Legs. She's got them. Jim Jeffries going to kick off another long set with some Steve Miller and AC/DC. Stick around.
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7: Here is your weather forecast from the ABK Flooring Weather Center. Look for mostly clear skies this evening. Some patchy fog in the overnight with a low of 63. That patchy fog does continue through 8 a.m. tomorrow morning. Otherwise, sunny skies for your Friday with an afternoon high near 84. Mostly clear tomorrow night with a low 60. And for Saturday, sunny with a high near 87.
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0: Not the Hoople, All the Young Dudes, a song that was written by David Bowie and given to the band because he was such a big fan. Scorpions are coming up, so are the Police. Stand by.
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0: spirits in the material world from Ghosts in the Machine. It's pretty similar between those two, the title of the album and the song. Just saying. I'm just saying, I got some Aerosmith on the way. Stand by, another long set coming your way next.
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Motley Crue and girls, girls, girls as we head on down the road with a little Bob Seger.

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0: Always feeling satisfied when I get a little Boston to play for you. It's Tim Jeffries, and here's a real interesting story. $10 million in gold found buried under a former brewery. It was a construction worker's drill that struck gold during a renovation project in Belgium. 49 gold bars and more than 4,000 gold coins, a cachet worth an estimated $10 million, was found. Its origin and fate unknown, and perhaps more importantly, who gets to keep the booty? The building is owned by a nonprofit. The site was undergoing renovations for a project to create transitional housing for homeless people. Local police first have to find out whether the gold has been stolen or involved in any crime. And if not, under Belgium law, the family members or their heirs have 5 years to claim the booty. But here's the deal. There doesn't appear to be any direct living heirs of the brewery's original owners. So one to keep an eye on the $10 million worth of discovered gold in Belgium. In the zone,
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11: Here is your weather forecast from the ABK 4-in Weather Center. Look for mostly clear skies this evening. Some patchy fog in the overnight with a low of 63. That patchy fog does continue through 8 a.m. tomorrow morning. Otherwise, sunny skies for your Friday with an afternoon high near 84. Mostly clear tomorrow night with a low 60. And for Saturday, sunny with a high near 87.
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0: I'm getting time and half. I'm working overtime with the Bachman Turner Overdrive. Actually, I get double time on holidays. That's why you never hear me on the holidays. What do you say we kick off a long set with ZZ Top? Mellencamp, too.
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0: John Mellencamp hurt so good. I was wondering, can you think of any examples of when it hurts and it's good? I mean, you're working out, I suppose. Long run. I don't know. Sometimes, you know, we used to ski a lot. Exhilarating run down a mountain. Your legs are burning. That hurts good. There's a good example. Hey, it's Tim Jeffries, and I am out of here. It's been a lot of fun hanging out with you. We'll do it again tomorrow night. Just going to leave you with some Pink Floyd next.
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0: What a great one from Journey, Stone in Love with Mud. Journey rocking their final Frontier tour that will be over November the 28th at their home in San Francisco, the final show. Now, Jonathan Cain has been talking a bunch about the OG version of Journey rocking that show. I don't think Steve Perry will make that show, but you never know, you know. Hey, Led Zepp is coming up. I'll throw on the Thunder from Down Under and Clapton's next.
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0: Yow, faster, faster. The lights are turning red. Eagles, life in the fast lane from the Hotel California with Mud. Now, my son caught the Guess Who in concert at the Greek in Southern California last week. And opening up for the Guess Who, Don Felder, one of the flangers on Life in the Fast Lane. And boy, my son said he sounded amazing. Sounded like the Eagles. And that's always a good thing, right? Hey, the Doors are coming up. They're on Soundgarden, and the Police are next.
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0: The Doors, Come On, Touch Me with Mud, Soundgarden in that set, Fell on Black Days. Well, we have a bright night tonight, a full moon in the sky. That one's called the Sturgeon Moon, a big fish in the sky for you to check out. Do what you do with the full moon in the sky tonight. Ozzy's coming up. Other on Boston and Aerosmith, they're next.
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3: Here is your weather forecast from the ABK Flooring Weather Center. Look for some patchy fog before 8 a.m. this morning. Otherwise, sunny skies out for your forecast. The afternoon high of 84. Mostly clear tonight with a low around 60. For Saturday, sunny with a high near 87, and Sunday, sunny and hot, with a high near 91.
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0: Yeah, you're thumbing it. You're going to hitch a ride, Boston, with Mother Rolling Stones in that set from Goat's Head Soup to Do-Do-Do Heartbreaker. A fantastic tune, a fantastic album. Another fantastic album is out from the Rolling Stones called Foreign Tongues. 14 new tunes plus a cool-looking album cover, too. Way to go, Rolling Stones. Hey, the top, they're coming up. Author on Green Day, and Ozzy is on deck, too.
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0: Find me, somebody to love. Queen with Mud Bon Jovi in that set, and The Runaway, Bon Jovi rocking their Forever Tour, which will be over, by the way, September the 9th. They're in Europe right now doing Ireland, and they'll wrap it up in the UK. Way to go, Bon Jovi. What a show, what a tour. Hey, The Who, they're coming up for you. Author on Van Halen and Foghat, they're next.
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0: 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Turn up something. Come on, crank up the classic rock. Turn up your cellular, whatever you're checking us out on. 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They're coming up. They're on Tesla. And Nirvana, they're on deck as well.
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Yeah, yeah, Tesla, little Susie with Mud. It's Journey with that wonderful wheel in the sky that continues to turn and turn and turn.

0: great words of advice from Boston. Don't look back. Don't ever look back. Never, ever ruminate on the past. Don't do the shoulda, coulda, woulda. Easy for me to say. I do that all the time. But look ahead. Good things are ahead. Bad Company, they're coming up. 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

0: 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The Bad Company is coming to get you with the Bad Company with Mud. 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Sticks, they're coming up. Other on Ozzy and Queen, they're on deck too.
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0: Come back Saturday for another big night of great live entertainment as superstars Lone Star will be on the big stage at the Turkey Trot Festival. 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
1: Good morning, everyone. Here's your latest forecast from the ABK Florian Weather Center. We've got some good weather today with some sunshine, warm but not excessive. So for today, mostly sunny skies. Temperatures actually pretty close to average in the mid-80s, not overly humid. Then for tonight, clear, actually kind of cool, drops down to 58. Then for tomorrow to kick off the weekend, we're looking at partly sunny, warming up with a high of 88. As we head for Sunday, mostly sunny and it gets hot, highs in the low 90s. And that's your latest forecast. I'm WTWO meteorologist Jesse Walker.
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0: during the work week from 11 till 1. 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

0: What a great one from Ozzy, the tale of Aleister Crowley with Mud. Mr. Crowley, I love that tune. I love that guy. He is so missed. R.I.P. Ozzy, that voice. We miss that voice, right? Hey, the Priest, they're coming up. Author on Soundgarden. And Styx, they're on deck too.
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1: We're just waiting for the cast to actually show up for work. 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
2: I am Josh Arnold, and there's Tom, who, man, oh man, a sneeze that sounded like it felt amazing.
3: I had to leave the room and go into the hallway. I think I lost an organ.
2: Boy, that had to have felt good.
3: Oh, yeah, I'm sorry, I'm just recovering. I didn't even have a cigarette.
4: Well, it is an orgasm, right? Mini orgasm every time you sneeze.
3: That was a mini orgasm.
2: Yeah.
3: No. That would have drowned an elephant. That was. I've got to recover over here. What did that come from? Well, hello, everybody.
4: You're allergic to work.
3: let's move forward here. We have Jeff Oskey sitting in for Chick McGee at the Bob and Tom Sports Desk. What's going on over there?
5: Well, here's the record that Tom was super excited about. The BBC reports that Miss Betty Bromage, a 97-year-old woman, has broken the Guinness World Record for being the oldest wing walker.
2: Oh, jeez.
5: The video shows the 97-year-old strapped in the center of a propeller plane's top wing.
4: Yeah, as I was going to say, if she was strapped to a propeller.
3: Strapped to a propeller.
2: I would watch that all day. Yeah. Talk about a spinner.
5: The video shows her strapped to the plane's top wing as it takes flight and even performs aerial maneuvers in the sky.
2: 97?
5: Yeah. Miss Bromage raised funds for the stroke unit at Chilton General Hospital, where staff cared for her after she suffered a stroke in 2020.
3: Do we have some video of this thing?
2: Unbelievable.
5: Yes, we do.
6: Apparently her insurance ran out.
3: Okay.
7: That's not walking. She's strapped on.
3: Oh my gosh. I don't need to describe this. There is a there's a vertical pole on top of the wing. Okay.
5: Yes. Everything's broken.
3: So they strap her to the pole. And it's one of those classic biplanes with the open cockpit.
4: It's almost like a stretcher upright.
3: Yeah.
4: Like, right? Yeah. Am I wrong?
2: No, you're not wrong.
3: But still.
4: She's strapped into it.
3: Yeah, the problem with this, if I tried it, would be that the pilot wouldn't be able to see.
2: Yeah.
3: Because I would have evacuated my bowels in fear. This is terrifying.
4: He even went upside down, did a loop-de-loop.
2: Oh, my. It does take zero skill, but. Nothing but guts.
4: Yeah.
3: I mean, they show the plane plummeting toward the earth before.
2: Good for her.
3: I couldn't even do that as a passenger.
5: Try that again. This time, crash.
4: Yeah.
5: My God.
4: You mean if you were sitting behind the pilot?
3: I couldn't do it.
5: Yeah. I have to get this high up to remind God I'm still here.
3: Well, I'll tell you what,
4: she is totally upside down.
2: Yeah, yeah. It's crazy.
4: That is.
6: And she's spry too.
3: Yeah, well, she's 97, but pretty soon she'll. Well, probably have her own wings.
2: Yeah. I mean, she's.
3: You know what I'm saying?
2: So she's living until then.
3: Knocking on heaven's door.
4: You know what?
3: No, that door's already opening.
4: Good for her.
5: Would you do that?
4: I would not do that, but I hope I'm able to do something like that at 97.
5: What? Be strapped to a board? Like, that's all you did.
3: No, I mean.
4: She got up there. She's walking. She's talking. I mean, she's doing really well.
3: Could you do that?
5: No, I would. I honestly think I would pass out.
4: I would pass
5: like,
4: out.
5: I would
2: and the fact
5: out.
2: That she didn't, and the G-forces didn't, as Godwin suggested, crush her rib cage. You know, and yeah.
3: Do you see, though, there's one thing where you can see, because they put her up there in that walker, and you can see the tennis balls blow off the bottom.
4: That was pretty amazing.
6: That was amazing.
2: That's ballsy for a 26-year-old stuntman.
6: I wouldn't do it at 20. No way.
3: The word, when this came out, this was from the BBC, and they had the word wing walker as one word. Which I just
4: hyphenated?
3: I don't know. They had it as just one long word. I separated it so you could get it, but doesn't wing walker sound like something from Game of Thrones? The wing walker will be attacking you.
2: Yeah.
3: But good for her.
2: Man. Now, Tom Cruise in that last Mission Impossible, he's actually walking the wings.
4: Yikes.
2: Bouncing around in them and...
3: What?
6: Yeah.
3: Do they have a... They have a safety wire.
2: I don't even think he was harnessed in. They talked about how to ensure his movies now has to be the bulk of the budget.
6: Yeah,
3: yeah. Something goes wrong. Well, we got 3/4 of it on tape.
2: Yeah.
3: Tom won't be available anymore because he dropped 3,000 feet.
2: Man.
3: What was this lady's name? I thought was kind of funny.
5: Betty?
3: Her last name.
4: Bromage, like fromage.
3: Yeah, doesn't that sound like a men's group that goes and eats cheese together? Hey, I got my Saturday morning meeting with my bromage. Really, what do you guys do? Oh, we hang out and eat cheese.
5: I would do that. That sounds fun.
6: Yeah, I like that.
5: I like a charcuterie board.
3: Yeah, do you have like a little men's group occasionally you meet up?
5: I have a cool guy lunch I go to every once in a while.
3: Yeah, that's us. But I mean, do you have like a little group of girls you meet?
4: Yeah,
3: for coffee
4: I had dinner last night with a group of girls.
3: But well, I mean, do you have like a regular group that you kind
4: yes,
3: of meet up?
4: The three of us meet every. Yeah.
6: That sounds horrible.
5: Actually, I have a group of girls.
4: Yeah,
5: like
4: you
5: that's what I do. I have my three best friends since first grade. We meet every 2 months.
3: That's nice.
2: That is nice.
5: But they're all girls,
2: and three seems reasonable, Kristen.
4: Yeah, we have three.
3: And do you guys drink? Cocktails?
4: I had a glass of Prosecco. Does that count? Yes.
6: Yeah, it does count. Yeah.
3: Really? Prosecco?
4: Mm-hmm.
3: What does that mean?
4: It's an Italian sparkling wine.
2: Is that the thing that's in the really small...
4: And a flute?
2: Yeah, yes. Like a small flute?
4: It's a cheap champagne.
3: How did you become more pretentious than me? You go to polo matches, you drink Prosecco. Prosecco sounds like a really cool car.
4: Come a long way from the trailer park.
3: I got rid of the McLaren. I got rid of the McLaren. I got a Prosecco. You got a Prosecco?
4: I don't drink much anymore, so if I do, I would have that. Or the girls had margaritas. It was a nice night.
3: Did you have any cheese?
4: We did not have cheese.
3: No,
4: I had a lovely ahi tuna.
3: Would you do a bromage where you have cheese?
5: Oh, yeah.
3: With the fellas?
5: Damn, Pat, I'm down with cheese.
6: Oh, yeah.
3: Okay.
5: Yeah, I'd love that.
3: Bromage.
2: How do you want your cheddar? Mild, medium, sharp, extra
4: white.
2: Sharp?
4: Sharp.
2: You like white?
4: Sharp. I love white cheddar.
2: But you can still get different sharpnesses sometimes with white.
5: I like sharp.
2: Yeah, I'm a sharp. Very sharp.
4: I don't know.
3: You're doing cheese talk?
2: Oh, yeah.
6: Oh, man.
3: This is our bromage.
5: I love it.
4: Like baked brie? Oh, I can make a nice baked brie.
2: Ah.
4: Oh.
5: With a jam? Do you put the jam? Do you do the jam?
4: And then you put the crescent roll?
3: Why do we go from something as cool as wing walking to as dorky as what kind of cheese you like?
5: Because her last name was Bromage.
4: You brought it up.
5: You thought that would be
3: it. I blame myself. Once again, this is a video worth watching. This lady, once again, strapped.
5: Would you do that, Josh?
3: Strapped vertically to the wing. And that's why I thought Josh would be the only one that might consider it.
2: I would, under certain... I mean, boy, oh boy. I would have to be strapped. Like, because she has, like, one strap.
5: Yeah.
2: I want to be mummied to it.
5: I want a ratchet strap. Put a couple more clicks on that.
2: Like, I want them wheeling me in like Hannibal Lecter and really...
3: Oh, that's the best thing. It is like when they have Hannibal Lecter on the dolly.
2: Yeah, that's what she looks like. Man. I would rather skydive, I think. I would somehow be less afraid skydiving.
4: I think that would be less scary.
3: By the way,
4: especially going upside down.
3: Hang on a second. I think at the bottom of this article, I think it says... That airplane, you can actually do that.
4: What, skydive from it?
3: No, you can actually get that.
4: Oh, he takes rides? Like,
3: that, how do you describe it? That mast that's coming up through the plane that they...
4: So
3: they,
4: you can
3: that's a
4: sign
3: thing,
4: up for that.
3: And I think it had I think it's like $800 or something.
4: Oh, my.
3: Oh, no, here we go. Wing Walker flights. $465.
5: I got $200 on yours.
4: I do, too. I'll pay that.
2: Yeah.
3: Oh, no. Oh, man.
2: I've never even been in a prop plane like that, sitting in the passenger seat, as Todd said.
3: I couldn't do that.
6: No.
3: There's one around here. I see it all the time.
2: Yeah.
4: Oh, it's crop dusting time in certain areas. We saw a couple of planes the other day.
2: I'm always fat. That's when I'm going to get hit.
4: Isn't that fascinating? Because they are low.
2: Yeah. I need to pull over and watch those, because otherwise I'm going to slam into the back of a semi. My eyes are always on them if I'm...
4: Yes.
3: Which reminds me of one other thing. I'm not sure how many of these there are. These fields of the wind generators.
4: Yeah. Right.
3: I've seen them in various parts of the country. And typically there'll be dozens, if not hundreds of them.
4: Mm-hmm.
3: And it's fascinating. And in some cases they're synced.
4: Yeah, they look like they're dancing.
3: Night.
4: Yeah.
2: Yeah, at night, the lights. Yeah. Right.
3: I wish there was a place you could actually pull over and have a tour of one of these things. And if there is, somebody tell me.
4: They're huge.
3: I've always wanted to.
5: We have a few listeners who are technicians on those, and we'll send pictures from up inside, like when they're sitting on top of them, down to the ground. I bet you we can get someone to bring you up.
3: Oh, I'd be terrified. But I just
4: how do they get up there? They go inside?
5: Inside.
4: Oh, no way.
5: And then there's a hatch at the top that they climb out to work on the stuff.
2: I was told they always have to, those will get slow. And the reason they get slow is because they're covered in bird guts.
6: Really?
2: Yes. Somebody told me that they have to clean the birds off of those.
5: Got to go power wash.
3: Oh, wait a minute. How do they do that?
4: I don't want to hear that.
2: Well, you'll see them. From what I was told, they remove them, and then they clean them on the ground.
4: I've seen them on the ground before.
2: On the ground, that's when you realize how colossal those things
4: are. When they come by you on the truck.
3: Exactly.
4: On a truck?
3: I've seen them on a truck. Yeah.
2: Oh, my gosh. That's how big that thing is?
4: Yes. Yeah.
3: Now, I wonder if we could get Tom Cruise strapped to one of those in his next movie. No, it'd be like one of those James Bond things. They have to think of a ridiculous reason to put him there. But, we're going to... No, Mr. Bond.
2: And then the bad guys can shoot at him, like throwing knives at the circus.
3: By the way, that reminds me. I don't know if you guys did the story while I was gone. Did you do the story about the guy, it was like a fair, and he got an arrow in the neck.
4: Oh, yeah.
6: Yeah, we did that.
4: Yeah, we did it.
2: It was like his own wife or something.
4: It was his wife. Exactly, Josh.
3: So what, was it a stunt that they were?
2: Yeah, and she just missed.
4: She missed.
3: Is he okay?
4: Yeah. Yes.
2: Like it kind of went, it sounded like on the side and.
4: Mm-hmm.
3: That's insanity.
2: Yeah.
3: I mean, you miss by an inch, you kill him.
4: Oh, yeah.
3: You get into a bad argument. What do you mean I parked in the wrong place? Look, bitch, this afternoon you're going to get an arrow in your head.
2: I believe the contention was that if it had been the other way around, that would come up. That would never not come up.
1: Right. Stay tuned. 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
3: Good morning, everyone. Here's your latest forecast from the ABK Florian Weather Center. We've got some good weather today with some sunshine, warm but not excessive. So for today, mostly sunny skies. Temperatures actually pretty close to average in the mid-80s, not overly humid. Then for tonight, clear, actually kind of cool, drops down to 58. Then for tomorrow to kick off the weekend, we're looking at partly sunny, warming up with a high of 88. As we head for Sunday, mostly sunny and it gets hot, highs in the low 90s. And that's your latest forecast. I'm WTWO meteorologist Jesse Walker.
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5: Diddy, about Josh and Chick McGee. Two funny guys, have a few drinks and watch TV. Josh and Chick, big radio stars. Catch them every morning, turn them on in your car. Ooh, yeah. Sucking on hot dog, mustard on the bottom.
6: That's right.
5: You got the movie tickets? Josh says he's got it.
6: That's right.
5: Chicky say, hey Josh, what if we ever have a fight? Josh says that'll be an awkward morning, all right. Ooh yeah, their bromance lives on long after the thrill of Bob and Tom are gone.
6: Well, I don't know about that.
5: Ooh yeah, their bromance.

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4: Hey, it's the Bob and Tom
5: Show. I don't have a Russian accent, sorry.
4: Oh, give us your best.
5: I don't have one.
4: That's Christy Lee at the news desk. What, can you try?
6: Do it like this.
5: I need to hear.
7: You pretend your name is Natasha.
2: Yes, Natasha.
5: My name is Natasha.
7: That's
4: not
7: good.
4: Bad.
7: That's
4: not bad.
7: That's good.
5: Bad. Okay.
7: That's good.
2: Yeah. You are a spy?
5: I love that Star City show.
4: Star City show?
5: Yeah, have you seen that on Apple TV?
4: Oh, yeah. A lot of Russians?
5: It's all Russians.
4: Oh.
5: They're in Star City.
4: We are live from the O'Reilly Auto Parts Studios. You can tell, because this would have all been cut out if otherwise. There's Pat Godwin.
3: Hello.
4: Jeff Oskey's across the way.
8: What's up?
4: There's Ace Cosby.
2: Duh. You have a Russian accent?
8: Nah.
5: Nah.
2: Who ordered the black Russian?
8: I'm just... It's like a white Russian with Coke.
2: And here is our comrade in arms, Tom.
7: Aretha Svetlana. Never mind. Let's see, where were we? Oh, we were checking in with Christy Lee.
5: Yes, you were.
7: Now, we were doing that, by the way, because of this... the Welsh language version of Star Wars is being produced.
5: Mm-hmm.
7: They're going to overdub. I assume that they leave like Chewbacca's the same, right?
5: Well, of course. He's
4: like, oh, that'd be hilarious.
5: I mean, come on.
7: But you think they'll keep Scruffy Nerf Herder?
4: I think they'll... So it's Scruffy looking Nerf Herder. Isn't that something Leia calls Han at one point? I think... Scruffy looking will be translated, but Nerf Herder being Star Wars slang should stay the same.
7: Maybe it'll be more whales oriented. It'll be a scruffy looking sheep humper. Something they can relate to. Now, you mentioned the band Nerf Herder.
4: Yeah.
7: They have a nice presence, it would appear, out there. I think they're actually on tour. Yeah. You mentioned the song Van Halen, which appears to be their most popular
4: song.
7: Yeah,
4: it was fun. That's a fun song.
7: I found it.
4: Oh, cool.
7: I want to give this a real quick listen. This is the band Nerf Herder. Here we go.

0: he reminds me of Stacy's mom.
1: Yeah, exactly.
2: It's of that, a bit of that ilk. Yeah. Yeah, that 90s.
3: Or like a Timu Weezer.
1: Yeah, that's what I said. It's so funny. I said that's that sounds Chrissy like Weezer. I didn't say Timu, but you're right.
2: Wow. Yeah, that was a fun one.
3: I like it.
0: And they're still out there.
4: Oh, that's fun. Okay, cool. What else is happening over there?
1: An international team of astrophysicists says the James Webb Space Telescope has spotted old massive galaxies that should not exist. According to the study, the six potential galaxies emerged so early in our universe's history and so massive that they should not be possible under current cosmological theory.
0: This sounds serious.
1: Yeah, it does. This is over my head.
0: What does that mean?
1: They may have existed at the dawn of the universe roughly 500 to 700 million years after the Big Bang, or more than 13 billion years ago.
2: Gosh, I love when stuff like this happens.
1: But my head just can't wrap around this kind of stuff.
2: But you know there are just these 80-year-old astrophysicist professors ripping up their careers as they read stuff like this.
0: And this is that famous James Webb telescope.
1: Sure.
0: Always love hearing about it.
1: Oh, here we
0: that.
1: Go.
2: We know you do.
0: Christy. Now, are you familiar with the... I'll talk to you, Jeffrey.
2: Yeah.
0: Are you familiar with the Jack Webb Telescope?
2: I'm not.
0: Are you familiar with Jack Webb?
2: Oh, yeah.
0: Yeah. The Jack Webb Telescope, it's actually up in space, pointed toward Earth, and it's there to spot dirty hippies.
1: There we go.
5: That's not the theme.
0: This makes Josh angry every time.
2: That's the theme to grad debt.
1: Yeah, or something.
0: It's the fake Dragnet theme. This sounds like a legitimate... It sounds like something from, I don't know, one of those parody knockoff shows.
2: Yeah, they're trying to parody.
5: Exactly.
2: Yeah.
0: It's got that great horn sound. we have a ton of space news.
1: Yeah, we do. A SpaceX rocket stage that launched two lunar landers is believed to have crashed into the moon after drifting off course for nearly a year. Astronomers in Chile detected what appears to be the impact plume after the object struck the lunar surface at roughly 5,400 miles per hour. The cloud of sodium and lithium stretched into space for several minutes after the collision. SpaceX says the crash was accidental and that it's working with NASA to help prevent similar incidents in the future.
2: It hit the moon?
1: Yeah.
2: Did it damage Hitler's underground bunker?
0: No, but Elon wants his own crater.
2: Yes.
1: NASA hopes to photograph the impact site when its lunar reconnaissance orbiter passes overhead next week. So...
2: All right.
1: Yeah.
0: Is this going to affect crypto or just gas prices? I never know what to do with all this stuff. Are you looking? Does Pat, do you have a song?
5: Oh, yeah. I got a little buddy I got to introduce. Of course, the ghost of Frank Sinatra.
1: Oh, hey, there everybody.
2: Oh, look who it is. Well, he lets you call him little buddy?
5: I'm looking over here to my right, Josh Arnold. Over here, my new little buddy. I've never seen you before in here.
2: Oh, hey.
5: What's your name?
2: I'm Jeff.
5: Good looking kid.
2: Thanks.
5: I got Chico on Spanish guitar. We couldn't get a baby grand in here. Here we go. It slammed into the moon. SpaceX left a little dent. NASA had been wondering just where the hell it went. Flying in space has had a rebirth. But they better not slam into Earth. I'll fill my head with fear, 'cause I worry about debris. I hope an Elon rocket doesn't crash down on me. The man in the moon has a frown. Oh, 'cause what goes up must come down.
2: Frank, you still got it.
0: Thank you, Frank.
5: See you later, everybody.
0: All right.
2: See you, buddy.
5: Come on, Mia.
0: Adjust the toupee. Adjust the toupee.
2: Frank. Oh, you're taking Mia with you? Mm. All right. We'll do that a whole bit tomorrow.
0: Got a letter here, by the way, for you, Pat. Now, once again, Pat has had a serious surgery on his shoulder.
1: Full rotator cuff
5: full
1: surgery.
5: Thickness tear of the rotator cuff. They have fixed me up.
0: What did you call it again?
5: It's a full thickness tear, yeah.
0: A full thickness tear. Mm-hmm. Okay, good.
2: I've caused many of those in the bedroom.
1: Have you?
0: Oh, really?
2: I'm going to give you the old full thickness tear.
0: Really?
3: What, did you rip their sheets?
2: Yes.
0: Oh, I thought it was more. Never mind. But the letter says, now that Pat is all fixed up, how long until he fulfills his promise to pole vault again?
5: Oh, jeez, man.
0: Now, you were a pole vaulter in high school.
5: Yeah. Held the record for 22 years. 12'8". It's not a really crazy height, considering what everybody else was doing in the big cities, but it was...
2: But it was the record for 22 years.
5: Yeah, 22 years.
2: Nothing to scoff at.
0: Did you bend the pole?
5: Oh, yeah. We were bending the pole. Yeah, back then. Wow. Back in 75, baby.
0: And you, a few years ago on this show, you said that you would do it again.
5: Boy, yeah. And that was pre-back surgery, so I've had two of those and now the rotator cuff. I think my pole vaulting days are over.
1: How do you learn to pole vault? I mean, how does that...
5: You know, I had one in the backyard at my house during the summer. I had a pit back there in the... Yeah.
1: Yeah, but you time you ever did it, I mean, somebody has to teach you how to...
5: For some reason, I thought it was fascinating. I mean, I ran 100 and everything, and then relays and long jump.
2: We would... Did you guys ever do it as kids? Like, you'd find a big walking stick and kind of hop over a creek with it and stuff like that?
1: Well, yeah, but you're not going flying.
2: Well, no, but might be how it imprints.
1: I guess.
5: Yeah. I was kind of fascinated by it. I did from the 7th grade on. Yeah, I loved it.
2: Cool.
0: It's cool. Have you ever seen one time I did see a guy's pole snap in half.
1: No.
0: Yeah. Oh, yeah. Fiberglass pole, it happens. Ooh. At least it did when I was in college. Yeah. But that's great. You're running full speed. You shove that thing in there and bend it.
1: Yeah, that's amazing.
5: Get your steps down. Fired up. Fly down there. It was fast. I loved it. Yeah, it was great.
0: But you've decided there'll be no more pole vaulting?
5: No.
1: You can't pole vault at his age.
0: Sure you can. I bet there's a pole vaulter out there his age.
5: Not with all that metal in my back.
0: Well, you can't.
5: I'm titanium, man.
0: You're the $6 million
1: man. Well, actually, you might be stronger. You don't know.
5: I'm never going to know.
0: Yeah. I'd like to see the look on your surgeon's face.
5: Oh, my God.
0: You know that fine work you did? It's all been undone.
1: Neil Armstrong's boyhood home in Wapakoneta, Ohio is up for sale. Mr. Armstrong's family originally bought the house in 1944 after his dad had moved there about a dozen times with his job as a government auditor.
2: By the way, it's not called Wapakoneta anymore. It's now Italian-American Canada.
5: Please.
2: I wish you would behave yourself.
1: Sorry. The home is currently owned by Karen Mikesell. Oh, she makes a good potato chip.
2: Oh, yeah.
1: A retired history teacher devoted to preserving its past and charming character. The 82-year-old said she hoped someone might be willing to buy the house and donate it to the Armstrong Museum, which doesn't have the funds to acquire the property. It's listed for $430,000.
2: That's why.
1: Mr. Armstrong's old bedroom is now decorated with photos and paintings of the moon landing. Ms. Mikesell has hosted 9 astronauts, including Buzz Aldrin, who flew to the moon with Armstrong, and Michael Collins in 1969. So did he never come back to his boyhood home?
0: She never actually met him.
1: She's, what?
0: Yeah.
2: Gotcha.
0: He was a super private guy. Kept his...
1: I mean, you'd think he would go back to his childhood home.
0: Yeah, well, he may have gone back, but she never met him.
1: Okay.
0: But it's kind of cool. Have you seen the house?
1: No, I haven't.
0: The porch, interestingly enough, is one small step.
2: Oh! That's nice, yeah.
0: Sorry. Would you rather buy... I was trying to think. The other famous house in Ohio was... The Christmas Story
1: Christmas
0: House.
1: Story House. And that is a museum, right? You can tour that.
0: I think so.
1: I'm pretty sure.
2: Airbnb it, or something like that, now that you can stay there.
0: Now, you mentioned at the end of that, we were talking about this, and I think Jeff didn't realize, when the first man stepped on the moon, Neil Armstrong, mm-hmm. also in the lunar lander was Buzz Aldrin, mm-hmm. who's still with us.
1: And famous. Michael Collins got stuck up there.
0: Well, and Michael Collins, the whole plan was he stayed in the spacecraft that circled the moon.
1: Right.
0: And then those guys got into the...
1: History books, and he just sat up there.
2: Yeah. That guy spent his whole life in the shadows.
1: Yeah, he did.
2: He was underneath those astronauts. His brother Tom gets all that drink money.
5: No kidding.
0: Tom Collins?
2: Yes. Yeah,
0: now, this is true.
1: Oh, boy.
0: I'm not... Because you remember the year this took place, the lunar landing...
1: 1969?
0: The president was...
2: Richard Nixon?
0: Yeah.
1: Yeah.
0: And, of course...
1: Watergate?
0: No. Oh. It was, Watergate was down the road a piece.
1: Okay. Nixon, 1969, Richard Nixon,
0: was
1: where
0: president,
1: we
0: and he invited them to the White House.
1: Okay.
0: You know the story, right, Ace?
4: And it's interesting because it's true.
2: Yeah.
4: It's true. Nixon invited, of course, he invited the astronauts to the White House.
1: Of course.
4: But what happened was there was a parking issue.
2: There was.
4: Yeah. So Michael Collins drove.
1: Dropped them off and then circled.
4: He dropped off. He dropped off Neil Armstrong and Buzz Aldrin. Uh-huh. And then he just drove around while they got to meet the president. And then he came and picked him
2: here's
4: up.
2: Here's what I like about this. I like everything about it. That's one of those jokes that would kill at a NASA Christmas party.
4: Wait a minute. At a NASA Christmas party anytime before, say, 1978.
1: Oh, my.
4: He picked him up and drove him back to the hotel. Yeah, but that's kind of cool. I wonder if I can't imagine anyone's who's gonna
1: buy that.
4: Who has whatever $500,000 to donate a house that.
1: I have to look at this and see what. That seems a lot of money, doesn't it, for a house in Wapakoneta? Well, I don't know.
4: Sometimes these, for example, if you ever go to Dallas,
1: oh, there it is. Yeah, that's a nice house.
5: It's pronounced walk up and eater, not walk up and
1: eater. That's a nice house.
4: It is a nice house. But
1: I love the front porch.
4: When we were in Dallas doing the show live one day. You can visit the boarding house where Lee Harvey Oswald spent his last night before sleeping one night in jail.
2: Right.
1: Mm-hmm.
4: That's kind of cool. But
1: no, you would do that?
2: Our good friend has pictures of him lying
1: on the bed. I know. That's.
2: Oh, really?
1: Yes.
2: Oh,
1: yeah.
4: And by the way, if you've ever been to Dealey Plaza, Jeffrey?
2: No.
4: You could have made the shot.
2: Don't you listen to him.
4: It's really small.
1: Don't you listen to him.
4: I'm telling you.
2: I mean, with the proper CIA training, yeah.
4: No. Anybody.
2: It is much smaller than it looks. It's great to go. And the museum's excellent. And, yeah.
4: Yeah.
2: It's really fascinating.
4: It's
2: you
4: much
2: can go
4: smaller.
2: Stand exactly where he was shot. You can go stand in the road.
1: No.
3: Yeah, my daughter was just there last year for a synchro conference, and there's a picture of her standing in the spot with two thumbs down. She goes, just so you know, I'm not happy.
2: Right. I took the picture, but this is a bad spot.
3: Yeah.
4: Okay.
6: Wake up. More Bob and Tom Extra is on the way next. 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
10: From Shake Broadcasting Sports and the Rhodes Automotive Sports Desk, I'm Brian Emmons. Happy Friday, everybody. First drive of the day. Going to go to girls golf. We're down at Pride's Creek. Pike Central wins a three-way dance. They shoot 184. Vincent's Lincoln, 193. Cougs right behind at 196. Allison Knepp led North Davies with a 45. Boys soccer, it was an exciting one. Southridge, 4. Washington, 3. It went to 6-5 in penalty kicks in this two-overtime thriller. Washington goal by Drew Clawson. Penalty kicks knocked in by Lionel Judy and Luis Revalorio. The Barrie Vikings boys soccer squad defeated Vincennes Reveille 4-0. West Vigo defeated North Knox 5-2. On the volleyball court, Lagodi shuts out Lighthouse Christian 3-0, 25-12, 20-10. The North Davies Cougars tops Clay City 3-2, 21-25, 25-14, 10-25, 25-14, and 15-11.
11: Tyler Schulteis's Vikings beat Linton 3-1, 25-17, 20-25, 25-15, 26-24. Vincent's Lincoln over Evansville Central, 3-0. On the tennis court, the Ligoti Lions topped the Washington Hatchets 3-2 in a close one. North Davies over Modern Day, 4-1. Barrie defeated Vincent's Lincoln, 5-0. Football tonight, Friday Night Lights. It'll be the Washington Hatchets at Southridge. You can hear that on Memories 107.9. North Central's at North Davies. You can hear that one on Razor Radio Sports. Pike Central's at Princeton. Vincent's Lincoln at Northview. Eastern Green at North Knox. Evansville Harrison at Jasper. Pearl City is at the Lawrenceville Indians. And the Fairfield Mules come to the Dog Pound to see my Red Hill Salukis. PGA FedEx Cup playoffs. It's the Tour Championship. Minwoo Lee leads it at 8-under. Chris Goddard, Victor Hovland, Colin Morikawa right behind at 6-under. 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
15: Good morning, everyone. Here's your latest forecast from the ABK Florian Weather Center. We've got some good weather today with some sunshine, warm but not excessive. So for today, mostly sunny skies. Temperatures actually pretty close to average in the mid-80s, not overly humid. Then for tonight, clear, actually kind of cool. Drops down to 58. Then for tomorrow to kick off the weekend, we're looking at partly sunny, warming up with a high of 88. As we head for Sunday, mostly sunny and it gets hot, highs in the low 90s. And that's your latest forecast. I'm WTWO meteorologist Jesse Walker.
6: 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A Shake Broadcasting Station. Here's some extra. This is Bob and Tom Extra.
2: Hey, it's the Bob and Tom Show. We are so glad you're here with us. And particularly right now, because I think something very special is about to happen.
4: If you'd like to take my place right now, anyone.
2: Jess Hooker is at the news desk.
16: Hello.
2: And she's also been at cooking up some wild game for us today. We'll talk about that in just a second. Pat Godwin's there.
5: Hello.
2: Jeff Oskey has joined us.
17: Hey, man.
2: To take part in this eating challenge, we'll call it. Yay. There's Willie Griswold at the sports desk. Hey, man.
5: Hey.
2: There's Ace Cosby.
18: I'm ready.
2: Okay, Ace is going to dive in. I am too. Tom, boy oh boy.
4: What we're talking about is the Python Challenge just ended. Willie had the story. What was the name of our winner? Do we have
2: Thomas Ryer or something like that?
17: Yeah, I have no idea. I put those away.
4: Okay, the Python Challenge. Obviously these invasive species. I don't know, a few years ago somebody dropped a couple of snakes in the Everglades that weren't supposed to be there, and now they're taking over.
2: Mm-hmm.
4: So they do the Python Challenge, trying to remove some. I don't. It's pretty much a drop in the bucket, though, right? I
2: mean, well, yeah, but it is. But hey, any Python out of their counts, and the winner got 96 or 98, somewhere around there, and he's now 10 grand richer. And the biggest Python they pulled out of there was 16 feet long.
4: Yeah. So in the course of talking about this a couple of weeks ago, we talked with the guy. Did you just try it?
17: I might puke, though. I already feel kind of weird today. I truly, yeah. I might puke.
16: Okay. Get the trash can.
17: I moved it. I keep getting over it and smelling it. And it's
16: I gave you a really unfair piece, too.
17: Did you?
16: It's like a piece of the filet part of it.
17: You,
4: once again,
17: sure.
4: Ms. Hooker.
16: I can give you a little bite.
4: For those just joining us, you were able to get the snake from where?
16: Exotic Meat Market online. And so I slow cooked it overnight. This is the Python chunks.
2: Look at Godwin's face.
16: And I put it in a thermos to keep it warm while we were here.
4: Oh.
18: Jess, I can't imagine your house smelling like this.
16: Yes, it did. It smelled like this, and it was gross, and everybody was mad.
2: It smells like, would you think it would be fair to say it smelled like spoiled chicken cooking?
16: It kind of does. It smells gamey and not in a good way.
2: Yeah.
16: Yeah. So
2: none of us are happy about this.
16: No.
2: I'm looking at everybody's face.
4: No. Wait a minute. Oskey, you're a snake guy.
17: I'm excited. Yeah. I can't believe you ruined a Yeti thermos with a snake.
2: Yeah, it's trash. Trash.
16: It is not.
4: How are you going to get that out of there?
5: You're not.
16: It'll be fine.
4: Doesn't metal leach snake skin
16: I'll
4: oil?
16: I'll run vinegar through
2: it. Now, the piece Jess gave me looked, looks like snake. It's tubular. It almost looks like a very pale breakfast sausage.
4: Yeah,
16: it does.
2: Now there's no bone in it, I guess.
16: Not that I could tell. Like I said, when I received the filet, it was about 2 feet long,
2: yes,
16: and about half to a quarter inch thick. Pat, are you gonna eat it?
5: No, I live by a code.
16: Oh yeah.
5: Would you like to hear the code?
4: Yes. What's the code? Oh, the code involves.
5: I have a code.
4: Okay, what is it?
5: Never mumble. With the mamba snake. Never shake, rattle, and roll with the rattler. Never take a garden snake to a garden party. Never shake hands with a snake handler. Never bow to a boa. And never eat pie with python meat. Cha-cha-cha.
2: All right. That's quite a code.
5: I love that.
17: Can we eat this before it gets colder?
16: Because yeah,
17: I feel
16: can.
17: Like I'm not going to like it. I don't want it to be
2: you
17: cold.
2: You go first.
4: So let's do it one at a time.
2: First.
4: Willie, you go first.
5: Whoa.
16: Uh-oh.
2: He doesn't mind it.
4: And,
16: not bad.
4: And?
17: It just tastes like bad pulled chicken.
16: Yeah, like bad meat.
2: It tastes like Oskey just ate his.
5: Jeff?
19: It's the texture's not as bad as I thought it would be, but I should have swallowed it.
2: All right, I'll take mine.
4: What does it taste like? Do you like it or no? It's are you thumbs up.
2: You gave me the biggest piece, Jeff?
16: I did give you a big piece.
4: And you ate the whole thing?
16: Yeah.
4: Oh, Josh, it looks like a breakfast sausage. Josh is chewing.
2: It's good.
16: You like it?
2: Mm-hmm.
18: Not great, but it's chickeny.
16: It's chickeny. I haven't, so I didn't enjoy it yesterday because I couldn't bite through it because it was it was so tough.
4: So this
2: it's still quite chewy, at least the piece.
4: So you've poached it effectively.
16: Yes, for 12 hours.
4: And what are your thoughts on it?
16: I mean, it's just unflavored meat.
2: Yeah, it's but the natural flavor of it is not bad.
16: It excuse tuna to me.
19: Yes, the texture. kind of gave that tuna flake off.
16: Oh, yeah,
19: feel.
16: Bad news. You're going to be picking this out of your teeth for the rest of the day. Yeah,
20: I know. I just had like a little rinse with Diet Pepsi.
16: Tom, are you going to do it?
4: No.
2: If you were not,
20: you have to do it.
2: Come
20: what are you talking about?
19: You got this.
16: You got to tell the girls you did it.
20: Ugh.
16: Yeah, just it's not as bad as it smells.
2: No, and once you get it in your mouth,
20: it's just
19: shove it in there.
16: Yeah, like a lot of things, you'll be fine.
5: Oh, he's doing it.
2: See,
18: if you spiced it,
2: the problem, and
20: Howard,
2: Tom won't believe me on this, but I don't think he will at least. If you had taken the whole thing and eaten it like a true chunk of meat,
16: yes,
2: it wouldn't have been as unpleasant because you really just got sort of the gelatinous outside.
20: Yeah. I got like the sinewy bits.
2: Right.
20: I got
2: right.
20: like the tendons because I bit it off. I should have just put the whole thing in there.
4: Tell you what, you nailed it. It's it tastes, the texture is exactly like canned tuna fish.
16: It is. Yeah.
4: Canned tuna fish, if you'd... You know, the stuff that's not too oily, when you get the tuna fish in water.
16: And water in it, it kind of fillets apart.
4: Flakes up. That's exactly how this works.
2: And it's somehow dry. Like tuna can be swimming in something, and then you take a bite, and it's somehow dry.
16: Yes, it is. That's very true.
20: Also, for some reason, I know that we all quit smoking cigarettes. Does anybody secretly have a cigarette? Because I want one so bad right now.
16: Yeah.
20: That made me want, for some reason, eating that. I feel like eating a cigarette would kill the bacteria in my mouth right now. Does this make sense for anybody, or is this just me?
16: No, I keep my pack of cigarettes.
2: It's not eating a craving so much as a,
20: it's
2: you,
20: like,
2: want to disinfect.
20: I want to get everything out of there, and I feel like the smoke will help for some reason.
2: You've got a little dad in you.
20: You think so?
2: Yeah.
20: Yeah, I'm a little crazy.
4: I'm going to have to walk back to my office where I have...
20: Do you have secret cigarettes?
16: No, he has a pick.
4: I have toothbrushes, a water water pick.
2: Here.
4: The aftertaste of this...
16: It is.
4: It's
16: not good.
4: Much like ass.
2: I'm not. I didn't get any bad aftertaste.
4: Oh,
2: did you guys?
4: Yeah, I got aftertaste.
2: No, fine.
16: Yeah.
4: I got a huge. I barely ate any. I've got a huge aftertaste.
19: Did you have to descale it?
16: No, I didn't. But
2: hey, scale this snake.
16: You know. Thank you. You guys know, and maybe some of you don't, but when you make pork shoulder or ribs, you have to take off the silver skin.
2: Oh yeah.
4: All right.
16: Yeah. This had silver skin on it.
20: Oh.
16: So I tried to, but it didn't rip apart the way it rips away from pork. It was very different. So
4: now the guy that we talked to in the Everglades, does he have a recipe book for all this stuff?
16: I don't know. I didn't.
4: He was serving, he made the newswire because he was serving pizza with.
16: Well, it was, I did it the way you would do any tough piece of meat, and you flash fry it. You get it kind of browned on all sides. You get those brown bits at the bottom of the pan. And then you put it in the crock pot and you let it sit, and that's
4: how
16: we did it.
4: Did your husband eat any of it?
16: No. He
4: because I know he's going to be throwing out the first pitch in a baseball game tomorrow, right?
16: Yeah, tomorrow night.
4: Tell him that Roger Clemens recommends. He doesn't want to embarrass himself getting out there in front of all those people and heaving into the dirt.
2: If he eats some snake, he can throw a mean sidewinder.
4: Hold on, Kent DeColder, right there. Thank you very much. A little obscure. Baseball information. Well, thank you, Jess.
16: You're welcome.
19: I think if it were on like a taco,
16: I think
19: with,
16: if it was
19: with a few like some crispy and a little bit of sauce, it wouldn't be bad.
4: Yes. If you had a lot of sauce or something,
2: yes,
16: any kind of flavor.
4: Texture wise, it's just like we mentioned, the flaky tuna.
16: Yeah,
4: like,
20: slow cook it and then cut it up and then sort of flash fry it. Just fry it in a pan for a little bit.
16: For a crispy edge
20: with
16: on some
20: bunch
16: of the
20: sauce, yeah, maybe.
16: Yeah, okay.
4: But you'd have to boil it first for 12 hours to, right?
16: Yeah, you do.
4: Because you said
16: really
4: it was really
16: it's
4: chewy.
16: So tough.
2: Could you pound it?
16: You could tenderize
2: like a tender
16: it, line? Probably.
4: I believe the phrase pounding snake, HR is going to call.
2: Oh, God,
4: If you said to Ms. Hooker, hey, I'm going to go back in the back, we'll pound some snake.
16: I didn't have a lot
2: HR
16: of...
2: HR calls, it better be that huge boob woman. Oh, she's gorgeous, yeah. I think she's Jewish.
16: I didn't have
20: Wait,
16: a lot
20: does
16: of...
20: he still have type 2 diabetes or no?
2: Yeah.
20: I always forget about that.
16: Yeah, I didn't have a lot of room to play with a snake, to experiment, I should say. It's $100 a pound.
2: Whoa!
16: Yes.
20: Did you put on
2: snake
20: charmer?
2: It's like they don't want us eating snake. Did you what, Willie? I'm sorry.
20: Put on snake charmer music.
4: I remember reading a while back that lobster

0: They figured out, hey, org, you might want to clean that mud vein. That is, you lose the aftertaste of crustacean ass.
1: To me, eggs was one of the bravest things to try.
2: Yes.
1: Hey, did you see the thing that chicken just crapped out? Yeah, you crack one and it's a delicious egg. You crack another one and you're like, oh, yeah. Oh my gosh.
3: This is a nightmare.
1: Oh, I shouldn't have waited 3 weeks.
0: How about the first guy walking down, and it was a guy, walking down the trail, and there's a pile of some kind of dung with a mushroom growing out of it.
1: Yeah.
0: How about that's going to be a party?
4: Yeah.
1: Guys, just eat that white thing growing out of it. The rest, I guess, is garnish. Because it was not good.
0: It's, I thought it was aging guac.
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7: Whatever.
6: Wait a second. Did we just say that?
7: Yep.
8: Yes.
6: Hang on. Let us try the coffee. Nope. 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
16: Cattle and soybeans were higher Thursday. Corn finished lower and hogs closed mixed. I'm John Perkins with a Brownfield Market Update. 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Soybeans were up on some late heat stress concerns.

0: So September was 2 and a quarter higher at 1256 and a half. November was up 2 at 1268. Corn was down and profit taking was September 3 and 3 quarters lower at 510 and a quarter, and December down 3 at 533 and a half. Live and feeder cattle were supported by technical buying. October live was up 215 at 212.92. December was 222 higher at 214.80. September feeders were up 345 at 322.45. And hogs were mostly modestly higher on spread trade and technical buying. October lean was down 27 cents at 80.62. December was up 22 at 71.20. Now here's Kellen Havikin with your full look at the cash livestock markets. Kellen?
1: Thanks, John. Direct cash cattle trade continues to be quiet, with only a single bid having been renewed at this point in Nebraska at $220. Otherwise, the market remains quiet with no new trade having developed. Box beef was lower, choice 166 lower at 383.47. Select is 255 lower at 360.13. The choice select spread 22.34. Estimated cattle slaughters 105,000, head up 5,000 on the week, but down 14,000 on the year. Cash hogs had no comparison. The market continues to find consistency this week. The five-day rolling average for barrows and gilts at the National Daily Direct is 91.57. Pork values are 146 lower at 94.09. Loins, butts, picnics, ribs, and bellies were lower. Hams were higher. Estimated hog slaughter is 486,000 head, up 44,000 on the week, but down 1,000 on the year. I'm Kellen Havikin.
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4: Good morning, everyone. Here's your latest forecast from the ABK Florian Weather Center. We've got some good weather today with some sunshine, warm but not excessive. So for today, mostly sunny skies. Temperatures actually pretty close to average in the mid-80s, not overly humid. Then for tonight, clear, actually kind of cool. Drops down to 58. Then for tomorrow to kick off the weekend, we're looking at partly sunny, warming up with a high of 88. As we head for Sunday, mostly sunny and it gets hot, highs in the low 90s. And that's your latest forecast. I'm WTWO meteorologist Jesse Walker.
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0: Woo-hoo.
1: 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Oh,
2: right.
3: Hello. It's Friday from the O'Reilly Auto Parts Studios.
2: Hello, hello, hello.
3: The Bob and Tom Show.
4: Oh.
1: What day is it?
3: I'm sorry, it's Friday.
1: Thank you.
3: Sorry. There's Christy Lee.
5: Hi.
3: She's at the news desk.
1: Acting.
3: There's Josh Arnold.
4: Hey.
3: And a beautiful short sleeve shirt.
1: Amazing. Wait a minute, what's going on?
3: There's Ace Cosby. Hello.
1: Josh is wearing a sky blue shirt.
3: I'm Chick McGee. Hello.
4: Yes.
3: Yeah, it's beautiful.
1: That's throwing me.
4: I'm leaving right from here to go fishing, and it's going to be a bright and sunny day, and so I'm going
3: nice.
4: To. I didn't want to wear my traditional black.
1: All right. I see. Are
5: it's
1: you
5: a
1: going,
5: good color for you.
1: Are you going like fishing far away?
4: No, no.
1: Oh, okay.
4: But, okay. Yeah.
5: By my place, should I have lunch ready for you?
4: Oh, what's on the menu?
5: I don't know. I can make some. I got turkey.
6: How about some lemonade? Well, it certainly is thirsty fishing.
5: I can make some iced tea.
6: How would you like your coos to make lemonade for
1: all
6: you?
1: Right. Let's see now. I have to explain. We opened with a version of Pumpkin Spice from Patty G, featuring the great Michael Cleveland on the fiddle. And it's the reason I'm playing that is it's my understanding. I have not sampled it yet, but yep. It's my understanding that Starbucks has released the pumpkin spice.
3: Release the hounds.
5: Yeah, well, school's back in session.
1: Yeah, it's supposed to be a fall drink. This is, everything is, I don't know.
5: It's a sorority girl drink. Come on.
1: No, but I mean, the seasonality of things is being ruined. They've had Halloween stuff in the stores for a month already.
5: Well, they have Christmas stuff at the box store I go to.
1: Really?
5: Christmas. Yeah.
1: That's just immoral.
5: Yep.
3: I don't think it's immoral.
1: It's wrong.
3: You take exception with it. But.
1: No, is this? It's like the seasonality of things is important.
3: Is it though?
1: Yes, yes, is yes. It's important not to wear whatever it is. certain colors after a certain day. Is that still a thing?
4: Selling is fine. I agree on the pumpkin spice though. That could. I get why they do it now, but I could.
3: Yeah.
4: That could wait until October 1st.
1: Yeah, but I did hear, I've got to double check this, that McDonald's is not doing pumpkin spice this year.
5: Really?
1: Yeah.
3: I didn't know they ever did it.
5: Does this mean the pumpkin pie blizzard's already out at Dairy Queen? Because that's my favorite.
3: Ugh.
5: Oh,
1: no,
5: love
1: see,
5: that.
1: Wait a minute, Christy. That's
5: why
1: fine.
5: Why they don't have it on year-round.
1: If they have that, that's fine, because it's Dairy Queen and I approve of everything they do. We have to look at this.
3: Did McDonald's come up with this?
1: I may be eating my own words as long as they've got pumpkin spice in them.
3: Did McDonald's come up with like the McRib for a limited time only, offering a product for a limited time only?
1: That's
3: like
1: real
3: that.
1: Smart.
3: Yeah.
4: Oh, did they? Were they the first?
3: I think McDonald's might have been the first I'm aware of.
5: Everybody wants what they can't have. You know that.
1: Hmm. Oh, but it's,
3: the grass is always greener
5: that's
3: over
5: right.
3: the septic
1: tank. No, but it takes away from the specialness if it's always available. That's what's wrong with our culture in general.
3: Okay.
1: As Don Henley put it, everything all the time.
3: Uh-huh.
1: Okay.
3: I'd look at myself if I identified with Don Henley more than once or twice in my life.
1: I don't think you throw Don under the bus. I just meant that I was trying to make a larger point about contemporary culture.
3: Somebody needs to tell Don he's Don Henley, okay? Cheer up.
4: But having a Christmas aisle, because right now they're not in your face with it. Yeah, the stores have them, but it's not like it's...
1: Well...
4: front of the store, and they're playing Christmas music.
1: I walked into Kroger, and there was a billboard saying pumpkin spices here.
3: Who believes there was a billboard? Who believes there was a billboard?
1: Do you have $10,000 you want to put into a sack, and I'll bet you we can go there right now.
3: Inside the Kroger,
4: right,
3: there's a billboard.
4: I too agree. It's not a billboard.
3: No,
5: it
1: may have been an end cap.
3: Maybe
1: there's a distinction that is not worth making.
4: No, it's very much so.
3: Yeah, there's no difference
4: when you live in a world of hyperbole, I can see why you don't think there's a
3: distinction. There's no difference between an end cap and a billboard, you tool!
1: I can use the word hyperbole. Really? Oh, that's impressive.
4: Oh, you read it and say hyperbole?
1: I got a letter for you,
4: dummy.
1: Josh.
3: I did that forever. Hyperbole.
4: I did gun whale for a long time.
3: And I did macabre till last year, I think.
1: What is it?
3: Macabre. Yeah, the R-E silent or whatever.
1: There's lots of words you see in print, you never know how to say them, and you finally say them and you get it wrong.
3: You've got my favorite.
1: So embarrassing.
3: I never came up with a word for it, but Superman's evil enemy.
1: Oh, yeah, we made that up.
3: Yeah.
1: We called him Mr. McClixapix.
3: Yeah, I don't know how you say it.
1: It was an unpronounceable name, and if you said it backwards, he went into the fifth dimension. And I love their music.
4: Yes. It was actually did quite well.
1: And of course, but I used to call it the fifth Diamondson. When I was a kid reading the comic book for the first time.
3: Diamondson.
1: It was before the Fifth Dimension Band was famous.
3: There you go.
1: They were very good. I got a letter for Josh. Can we open with the letter? Is it too early?
3: Do it, baby. Do it.
1: Jason, do you have the photograph that I asked for?
3: Although I think there's something to be said.
1: Are these mics on?
5: Jason.
1: Do you have the photograph that I asked for?
4: He's dealing with one of our engineers.
5: Mom's talking to you.
3: There's something to be said for reading the mail at exact times instead of having it available all the time. Tom.
1: Okay.
3: You see what I did there?
1: Yes. We can save the letter. We'll read it later. What have you got over there? You want to give me a sports preview?
5: Sorry, Jason. That was a false alarm.
3: Well, as we thought it would happen, judges are lining up to quash the latest ruling of NFL, the league's Southeastern Conference, Big 12, Big 10, saying NFL players can't come and play after they've signed NFL contracts. A judge in Texas put that rule on hold yesterday. It affects more than 40 players. The latest piece of news, what turned into a confusing week of legal back and forth over the NCAA's new five-year eligibility rule.
1: I think anybody should be able to go back, even if they played for 10 years. What the hell? They're all pros. Let's just acknowledge that and move on. The college guys are pro athletes also at this point.
3: My new favorite sports name, he's leading at the tour championship at Eastlake outside Atlanta. Min-Woo Lee. I love that name. Min-Woo.
1: Is this a gent or a lady?
3: Lee. It's a gentleman.
1: Okay.
3: Victor Hovland right behind him, Colin Morikawa, and Chris Goddard.
1: First name, Min?
3: Min, M-I-N.
1: I see.
3: I don't know if it's short for something. Preseason games last night, and they wrap up tonight.
1: Miniature? Is he a small fellow?
5: Oh, jeez.
4: Like a min pin?
3: Yeah. One could guess.
5: He's a min human?
3: He's probably smaller than...
5: Min hum?
3: You want to say smaller than normal sized people, don't you?
4: I doubt it. He sounds Korean to me.
3: Yeah.
4: It does. That's okay. Yeah, they're bigger than... The smaller Asians.
3: Bigger than.
1: See, there's no winning here.
3: There's nothing I like better than trying to be cool about it and making it worse.
1: I'm sure that you're wishing now that I'd gone right to the mailbag. Anyway,
3: I am.
1: So speaking of season, you guys made your New Year's Eve plan yet?
3: There are some people that they have New Year's Eve plans. Absolutely.
1: I know. What am I saying? Yeah, I know.
5: You probably haven't. Don't even know it.
3: you're probably going to be some save the snail darter.
1: No,
3: something.
1: I am a huge non-New Year's Eve person.
5: I think a lot of people
1: are. I don't go anywhere.
3: I am too, but I hate hearing the explanation of it when somebody says, "Well, that's amateur night." I don't care for that.
1: Yeah,
3: like you're a professional drunk. Okay,
1: yeah, and you don't have to go kiss strangers.
3: Well done.
1: Yeah. Okay.
3: You ever kiss anybody? You just a total stranger at New Year's? I can't imagine you would.
5: No.
1: I don't think so.
5: No.
1: I hope not. In any event,
3: who was that girl you pined after? Lived across the street when you were a kid. What was her name? Darlene.
4: The redhead girl. Oh, that was Charlie Brown.
1: Oh, Joanne.
3: Joanne Dalton. Yeah. What?
1: We don't
5: get her name.
3: It's just her name.
1: We don't give full names out on the show.
5: You have.
4: You could. You know what you could have done.
3: How do I know it then?
1: That's not it then.
3: Out?
4: Yeah,
1: it's Johnson.
4: Right,
1: Sydney Johnson.
5: Good point, Chick. How would you know if he hadn't given
3: the
5: it
3: Doolin
5: out?
3: Dalton.
1: Because we were talking about it off the air the other day.
5: Oh,
3: no,
1: in a different context.
3: We talk about it. I don't know. At least weekly.
1: We were talking about something involving a game of hide and seek. Let's not go into it, okay?
3: She was the one that got away, I bet. You think about her often.
1: We were kids. Now, coming up, we're going to talk with Gil Moore from the band Triumph. They're back out there. We'll look forward to chatting with Gil. Triumph, a great band.
3: Fish.
1: And also, we will, of course, have your letters. Some interesting things in the news. One of the stories that's gone really viral involves the so-called fart room. This is from the Today Show, of all things.
3: Yeah.
1: But the other story that's out there, and this is, I apologize because this is what they call a breaking story. It's a little bit confusing, but at last report, the Madison County Sheriff's Department in Indiana, near Pendleton, Indiana, are on the lookout for two lions that are loose. But now this story is a little bit gray, if you will, because now they're saying that after a four-hour search, they haven't seen the animals.
5: And they called off the search, and they're saying just be on the look. They didn't see anything suspicious. They didn't.
1: But they're telling people to be careful with their pets.
3: And I think it's mama lion and baby lion.
5: Yeah, that's what they're saying.
3: And the mama lion's like 300 pounds.
1: But they can't find anybody that had a lion permit or that says they lost their lions, so who knows? One of those odd. We'll keep on in touch with that one.
6: Hey, you come to my house New Year's Eve. You can see my mama lion. She's out back here.
4: I'm not going to your house on New Year's Eve. That's amateur night.
1: Okay.
3: Sure is.
1: So we'll keep in touch with that odd story. We got a few other cool things coming up, including Ms. Hooker is coming in, possibly with a recipe. We've got a special letter for Josh coming up in a matter of moments, and a couple of cheese news stories.
3: I was just going to say it seems to be grilled cheese week here on the show.
1: Yeah, this one involves a lawyer.
4: Oh,
5: that's nice.
1: And there's a great Snoop Dogg story, and another story about things you shouldn't do with crazy glue.
4: All right.
1: Okay. Unless you're a qualified physician, I think crazy glue used in a surgical manner on internal. Never mind. You'll
3: find
1: out.
3: You still do it. You still use it to close cuts, right?
1: Oh, yeah, but that's fine.
3: That's fine. Okay.
1: I use the medical grade kind. I get it from the good hardware store.
3: Is that right?
1: Yeah. Oh, yeah. Okay. I'm not an idiot. Here's a quick message from the doctors, the real doctors. This isn't one of those, I read on TikTok. The physicians. At Brick House Nutrition have come up with something. If you're interested in losing some serious weight, they've got a product designed for those that want to lose 10 pounds or more. And if you're not interested in giving yourself injections of a pharmaceutical, maybe you should listen up for just a second. This is a weight loss product called Lean, and it's got a 92% positive rating from those that have used it. Lean, L-E-A-N. 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I got a letter today about the rush shipping. Yesterday, one of our letter writers said, does that mean that Geddy Lee will deliver it to your house? The answer is no.
4: I said that.
1: Oh, I'm sorry. Josh, I thought I said some idiot said it.
3: How in God's name you get us confused with listeners now?
1: Zach, who is not Josh, sent me this letter, Dear Bob and Tom Show. 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
4: And he says,
1: But he says, I'll show myself out. 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I'll get back to the message here.
3: You just explained it.
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9: 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The Dolly Parton Imagination Library in Martin County is getting very low on local funds. Following Dolly's death this past week, there is a big push nationwide to continue her mission with this program and local libraries around the country. If you would like to donate, you may send cash donations to the local Psi Iota Xi at P.O. Box 261, Shoals, Indiana, 47581. The Huntingburg Regional Airport will celebrate the opening of its new $7.2 million Frosty Jones Terminal Building with a ribbon-cutting ceremony on Monday, August 31st. The terminal, named for airport founder Frosty Jones, was 15 years in the making and was funded through a mix of federal, state, local, and private support. The new facility is designed to support regional business aviation and expand space for high school aviation and STEM programs, serving students across several counties. Governor Mike Braun is among the scheduled speakers, with the ribbon cutting set for 9:40 a.m. Attendees are encouraged to arrive around 8:30 a.m. to allow time for parking and getting settled before the ceremony begins at 9 a.m. Terminal tours will follow the ceremony. The 2026 Indiana Balloon Fest is at West Boggs Lake in Lagodi today and tomorrow. The two-day Kiwanis fundraiser will feature hot air balloon launches, glows, tethered balloon rides, live music, food and commercial vendors, kids' activities, train rides, a Jeep show, and fireworks. Today's entertainment includes Peyton Womack and Hank Ruff, while Saturday will feature Tony Walker and the Second Half Band along with the Big Fun Band. You can find the full schedule of events on the Kiwanis Indiana Balloon Fest Facebook page. Indiana has added 51 acres in southeast Greene County to the Martin State Forest, expanding the forest to 9,735 acres. The $270,000 purchase was funded largely through the President Benjamin Harrison Conservation Trust, which is supported by Indiana's Blue Environmental License Plate. State officials say the new land will be permanently protected and used for public hunting, forest management, and other outdoor recreation. A Washington Community Schools resource officer was injured yesterday afternoon in a motorcycle crash at State Road 57 in East Walnut Street. Dispatch records say Officer Hudson was riding a motorcycle when he was struck by a truck shortly after 3:20 p.m. Emergency crews requested a medical helicopter, and Air Evac from Evansville accepted the call. Indiana State Police took over the crash investigation. Washington Intermediate Schools later told families that Hudson was hospitalized following the off-campus accident and encouraged students and staff to wear blue today in support of him. And that's a look at news on the Razor 94.5. You can read the full news stories at razor945.com.
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13: Good morning, everyone. Here's your latest forecast from the ABK Florian Weather Center. We've got some good weather today with some sunshine, warm but not excessive. So for today, mostly sunny skies. Temperatures actually pretty close to average in the mid-80s, not overly humid. Then for tonight, clear, actually kind of cool, drops down to 58. Then for tomorrow to kick off the weekend, we're looking at partly sunny, warming up with a high of 88. As we head for Sunday, mostly sunny and it gets hot, highs in the low 90s. And that's your latest forecast. I'm WTWO meteorologist Jesse Walker.
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3: Hello, Ace Cosby. 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And
1: I was just getting some
3: participate
1: information
3: over
1: here.
3: That'd be great. 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
1: Mm. Well, thank you very much. You're a couple welcome. Quick things. Our pop-up store is going to be popping up again next week. And I never really go overboard talking about that, but I'm going to next week.
4: Nice.
5: Are you? Okay.
1: Because we have...
3: Thanks for the warning.
1: No. You're going to thank me. We have
3: I know
1: a couple
3: what
1: of really cool...
3: prizes.
4: I don't, Tom.
5: I don't either.
1: Well,
3: what is... Why
1: don't ruin it.
3: Why do you continue to try to surprise us when none of the surprises, other than maybe Hugh Jackman, have turned out? That's about it.
1: Really?
3: Yes.
1: How about the time a certain former Redskins quarterback
3: called up?
1: Oh, no, no, no.
3: No, he knew me before he knew about you.
1: You didn't know he was calling, did you? Was that a nice surprise?
3: No.
1: Have you ever seen any naked pictures of Joe Theismann?
3: I will tell you.
1: Would you like some?
3: See, this is what I was worried about. When Theismann calls, you doing something like that, he's not going to take that very well. Then I'd be embarrassed right down to my socks. And Christy's trimming her bangs while we're on the air.
5: I have one right in my eye.
1: Oh, hey, what you do with those scissors? I've got a nose here that I need those things you trim roses with.
5: Oh, really?
1: You ever get a hair that for some reason is thicker than all the rest?
4: Oh, crazy.
1: You know, why can't I grow the one of those in my head?
3: I've told you a million times, Christy, sweep your bangs to one side and stop it. Okay.
5: Then I'd have to get Botox on my forehead,
3: right.
5: And I'm too cheap.
3: No.
1: Hang on, Christy, hold on. I got some. Here, hang on a minute. What? I've got.
3: Throw her the scissors.
5: I have scissors.
4: You need
1: I got some baby scissors for you.
5: Oh.
4: Oh, yeah, those are.
5: I'll do
4: wait,
5: it.
4: Wait, what do you use those for?
3: Babies?
1: All kinds of stuff.
4: I guess what I'm asking is, have those been in your nose?
5: Oh, no. I'm not touching those.
1: No, these are strictly the butt hair.
3: They look like
1: They
3: look like Barbie scissors is what they look like.
1: Yeah, I have.
5: Scissors are funny. Do you have one pair of scissors that's like your favorite?
1: Oh, absolutely.
5: I have a pair of scissors, and I am not making this up. I've had them since we lived in the trailer, like since I was 14, and they are still sharp, and they still work, and they're kind of baby scissors like that.
1: Mm.
5: They're awesome.
4: Nice.
1: I've got a whole array of scissors.
5: A whole array?
3: Right. You can't open packages.
1: I have four or five of them right here. You think I'm kidding?
5: No.
4: Isn't it something weird? Like, if you were to hand me what you have in your hand, if it was just one, it would be, will you hand me the scissor? Isn't that...
1: No.
4: The case?
3: Yeah.
1: No.
4: It's not?
1: No.
4: I thought there was something weird about it, like the plural and singular.
1: Wouldn't the scissor just be the one half of it?
4: Yeah, I had a teacher correct us one time. And
1: really, you just stabbed him in the eye.
3: But I believe you think they will scissor later. I think that's a singular.
4: Well, yeah, you can scissor a piece of paper.
5: Yeah.
4: With a pair of scissors.
1: A chick, of course, is referring to the...
5: To a couple of girls who really like each other?
1: There's a couple of ladies who are in love.
4: Oh, I know.
1: A little bit of scissoring.
4: Yeah. Oh, you didn't have to.
3: Yeah, Josh.
4: Me.
3: Yeah.
4: I know about the octopus kiss.
1: Now, this, this Christy, is a nose hair clipper.
3: That deserves
5: I don't have that problem.
1: With a light.
5: Why do you need a light? You
4: I
5: can't
4: have that
5: see
4: too.
5: Up
4: I love
5: there
4: that.
5: Anyway.
1: Oh, yeah.
4: It helps.
5: They
3: need
5: it, really?
3: They need to have more light. More lights on different.
5: Yeah.
3: I have that one, and I don't like it. It's too sharp or something. It always cuts my nose.
4: Oh, but, no.
3: Yeah.
1: But now, Chick turned me on to the Cutco scissors.
5: Oh, yeah, I have those.
1: The Rolls Royce of scissors.
3: I have two pair of those now.
5: They come apart, and you can put them in the dishwasher. Yeah.
1: And when you were a kid, would you always say, Mom, where are the good scissors?
5: Yep.
4: Oh, yeah.
1: Because you take the crappy ones, a piece of paper, they won't cut.
5: Uh-huh.
1: Okay.
4: Yeah, they would split. Kind of.
5: Yeah.
4: The paper would go in between.
3: Mom, are we part of the good people?
4: Those Cutcos can cut rebar.
3: Oh, yeah.
5: They can.
3: Yes, sir.
1: Probably needed in a few places in the world right now, huh?
5: Okay.
1: I tell you what, not even Bob Seger wants to go to Kathmandu today. Let's see now.
4: We were having
5: that is not funny.
4: A nice conversation about scissors.
5: Yeah. I feel like I've been
4: punched in the neck.
3: When he does stuff like that, he'll did you hear me being edgy this morning? Did you hear that?
1: I never said that.
3: Did you catch it? Did you catch me being edgy?
1: Coming up, Christy wants to go to the bathroom and cut her bangs.
5: Yeah.
3: Dear Bob and Tom show.
1: Coming up, we have the Bob and Tom Pigskin Picks program. It begins just a couple weeks. Thank you, Stephen Singer Jewelers. Check it out at IHateStephenSinger.com. A $500 gift card each week for your sports picks. We'll be giving you all the details. I'm very excited about this year. And, of course, each week a winner will take on Chick McGee in the Shoo-In of the Week. How did you do last year? Do you remember?
3: Was way it? Over 500. No, I saved it with the Super Bowl.
1: Okay, yeah. Good. We'll get to our sports picks coming up in a week or two. Another weekend of so-called exhibition football is on the way.
3: That's where they played.
5: We had some games last night.
3: Naked.
5: Fernando.
3: Fernando did not do well. Couple
5: yeah,
3: picks.
5: Well, he had a spin. He had a spin. Nice spin run. That's the only one I saw.
1: I see. Once again, there's an unusual report this morning. Allegedly, the two lions are loose in Indiana. And I guess it's not ironic that the Detroit Lions will be in the same state taking on the Colts on Saturday in exhibition football. But real, actual lions
3: this sounds
1: have,
3: like
1: been,
3: a,
1: have been allegedly spotted, and the police are on it.
3: This
1: near,
3: reminds me of a
1: Steven
3: Spielberg movie release. Don't E.T. reports go up when he releases a movie and stuff?
4: Extraterrestrial.
3: Yeah. I think so. Don't you think?
4: That would make sense.
1: And did we do that new study about UFOs and...
4: UPAs?
1: No, I call them UFOs. I'm not going to be...
5: I don't think this is
1: a CIA thing. Yeah. If you change the name, people won't think that they're real.
4: Smoke and mirrors, isn't it?
1: Oh, yeah. This is just it's like changing the name of the Brontosaurus. I don't buy it. Making Pluto not a planet.
5: Lake Ontario is now Lake America.
1: Sure. Yeah. Okay. I was trying to say Stephen Singer Jewelers is going to be helping us out with our NFL picks, so please be part of it. Now, are we going to get to the mailbag?
3: Dear Bob and Tom Show, every time, Chick, that you play the Jaws theme when Christy's talking about her husband, it cracks me up. I just picture Andy with a knife demanding things from Christy.
4: But wow.
5: Totally not Andy.
3: But we all know he's a sweet angel.
5: Yes, he is.
3: Love you guys. Come to Wisconsin, Sarah says. Well, thank you, Sarah.
4: You know what? Last time I watched Jaws, I have a problem with it.
3: All right.
4: The characters, when that song starts playing, they totally ignore it.
3: Yeah, absolutely.
4: You would think as soon as they heard that music, they would flee the area.
5: They would know.
4: Swimmers would hear those first notes and get out of the water.
5: I'm with you, Josh.
1: Yep. That never occurred to me.
3: There's one shot of the shark that really has always ruined the whole movie for
1: me. Fake, where
3: it looks
1: out of the water,
3: really,
1: out of the
3: really
1: water too
3: fake.
1: Much.
3: And the whole thing is collapsing in like it's made of fiberglass. I don't
4: care. In the first one?
3: Yes.
4: Wow.
3: Yeah.
4: Because it's funny.
1: The shark kind of comes up onto the boat.
4: Those were some of those. Oh,
3: a
4: 45
3: degree angle.
5: Yeah.
1: Do you know why they called the shark Bruce?
5: Why?
1: It's
3: named after your dad?
1: Well, close. It was named after Steven Spielberg's lawyer.
5: Oh.
1: His name was Bruce.
3: Well, that's brand.
4: Yeah. Bruce looked at
1: a little
4: hey,
1: comedy.
4: Is that a shot? Is that a shot against me?
3: You're trying to tell me I'm a shark in the courtroom? Damn right I am.
1: Okay. I got a very short letter here. Okay. Do you have the photograph that I asked for? If we could put that on our big screen here. There you go. It's a guy in... describe the situation in the photograph, Christy.
5: It's an old-timey photo of a man on a penny farthing.
1: And what's funny is he's wearing super skin-tight...
5: Wouldn't be rubber at the time.
3: I would think for the time, the pants are especially super tight.
4: And I would think for the time, that was what a cyclist would wear.
5: Yeah, because you didn't want to get anything stuck in the wheel.
4: It's not terribly dissimilar to a cycling
1: outfit today. Now,
5: very, very
1: and
5: close
1: a,
5: to
1: kind
5: this.
1: Of a long sleeve tight T-shirt.
5: But
1: the penny farthing... did we ever figure out why it's called that?
4: Yeah. The penny and the farthing are two coins, and one is bigger than the other.
1: Oh, okay. Dear Josh, my dad worked for the penny farthing company. He was a big wheel there.
5: Oh, jeez.
1: Thank you, Bob.
4: Nice.
1: I appreciate the.
3: Wait a minute. Hold on. That's it?
1: I think you pioneered the short letter.
4: You know what? It never occurred to me. Look, the handlebars are kind of upside down.
3: Yes.
4: So that as you pedal, your hands push down on them, which makes sense. It helps you keep sort of. Because that almost looks like it's seatless. I don't know that it is, but.
3: Wait a minute. I just gave Josh a T-shirt yesterday that has Bigfoot riding a silhouette of Bigfoot riding a penny farthing.
4: I love it so much.
3: It's so cool,
1: Josh. That is seatless.
5: I don't think it's
4: unless
5: seatless.
4: His butt might be kind of on it.
5: Tiny seat, and I think
1: what
5: he's
1: is the seat attached
5: it?
1: To?
3: I think the seat.
4: There'd be a pipe coming out of that back pipe,
5: right.
1: But there isn't one.
3: Well, no,
4: you just can't see. It's hidden by his torso.
3: It's inserted, Tom. It was a different seat back then.
1: Okay. All right. Well,
4: okay.
3: He's seated on something.
4: Okay. Because that second pipe would just end otherwise.
3: Right.
1: Okay. Well, we'll move forward
3: which
1: here.
3: Might be cool. I don't know. Right. It's just a bunch of nerves, right? Dear Bob and Tom Show, how about this? Writes M. Oh, Mike. Mike. Grilled cheese with strawberry jelly.
5: Ooh.
4: Oh, that's interesting.
3: That's all he says. I'm a grape jelly guy, but I don't know.
1: Might work.
3: Yeah.
1: Because remember we had that story about the world's biggest charcuterie board?
3: Yeah.
1: And I'm opposed to them.
3: They have jellies on them. You'll have jellies on them.
1: Yeah, a lot of them have
5: blueberry.
1: Have jelly and then, so maybe it's a thing.
4: Some sort of compote.
5: Yep.
3: Yes.
1: Or compost is what they turn into at my house, typically. I've never seen anyone clean off one of those. Although those boards always have some poop-smelling cheese that nobody touches.
3: That's the best.
1: Uh-huh.
3: Delicious.
4: Yeah, there are some cheeses that I simply don't believe people enjoy.
1: It's a thing you just say you ate them.
4: Right.
1: It's like, what's that drink in Chicago you have to malort or something?
3: Yeah. It smells like Bigfoot.
1: Yeah, you have to say that you drank it just to prove. It's like some kind of initiation at a fraternity.
15: All right, and take the ping pong ball out of his ass and suck on it, and you'll be a Fiji.
3: You hear what I said, Tom? It smells like Bigfoot's.
5: I'll pick on the Fijis.
4: Now we're going to get letters from
3: Fijis. Yeah.
5: There's some very successful Fijis out there.
1: My college roommate was the president of the Fiji house.
5: One of your friends was the president of the Fiji
3: house. Fiji, they putting out a news release. Don't be on the Bob and Tom Show. Way to go, Tom.
1: That's fine. Sorry. Just kidding. I had an incident the other day.
3: Walk me through it.
1: I was pretty busy. Had to do some stuff. And I did that thing. You get your phone and I ordered some coffees.
4: Mm-hmm.
1: Two of them.
3: At Starbucks?
1: Pulled into Starbucks. Went inside. Waited around for about 5 minutes. And then the woman there was very kind. She goes, sir, can we help you? I said, yeah, I did a phone order. Mm-hmm. What's your name? And then she goes, we don't have that. And then she goes, are you sure this is the right location? Well, it turns out they've built a new one right down the street from the one that I went to.
3: And one of them is inaccessible.
1: The new one is the new one you can't get into.
3: The new one you can't get into.
1: You can't.
3: You think something as successful as Starbucks, they would have caught
1: If you're not northbound on that street.
3: You can't get into it.
1: You can't get into it.
3: Right. Okay. And it has a billboard in the lobby that gives you direction.
1: I'll have to walk you through it, but that's another story. The point is, I'm an idiot and I didn't notice that.
5: Well, I mean, it
1: new one. They're on the same street. They're right near.
4: I'd be annoyed that the app defaulted to the new one.
5: Yeah, me too.
4: Why, it should have stayed on the one that you've.
3: Oh, that's interesting.
1: But it's not one I normally go to.
4: Right, that's what I'm saying. Okay. Why would it?
1: So here's our fun letter here. This is from Kurt.
3: Oh, a very short.
1: He goes, Tom, don't feel bad about going to the wrong Starbucks. I used to live in Indiana. I'd lived there my entire life.
3: Right.
1: I moved with my family to Arlington, Texas. Then he writes, go Cowboys, you're welcome, chick. What the hell did you do?
5: Well, that's just mean.
3: Kiss my Washington ass.
4: That's Kurt.
3: Yes.
1: Once again, relocating, Arlington, Texas. He goes, my wife and I were discussing what to have for dinner. We've all been there. We decided to order pizza from the Hut.
5: Oh, yeah.
1: I went to pick up our pizza at 4 blocks away from our house, waited around, no order under my name. After a long investigation, my wife had ordered the pizza in Winchester, Indiana, our old hometown.
5: Ooh.
1: I have never let her live it down. Thank you, Kurt.
5: Well,
4: sure she appreciates that.
3: You know, my DoorDash switches locations. Like it, there's a home a home address and a work address.
5: Oh, really?
3: And it knows where
4: it does,
3: I am.
4: Yeah, it knows obviously where your phone is. I think.
3: Yeah.
4: Yeah.
3: How about that?
1: Yeah. And then Willie did the same thing. What was the name? Yeah, there was when he was out in Colorado. There was,
4: oh,
1: there were, you know, some town has the same name, and yeah, so you got to be careful.
5: You have to look
1: at the state. Thank you, Kurt.
5: And if you have an Amazon account you share with your kids in another place, you might want to check that too. I've had things be delivered in Chicago.
1: Never share accounts with anyone.
5: Well, I'm.
1: Do you have a joint checking account with your husband?
5: God, no.
1: See what I said? See, somebody's learned.
3: You.
5: I learned that on the first marriage.
3: You don't have a joint account with your husband?
5: No.
4: Then who do you have a joint account with?
5: I don't have a joint account with anybody.
1: Speaking of joints, we have a Snoop Dogg news coming up.
5: Yeah, we do.
1: Involving joints.
3: Who's sexier, your husband or Snoop Dogg?
5: Oh, my husband.
3: Really?
5: Yeah.
1: You think Snoop Dogg is sexy?
3: I don't know. I'm just asking her what she thinks.
1: Okay.
3: I'm trying to start a fight here. Will you leave me alone?
1: Can you start it after we get back from the break?
3: Absolutely.
1: We have a nice letter here, which I'll read when we come back.
3: Okay.
1: And I can't read it. Well, sir, you do not want to know what a blumpkin is.
5: No.
1: Mentioned in the Pat Godwin song.
4: Google it at work.
1: Yeah.
3: While you're at it, Google chili dog and rusty trombone.
1: What's coming up in sports?
3: Illegal maneuvers in the eligibility rule for NFL players trying to go back to college. Preseason action last night.
4: I just heard a. Was there a fly? A blah, blah, blah fly?
3: A blah, blah, blah fly.
4: It flew by my ear. I just heard a blah, blah, blah.
1: We called this right on.
3: Golden State and Washington win last night in the WNBA. And Caitlin Clark has a new shoe coming out.
1: It's cool.
3: We'll be very excited to share that with you.
1: Now,
15: who throws a shoe?
1: Also coming up, I'll remind you that
15: seriously,
1: our friend Al Jackson will be doing some live stand-up comedy in Fort Collins, Colorado.
15: Mr. Jackson.
1: This Saturday. We'll tell you about that. Right now, I want to tell you about money. Interest rates out there, inflation, yikes. And it looks like interest rates may be going up yet again. 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
22: From Shake Broadcasting Sports and the Rhodes Automotive Sports Desk, I'm Brian Emmons. Happy Friday, everybody. First drive of the day. Going to go to girls golf. We're down at Pride's Creek. Pike Central wins a three-way dance. They shoot 184. Vincent's Lincoln, 193. Cougs right behind at 196. Allison Knepp led North Davies with a 45. Boys soccer, it was an exciting one. Southridge, 4. Washington, 3. It went to 6-5 in penalty kicks in this two-overtime thriller. Washington goal by Drew Clawson. Penalty kicks knocked in by Lionel Judy and Luis Revolorio. The Barrie Vikings boys soccer squad defeated Vincennes Reveille 4-0. West Vigo defeated North Knox 5-2. On the volleyball court, Lagodi shuts out Lighthouse Christian 3-0, 25-12, 20-10. The North Davies Cougars tops Clay City 3-2, 21-25, 25-14, 10-25, 25-14, and 15-11. Tyler Schulteis's Vikings beat Linton 3-1. 25-17, 20-25, 25-15, 26-24. Vincennes Lincoln over Evansville Central, 3-0. On the tennis court, the Lagodi Lions topped the Washington Hatchets 3-2 in a close one. North Davies over Modern Day, 4-1. Barrie defeated Vincennes Lincoln, 5-0. Football tonight, Friday Night Lights. It'll be the Washington Hatchets at Southridge. You can hear that on Memories 107.9. North Central's at North Davies. You can hear that one on Razor Radio Sports. Pike Central's at Princeton. Vincennes Lincoln at Northview. Eastern Green at North Knox. Evansville Harrison at Jasper. Pearl City is at the Lawrenceville Indians. And the Fairfield Mules come to the Dog Pound to see my Red Hill Salukis. PGA FedEx Cup playoffs. It's the Tour Championship. Minwoo Lee leads it at 8-under. Chris Goddard, Victor Hovland, Colin Morikawa right behind at 6-under. 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
0: Good morning, everyone. Here's your latest forecast from the ABK Florian Weather Center. We've got some good weather today with some sunshine, warm but not excessive. So for today, mostly sunny skies. Temperatures actually pretty close to average in the mid-80s, not overly humid. Then for tonight, clear, actually kind of cool. Drops down to 58. Then for tomorrow to kick off the weekend, we're looking at partly sunny, warming up with a high of 88. As we head for Sunday, mostly sunny and it gets hot. Highs in the low 90s. And that's your latest forecast. I'm WTWO meteorologist Jesse Walker.
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5: Hi.
3: There's Josh Arnold.
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3: There's Ace Cosby.
6: Hello.
3: Pat Godwin on assignment. Hello, Tom. How are you?
1: Good. Coming up starting in a couple of weeks, we're bringing it back. It's going to be our celebration of professional football with the Bob and Tom Pigskin Picks program, brought to you by our buddy Steven Singer at IHateStevenSinger.com, Steven Singer Jewelers. Each week, a $500 gift card. Get something nice for your man or for your lady. So pay attention. And Mr. McGee will be each week hosting the special event we call the Shoo-In of the Week involving NFL picks. Very exciting stuff.
4: You're going to have a good year, Chick.
3: Yeah, no problem.
1: I don't
4: I think so. I mean, you always hover around 500.
3: Always.
4: Always.
3: Always.
1: But you got to land above 500.
3: I know, to make money. Yeah. And not get your arms broke.
1: Yeah, okay.
3: Broken? Arms broken or broke? Arm.
4: One arm is broken. Two arms are broke.
3: Okay.
4: Kids, tell your teachers that today.
1: Okay, that's a good
3: one. Dear Bob and Tom Show, just wanted to remind you that 10 years ago yesterday, August 27th, the thunder god Thor decided to smite 323 reindeer up on the Hard Danger Vidda mountain plateau in Norway.
5: Oh yeah.
3: A single lightning bolt did the deed. To this day, no one's sure what the reindeer did to incur such a wrath.
4: Right.
3: But by all accounts, Norwegians seem to agree that the reindeers deserved it.
4: Oh boy. And if I remember correctly, you said that Santa had stumbled upon
3: Santa
4: that scene.
3: Santa came up and said, "Ho ho ho, my god."
1: Someone had to remind us of that awful story.
4: That story, it did take this show by storm for
3: you know
4: at least
3: what?
4: A day.
3: Of all the things you say in an effort to be funny, I did the quotes with my fingers, funny, you take this reindeer joy away.
4: That is one of those weird things. Those reindeer just feasting on a mountainside.
5: Not bothering anybody.
4: No,
3: this, you know what this is, Tom? This is nature.
4: Right.
5: Yeah.
4: As peaceful and serene a moment as you could ever come upon.
3: Exactly.
1: Now here's the story.
4: And all of a sudden, zap.
1: Agency spokesman for the Norwegian Environment Agency.
8: First of all, thank you for coming to the press conference.
1: He released images showing the carcasses scattered across a small area of a mountain plateau. Wow.
4: As the letter writer asks, what did they do to incur the wrath?
3: All Norwegians agree the reindeer deserved it.
1: Wow.
5: No.
1: Well, at least Rudolph's nose was fully charged.
3: Ready to go.
1: That'll be handy come December. You know what they say, nothing glows like a deer.
3: Do you do the whole thing? Nothing glows like a deer. Do you do the whole thing, like the cookie and carrot for the reindeers? Or?
1: Oh, yeah.
3: Okay.
5: You put glitter in it, make the reindeer mixture.
1: We have a special plate for this.
3: Yeah. No kidding.
1: Yeah. Oh, yeah.
5: We did that, too.
1: But now we haven't gotten that stuff out yet.
5: Well, of course not.
4: Yeah, no.
1: The pumpkin spice is out. It's August
4: still. That doesn't mean we have to go overboard.
5: They call it summer ween. Have you heard of that?
1: No, but I hate it.
5: Summerween is now what's happening. People are already decorating and buying all their Halloween decorations in August.
3: Oh, I thought you meant between.
5: So it's become a thing.
3: Something.
5: No.
1: At least
5: Summer
1: I'm not using,
5: Summerween.
1: They're not using the
4: makes
1: word.
4: Makes me feel fine.
1: Maxing, which is my new hated word.
4: Oh, I like Halloween maxing. Yeah. That's what I'm going to do.
5: Are you? Have you started decorating for Halloween? Well, you kind of decorate year-round, don't you?
4: I've got a couple things that could be considered Halloween-ish year-round.
3: Right. What a freak.
5: No, he's not.
4: I'm a damned weirdo.
3: You're on a...
1: What have you got?
3: You better be on a list.
1: Give me an example.
4: There's a Jason Mask flower pot.
1: Jason Mask flower pot. Oh, I remember I saw that. I saw that in this week's issue of Vagina Repellent.
3: No, no,

0: And they're all glued together. I just didn't know. And so the water just hit the rocks and just splattered all over. And I felt it's as rubber as anything.
1: Is it like a succulent?
0: Why did I think Amazon was going to ship me a fresh plant with rocks in it?
2: Do you still have it?
1: Actually, they will.
0: Oh, yeah.
2: Oh,
0: yeah.
2: Okay, nice.
3: I think we have, an example of your Jason flower mask or your flower pot.
0: Yeah, it looks like just a little succulent.
1: Okay.
0: That comes out of it.
3: Yeah. Right. Yeah. This is a succulent, and it's a hockey mask.
0: Yeah.
3: Yeah. Mm-hmm. Yeah. Yeah. Okay.
0: And that's in my, that's my living room.
2: And okay. Year round.
0: Yeah.
1: Well, why wouldn't you keep it up year round?
3: So you just glance at it, or it doesn't get your attention right away?
0: It does not. You would barely, it's kind of on a shelf against the wall. You wouldn't
1: notice.
0: Oh, it's actually on like a lamp shelf thing, but you wouldn't notice it.
3: Oh, nice.
0: Yeah. Until you were kind of looking around.
1: What's the second thing? Oh, is that it?
0: That is it.
1: Oh.
0: Yeah. Yeah, I tried watering that.
2: I can see why. It looks good.
1: Uh-huh.
3: That's
2: Once
3: wonderful.
2: Again, it's a Jason mask vase.
0: Yeah.
3: Do you feel that passionate about any, other than your children, passionate about anything, any fandom that you can share?
2: No.
3: No. Yeah, I didn't think so.
2: I mean, do you have would you get a version of that if it were a Washington Football Club
3: Absolutely. Base? Absolutely.
0: Like a helmet?
3: Yeah.
1: Yeah, that would be cool.
2: A helmet planter? That isn't a bad idea.
1: That's probably out there.
0: I hope so.
1: Yeah.
0: If not, they're leaving money on the table.
2: And you could make one.
3: I redid
2: get a Sawzall, cut the top off.
3: And redid the
0: yes.
3: Redid the powder room, and I just yesterday put a little Redskins mini helmet up on a shelf.
0: Oh, cool.
2: Now, is it the Commanders or Redskins?
3: Redskins.
2: Okay, it's the classic? Okay.
3: Or Washington Football Team.
2: Okay.
3: I don't recognize that other name.
2: Okay. much the same way I don't recognize the new name for UFOs. What do they call them now, allegedly?
0: UPAs.
2: UPA?
0: Or UPIs. What is it? Unidentified flying, or aerial phenomenon, something like that.
3: No, I think they're spelling flying with PH.
0: Okay. Oh, that's right, yeah.
2: Okay, going we have a UFO story on the way and more when we return to the O'Reilly Auto Parts Studios. 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
2: I'm Brent Barnett on Brownfield. The CEO of the National Milk Producers Federation says increased dairy processing in the U.S. is helping increase demand for producers. Greg Dowd says the industry has invested $13 billion over the last year.
3: I don't think there's ever been anything quite like it in the history of agriculture in the world. That is a lot of new processing, and it is all over the country.
2: More news is next.
4: Hey. 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
2: The president of Wisconsin Farmers Union says frustration continues to mount over Congress' inability to pass a new farm bill. Darren Von Ruden tells Brownfield,
6: "We're already 3 years behind schedule and doesn't look like there's going to be much action here in the next couple months to get it ahead this year too, so probably looking at an extension."
2: A market analyst says some Northern Plains growers are starting to back off from making aggressive crop sales ahead of harvest.
7: "We're a little bit more worried about where production's going to fall and whether or not we'll have production to meet our sales that we've already done."
2: Randy Martinson says the drought has farmers concerned about this year's soybean crop potential. And the president of Farmers National Company says land values have been resilient despite the downturn in the ag economy. Paul Shattig tells Brownfield,
8: "We simply just have more willing buyers than willing sellers."
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10: Good morning, everyone. Here's your latest forecast from the ABK Florian Weather Center. We've got some good weather today with some sunshine, warm but not excessive. So for today, mostly sunny skies. Temperatures actually pretty close to average in the mid-80s, not overly humid. Then for tonight, clear, actually kind of cool. Drops down to 58. Then for tomorrow to kick off the weekend, we're looking at partly sunny, warming up with a high of 88. As we head for Sunday, mostly sunny and it gets hot. Highs in the low 90s. And that's your latest forecast. I'm WTWO meteorologist Jesse Walker.
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12: And a pick two, right? When somebody goes to poke your eye.
13: A Three Stooges style?
12: Yeah.
14: Yeah, you put your hand up.
12: Right.
14: Is that perpendicular?
13: Yeah.
14: Right. There's Ace Cosby.
13: It's like you're giving yourself a big nose.
14: Yeah, it's like, hello, Tom. How's things over there in Tom World?
13: They used to give us all a warning when we were kids, and they would show the Three Stooges, and they'd go, "Now, don't do this."
15: Yeah, please.
12: Please don't poke your eye, the eyes of your friend.
15: Yeah, that was a little kind of harsh.
16: You are so boys. So boys?
14: I'm wondering
16: boyish.
14: How, when they wrote those hilarious movies, how did they write that on the page? Then Mo...
12: I don't know.
14: Curly in the eyes or whatever.
12: Because those scripts could have been 90 pages long for a 10-minute short if they really mapped out every...
16: Oh, you think a lot of that was ad-libbed? You think?
14: I
16: think
14: we used to watch...
12: a lot of it was practiced during vaudeville.
15: But there were occasional concussions and other...
14: We used to watch Three Stooges and Our Gang Friday night before a team building on the football team.
12: Right.
14: And the only Three Stooges I laughed at. Turned out, I read later, that Mo actually broke two ribs when he landed on a chair.
12: And you can YouTube that. Just look up Three Stooges scene where Mo breaks ribs, and the fall is exquisite.
14: It's hilarious. It was worth every rib that was broken. Yeah.
15: Let's see now. We're going to go through a couple more letters before we get to the sports page, apparently.
14: Okay, go right ahead.
15: Well, this is a nice one. We have posted our interview with Dolly Parton from several years ago, and this is from Judy. She says, thanks for posting it. It was really funny. She was a great, exceptional, delightful person. Must have been a fantastic day for all of you. Thanks, Judy. You can
14: Judy.
15: This weekend, you can hear the entire interview at Bob and Tom 24/7. Just go to bobandtom.com, click on Listen, and you can hear it. It's going to air many, many times. Coming up this weekend. So also, I think it's on one of the podcasts. We've got some cool stuff posted. We're, by the way, doing a nice update on the VIP. Got a big thing coming that way. I can give you a little bit of a hint. I'll just say there's something nice coming there.
16: Okay.
15: So if you get a chance, go to bobandtom.com this weekend. But you can hear it when we chatted with Dolly. And everybody says the same thing. If you ask anybody that worked here, whenever somebody says, who's the nicest, really famous person you've ever had on the show? The answer, Dolly Parton.
14: It's Joe Theismann. Oh.
15: Joe's also nice.
14: To me,
15: Joe Theismann. Yeah, but, Dolly was great. So now, we are going to turn that way and go to the sports page.
14: 2 days after the Southeastern Conference, the Big Ten and the Big 12, well, this concerns the SEC, passed a rule barring players from returning to college from the pros. A Texas judge has put that rule on hold in a case involving more than 40 players. The latest piece of news in what has turned into a confusing legal week, wrangling back and forth over the NCAA's new 5-year eligibility rule. The rule does not apply to college players who exhausted their fourth year of eligibility last spring. Many are suing across the country to be allowed to play that fifth year.
12: I'm going
14: to
12: sue you.
14: That's right.
15: Have they done a movie where some guy tries to disguise himself as a younger man and goes out and tries to play college football
14: or
15: something?
14: Like 9 or 10 times.
15: Yeah, I think anybody should be able to go back. Why not? Even if you played in the NFL for 10 years, they're all pros now. Let's face it. So
14: I guess.
15: Why not?
14: It feels icky, but okay. Whatever you say, Tom.
15: Why not?
16: Why not?
14: That's the strongest argument you've got?
15: Yeah.
14: Why not?
15: I mean,
16: you're the guy that likes things seasonally. Shouldn't college just be college-age kids playing college ball?
15: Really? What are you telling me next? They're going to have to go to class?
16: Yeah.
14: Okay. Are you saying they don't go to class?
16: They go to class.
15: Sure they do.
14: They study on the bus?
12: Yes.
14: They study pregame?
12: How many times does a college football coach, I mean, it happens probably 1,000 times a week.
14: Yep.
12: Put that book away and get on the field.
14: Yes.
12: Yeah.
14: Will you please concentrate on the game? I don't care if you have a calculus final.
12: And those coaches already have it tough anyway. All the school funding goes to the arts.
14: Right.
15: Yeah.
12: They have to.
14: Yes.
15: Hey, Johnson, I know you're driving a loner Mercedes today because they're putting the new wheels on your
14: murdered
15: 26
14: out
15: Mercedes, but they're already pros in college.
14: I say it's about time.
16: I know, but it just
14: college football coaches get paid. That's what I say.
12: Yes.
14: Daggone it. From golf, Min Woo Lee has made a debut at the Tour Championship. He shot a bogey free 62 at East Lake. That matches his career low on the PGA Tour.
16: Oh.
14: Gives him a 2-shot lead over Victor Hovland, who is a double agent.
12: Oh.
14: from the country of Trebekia.
15: How many people do you know who Bogart is anymore?
14: Oh, 3%? Maybe.
15: Christy, have you ever seen a Humphrey Bogart movie?
16: Of course.
14: The over-under is 11%.
16: Casablanca?
15: There you go.
12: You seen My Fair Lady?
16: It's not in My Fair Lady.
12: Oh, sorry. No, what's the one I'm thinking of? He's on the boat with Catherine Hepburn.
16: Oh, the Safari African Queen. Thank you. Seen that one?
14: He's in The French Connection, too.
12: Yeah, oh, yeah. Yes. He has a cameo as a cashier. Yeah.
15: African Queen, that's one with RuPaul?
16: Oh, geez.
12: That's the remake.
15: I just enjoy
12: That's a fair joke.
16: Isn't he in The Maltese Falcon?
12: RuPaul would like that joke.
14: Yeah. I think RuPaul would like that joke.
15: The Maltese Falcon, one of the greatest movies ever
16: I've
15: made.
16: I like Humphrey Bogart. I'm a fan.
14: Are you?
15: I told you.
14: You are the Falcon bunch, aren't you?
16: He
14: you
16: is.
14: Don't say Falcon. You say Falcon.
16: Falcon.
14: Because you think it sounds snooty.
15: Like no, it's because that's what Sidney Greenstreet says.
16: Who's Sidney Greenstreet?
12: Oh, you know him.
15: He's the fat man.
12: He was in Casablanca. Like
16: that guy.
15: And Peter Lorre.
16: Yeah.
14: Well, Mr. Spade.
15: Yeah, that's what a great movie. When I was in college, I actually had a full-size Maltese Falcon.
16: Did you?
12: No kidding. Yeah.
16: Do you use it as a bookend?
15: I just had it in my room.
16: Okay.
15: It was cool.
14: Did any conquests back to your place and were turned on by you having that?
15: Who knows?
14: Really?
15: Something worked. God knows
12: I'll
15: what it
12: Lauren.
15: Was.
12: I'll be Lauren. You be Humph. She said Humph.
15: That and my 48-star flag. Got lost somewhere.
12: Was
15: along.
12: It a legit 48-star flag or a replica? Only,
15: it was incredibly legit.
12: Oh, dude!
14: What'd you do with it?
15: It was I had taken the PATH train to Hoboken, New Jersey.
14: Uh huh.
15: And this was the flag that had been over City Hall.
14: In Hoboken.
15: And it was about 10 feet by 20 feet.
12: I bet.
15: Gigantic.
12: Where'd that end up?
14: How did you?
15: I don't know. I probably went out for. Went out
12: for, gotcha.
16: Went out for
15: took,
16: coffee
15: took,
16: and
15: took the dog out, came back, and was probably in a dumpster.
12: That's
15: somewhere.
12: Almost that's a museum piece.
14: How did you come by? How did you come? How did you get the flag?
15: I bought it.
14: You bought it
15: at an antique store. Absolutely, it was cool.
12: Hmm. Yeah,
15: and I had a.
14: What kind of a teenager buys?
15: I wish I had a photograph. I had a hanging next to one of the giant stars. I had a huge Nixon's the one. Button from 1960.
16: So you did this while you were a teenager?
15: No, I was in college.
16: Oh.
14: I had a Nixon's the one.
15: But this is when he ran against Kennedy.
14: Because.
15: One of the really old ones.
14: No, this is in 67 when he went on the whistle stop tour and stopped it. The train stopped in London, Ohio.
12: No kidding.
14: We lost our minds.
15: I had a giant one that I got at an antique store. It was great. I picture a dick there.
14: Tricky dick.
12: Before he sweated on television?
15: I am not a crook.
12: Boy, can you imagine that? You lose a presidential election because you sweated during a debate.
14: Yeah.
15: Did you know that he and that Jack Kennedy and Richard Nixon were good friends when they were in Congress?
14: And people who listened to that debate on the radio thought for sure Nixon won.
12: Right.
14: Yeah.
12: Yeah.
15: But coming up in sports, what have you got over there?
14: NFL preseason action last night. It wraps up. Tonight, with the Washington football team visiting the Baltimore Ravens. We've also got WNBA action last night and a story about Caitlin Clark and a world record involving Poland.
12: Ah,
15: and not bowling.
12: Oh,
14: is that right?
15: I had to be done. Come on.
14: I love a good Polish joke. I really do.
12: You know, I had at the I went to a state fair recently and had a delicious Polish sausage.
14: Oh, really?
12: It was a hamburger.
14: Really?
15: See, the sincerity with which you delivered that, I thought he really did have a. I thought he was trying to, get back to the level playing field.
14: How did
15: and
14: that?
15: Be nice.
14: How did that start?
12: I have no idea.
15: And when we come back, Chick's going to auction off. He's got two incredibly good seats for the NFL Pro Bowl this year.
16: Oh.
15: You start the starting price $1,000 a seat. That's they're right there on the 50. Yeah.
14: You just give me your credit card number. I'll take care
15: of
14: it.
15: Okay. Tell me more, Chick.
14: Simply Safe. They're celebrating their 20th anniversary and other home security systems. You know this, though. It's about time you change. If you don't have Simply Safe, step up. Because odds are, if you don't have Simply Safe, your security system is designed for after. after a window breaks, after somebody breaks into your house, after you get a notification, after the police come. Simply Safe.
15: You know the song by Engelbert Humperdinck? After the stealing.
14: Yes, yes, Engelbert Humperdinck.
15: That's a great song.
16: He did After the Lovin'?
14: That's not his real name, right? Engelbert Humperdinck?
16: After the Lovin' was Engelbert Humperdinck?
14: Isn't it like Jerry Jones or something?
12: It's just something so basic.
14: Yeah, I think it is.
12: He got reverse Staten Islanded?
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15: You mean Ellis Island.
12: I did mean Ellis Island. 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
17: 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The Dolly Parton Imagination Library in Martin County is getting very low on local funds. Following Dolly's death this past week, there is a big push nationwide to continue her mission with this program and local libraries around the country. If you would like to donate, you may send cash donations to the local Psi Iota Xi at P.O. Box 261, Shoals, Indiana, 47581. The Huntingburg Regional Airport will celebrate the opening of its new $7.2 million Frosty Jones Terminal building with a ribbon-cutting ceremony on Monday, August 31st. The terminal, named for airport founder Frosty Jones, was 15 years in the making and was funded through a mix of federal, state, local, and private support. The new facility is designed to support regional business aviation and expand space for high school aviation and STEM programs, serving students across several counties. Governor Mike Braun is among the scheduled speakers, with the ribbon cutting set for 9:40 a.m. Attendees are encouraged to arrive around 8:30 a.m. to allow time for parking and getting settled before the ceremony begins at 9 a.m. Terminal tours will follow the ceremony. The 2026 Indiana Balloon Fest is at West Boggs Lake in Lagodi today and tomorrow. The two-day Kiwanis fundraiser will feature hot air balloon launches, glows, tethered balloon rides, live music, food and commercial vendors, kids' activities, train rides, a Jeep show, and fireworks. Today's entertainment includes Peyton Womack and Hank Ruff, while Saturday will feature Tony Walker and the Second Half Band along with the Big Fun Band. You can find the full schedule of events on the Kiwanis Indiana Balloon Fest Facebook page. Indiana has added 51 acres in southeast Greene County to the Martin State Forest, expanding the forest to 9,735 acres. The $270,000 purchase was funded largely through the President Benjamin Harrison Conservation Trust, which is supported by Indiana's Blue Environmental License Plate. State officials say the new land will be permanently protected and used for public hunting, forest management, and other outdoor recreation. A Washington Community Schools resource officer was injured yesterday afternoon in a motorcycle crash at State Road 57 in East Walnut Street. Dispatch records say Officer Hudson was riding a motorcycle when he was struck by a truck shortly after 3:20 p.m. Emergency crews requested a medical helicopter, and air evac from Evansville accepted the call. Indiana State Police took over the crash investigation. Washington Intermediate Schools later told families that Hudson was hospitalized following the off-campus accident and encouraged students and staff to wear blue today in support of him. And that's a look at news on the Razor 94.5. You can read the full news stories at razor945.com.
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21: Good morning, everyone. Here's your latest forecast from the ABK Florian Weather Center. We've got some good weather today with some sunshine, warm but not excessive. So for today, mostly sunny skies. Temperatures actually pretty close to average in the mid-80s, not overly humid. Then for tonight, clear, actually kind of cool, drops down to 58. Then for tomorrow to kick off the weekend, we're looking at partly sunny, warming up with a high of 88. As we head for Sunday, mostly sunny and it gets hot, highs in the low 90s. And that's your latest forecast. I'm WTWO meteorologist Jesse Walker.
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15: What's that?
16: That was my lion sound.
14: There's Christy Lee making a lion sound. That is Tom live sneezing. He can't.
12: You could have heard, even if you're not listening to the radio.
14: I have two questions.
12: You would have heard it.
14: That's Josh Arnold. That's Ace Cosby. He contends.
15: I turned my mic off.
16: Well.
15: I turned around.
14: We could have heard you if you'd been in your car in the parking lot.
16: Yeah, that's true.
12: That was one of the louder ones.
16: That
12: came with a sonic boom.
14: I have two.
15: Wow, sorry.
14: Why does this bother me? And Tom cannot yawn, sneeze, belch. In any sort of muted way. It's all...
12: I can't criticize him too much because, you know, I'm sort of just below him. Like, if there's a ladder...
15: Oh, you are below me.
12: If there's a ladder... if there's a ladder of noisy expulsions,
14: yeah.
12: I'm on the rung below Tom.
14: Like,
16: are you really?
12: You've heard me sneeze and, you
15: that's,
12: know...
15: That's my favorite line in the movie, My Favorite Year. Remember, they're in the high rise... The two guys are climbing and
14: on a balcony.
15: The conversation. Yes. He goes, they're below us. Of course, they're beneath us. Of course, they're beneath us. They're actors.
16: I recently met an adult male who can't spit.
12: I don't understand.
16: He can't, like when you like brush your teeth and you spit the toothpaste out. He doesn't spit.
14: How does he get rid of it?
12: What's
16: he
12: going
16: just
12: on?
16: Opens his mouth and it just kind of comes out.
12: Oh,
16: just yeah.
12: Now. Does he have trouble? I'm not going this route.
14: No,
15: I know that. No, that's the obvious joke. Don't
14: go
15: there.
14: Does he have a sister?
12: It's a legit question.
15: That's about as the cleanest joke. That's very good. That did not get the laugh it deserved.
12: Okay, so he can't.
16: He just never learned to spit.
12: The reason I'm asking is certain pharmaceuticals can make that difficult, swallowing and spitting.
16: No, he just said he never learned, even as a little kid.
12: Kathy Bates never taught him on the side of a ship?
16: Apparently not.
15: Hmm. Okay. Well, Christy, it's a quiz time.
16: Yes, I will take your quiz.
15: What is it? Audio quiz? Here we go.
14: I don't know.
15: Stand by.
16: No, what do you got?
0: So I send you to sleep.
14: Yeah.
0: After the loving with a song I just wrote.
12: It's terrible. Yesterday.
16: You don't like this?
15: I love this.
16: Of course
15: I
16: do. It's a beautiful slow song.
15: It's Engelbert Humperdinck.
16: Of course it is.
12: Hey, sucks.
14: Stinks on ice.
16: We knew it.
12: Just listen to the name Engelbert Humperdinck. You knew it's going to suck.
15: His real name, Arnold George Dorsey.
14: Arnold Dorsey.
15: And he is releasing a new album today.
12: He's alive?
16: Isn't he like 100?
15: No, he's 90.
16: Well,
15: man, he's 90 years old. I'm not joking. He's actually releasing a new album.
14: So he's out there. Tom Jones is out there.
12: And Kurt Cobain is dead.
16: Tom Jones just announced a new tour.
15: Engelbert looks great.
12: There's no way.
14: Well, no, he doesn't. His face has been rebuilt.
16: Well, yeah.
14: He's got that look.
16: Have that kind of money.
15: He's
16: rebuild money.
15: On the Celebration Tour.
14: I wish I had your money.
12: Oh, yeah. He's got to be 80% Tupperware.
15: Engelbert, I apologize.
12: I apologize for nothing, you old piece of crap.
15: Hey.
14: That's what my mom said to my soon-to-be in-laws on the official Let's Meet the Parents of these two kids. And she looked at the father, who was in the Marines, by the way. And all my mom could say was, I wish I had your money.
16: Oh,
12: jeez.
14: Yeah, that happened.
15: By the way, the new Engelbert Humperdinck album, on the cover, he's
14: still at it,
15: wearing
14: right?
15: a leather jacket on a looks oh, like yeah. a road in New Mexico with riding a motorcycle.
12: That's not a leather jacket; that's a body bag.
15: Oh, and it's all rock songs.
14: Oh, good.
16: He can
12: crap all over some of our favorite tunes.
14: That it is.
15: I won't back down. Faithfully,
14: I won't back down.
15: Yeah,
16: there has to be.
12: Yeah, here's some.
15: Mama, I'm coming home.
12: Oh, Come on, that's sacrilegious.
14: Mama, I'm Coming Home by Engelbert.
16: Jason,
14: Humperdinck.
16: You got to find this.
15: Yeah. It's apparently being released today.
16: That doesn't mean
15: I don't
16: not
15: know
16: already
15: if it's
16: out there.
14: The concept interpretations of classic rock and pop hits originally made famous by legendary bands.
12: Yeah. Who actually bothered to distribute this? Guantanamo Records?
15: I'll have you know.
14: Including.
15: First of all, they're now Gitmo.
14: Including, Tom. Musical collaborations on the album with Jonathan Cain.
15: Of Journey?
16: No,
14: Jonathan Cain of...
12: The Sugar Baron.
14: Yeah.
15: That's spelled differently, Mr. Smart Guy.
14: Rick Wakeman from Yes. Yeah, Al DiMeola.
15: Oh, the guitar player.
14: The drywaller.
15: The drywaller? This is DiMeola drywaller?
12: DiMeola drywallers do very good.
14: He can finish a drywall and make you cry.
12: And he throws in the putty for free.
14: Yep. Ian Anderson of Jethro Tull is also on the album. He does Faithfully, Take My Breath Away, Berlin. Remember that one?
16: Oh, yeah.
15: The Lou Reed song?
14: Take My Breath Away.
12: Top Gun.
15: Oh, yeah. I thought you meant the Lou Reed song, Berlin.
16: No, the band Berlin. Berlin did.
15: Because that Lou Reed album, Berlin, is a lost classic.
14: Where it should be.
12: Rarely do classics get lost.
14: Yeah.
15: Wait a second. I got to think about that for a second. Maybe you're right.
14: More Than Words.
15: It should have been a classic.
14: More Than
16: Extreme.
14: Words.
16: Is that who did that song?
15: Hey, get the guy. The thing about something like this is a lot of his, he probably has fans of a certain sphere, and they're going to get exposed to some great songs.
14: Tom, be ready to console Ace. He does I Was Made for Loving You by Kiss.
15: Okay, now we have to find the record. Is it out yet?
14: He does.
12: Oh, you've got something, yeah.
15: Okay, hang on a minute.
14: Drive by the Cars.
15: Okay.
14: Feel Like Making Love by Bad Co.
16: Oh, yeah.
15: A little Bad CO.
14: Yeah.
12: Would you rather hear Shooting Star or Feel Like Making Love?
16: I like Shooting Star a lot.
12: It's a tragic story, isn't it?
16: It is.
14: Johnny was, the first something, the Beatles song, blah, blah, blah. That one?
16: Yeah.
14: I don't know. The lyrics seem heartfelt.
12: The sentiment is nice.
14: Let's see. Oh, he also does Beth by Kiss featuring Rick Wakeman.
15: Okay, I think I've got it here. Let's see.
16: I'm out.
12: That's Beth.
16: That's Beth.
12: Are you asleep?
14: This is Rick Wakeman.
15: Rick Wakeman on the keys.
14: Evidently. On the keys.
16: Oh, yeah.
15: Rick Wakeman, by the way, of Yes, has a terrific sense of humor.
14: Here we go.
15: Did you ever see his Rock and Roll Hall of Fame speech? Is probably the funniest in history.
12: I don't remember a lot of keyboards in Yes.
16: Oh.
15: Okay, shut up, everybody.
14: Beth, I'm sorry. I was early, fellas. Can we take
16: long
14: it again?
16: Intro.
1: Beth, I hear you calling.
14: Yeah.
1: But I can't come home right now.
12: I don't dislike it.
15: I it's not bad.
12: I know. I'm
14: he can sing just
12: this
14: as good.
12: This might be
14: as
12: one of those things.
14: Peter Criss. Yeah.
12: Where it's like an older, like when Johnny Cash got older, his songs almost meant even more.
14: Yeah.
12: And
14: yeah,
12: this maybe might. There's an experience behind this. There's
14: look at this, Tom. Can't Get It Out of My Head by Electric Light Orchestra featuring Jonathan Cain, but that cut is available only on the CD. What do you think of that? Yeah, this is it.
15: This is it.
14: Yeah.
15: Once again, we're exploring the world of Engelbert Humperdinck.
1: Midnight.
14: That's what I said. On the water?
1: On the water.
12: Boop, boop, boop, boop. I may have to listen to this album. Now I will give his mama I'm coming home a chance.
14: Mama.
15: How about this one? Wait a minute.
14: That's a good one.
15: Sorry.
12: Nobody. He sounds like a guy who's lived and wants to sing about it.
16: Yeah, 90. Oh, look at him.
14: Oh, for God's sake.
15: I told you, he's on a motorcycle. He looks great.
12: That's as polished and filtered.
16: Yeah.
14: Yeah, there's no way he got within 10 feet of that motorcycle.
16: That's all AI, dude.
15: Saying you think it's AI?
16: Yes.
14: You think it's AI?
15: But, I mean, Shatner...
12: There are water treatment facilities that have less filters than that photo.
14: That's true.
15: Okay, here's the one you wanted to hear. This is, once again, Engelbert Humperdinck.
12: He's got kind of a country
15: doing Ozzy. Little Ozzy for you.
1: Times have changed and times are strange. Here I come, but I ain't the same.
12: I love it.
1: Mama, I'm coming home.
15: I gotta
16: tell
15: you,
16: it's definitely a country feel.
15: It's great.
12: You've converted me.
16: And he sounds so different.
15: Is there any way we can get Engelbert on the phone? I'm a genuine fan.
12: We don't have a rotary phone. But the thing is,
14: what else is he doing?
15: Wow.
12: Let's get him on Zoom and compare his Zoom to that album cover.
15: I wish I looked as
14: he's
15: good as this guy.
14: He's not out signing albums, I can tell you that.
15: Oh, God. Okay. Well,
12: I'm going to give it a listen.
14: What else you got there? Let's hear the whole album. We almost got the whole album.
15: I'm not sure what.
12: What were his hits in the day besides the one you played?
14: He had a hit with Quando, Quando, Quando.
16: Oh, that was okay.
15: Release Me was his. Wasn't
14: Release
15: it?
14: Me
15: that was him,
14: his,
15: right?
14: First, I think that was his first hit.
12: Is that about a hand release?
14: Yeah. Over the Waistband Handy? Yeah. Release Me sang better.
15: After the Lovin' may have been his biggest hit.
12: All right.
15: That sounds pretty cool. I mean, again, this is for his fans are going to get exposed to great songs that they haven't heard before.
14: Do you have the...
15: His fans and Ozzy fans, probably not a lot.
12: The
15: Venn diagrams, whatever you call it, meet. So
14: you have Hearts. He does a Hearts Alone on there with Steve Morse and Jonathan Cain. That's on CD only, by the way.
15: Steve
14: you
15: Morse.
14: Might not have it.
15: Guy can play. Here we go. Try this one.
14: Okay.
15: Oh, it keeps. Sorry. Wait a minute. This is a weird connection.
14: It's not you. Yeah, I know.
15: Nope. No, that one won't play. You're right. Some of them won't play.
14: Okay.
15: Let's move forward. Here's
14: an idea. Play one that will play.
12: Have you considered that?
15: Okay, now I've passed my free.
16: Oh,
14: get off your wallet! Are you kidding me?
15: Give me a second. I got to switch.
12: Oh boy!
14: For God's sake! I'll play through my phone and hold it
12: this
14: up.
12: This is all of a sudden. This has turned into a Progressive commercial.
15: Nope. Yeah. Sorry.
14: Here's the thing about that. I tell you,
15: I have to log in and I forgot my password.
14: Do you think?
15: Can I use your password, Josh?
12: My password is actually Jason's password. I'm free on his. He let me be on his.
16: Are
12: Spotify.
16: You on Spotify?
12: Yeah.
16: I'm probably the only person that doesn't have a Spotify account.
3: I don't.
16: You don't?
15: Oh,
16: yeah,
15: cool.
16: I use Apple Music. It's just already there.
3: Ugh.
14: Tom, 100%, I agree with you.
15: Keep talking. It's trying to send me a code now. I got to get my phone.
14: Oh, who's this? Oh.
12: Why don't you plug that into the radio?
14: Oh, this is something. Something.
15: Ooh, well, that's not fair.
14: Let's see.
16: That's faithfully.
15: Yeah. Once again, Chick is holding his phone up to the...
12: Well, at least he got it to work.
14: Yeah.
15: This is, we're not doing him any favors.
12: Oh, I think we are. I think...
14: I think it sounds better like that.
12: Man, that's... He's got a good voice now. It was okay. A little lame before.
15: Okay, well...
16: He grew into it.
15: Oh, wait a minute. Now it's working again.
14: What is this? A theme from Simon and Simon?
12: Yeah, it does sound like one of those shows.
15: Eric Gale.
12: Oh, this is extreme. It's not the words
14: I
12: want
14: to hear from you. I think it's an Eric Gale.

0: See? Not bad.
1: I agree.
0: It's got a different feel. He said he didn't just copy it.
2: That can't be right. Is it Eric Gales? I've been saying
0: Eric Gale, the guitar player.
2: G-A-L-E, right?
0: I think so.
1: Who did he play guitar for?
2: The Eric Gale band.
0: Stuff and Stingray.
1: Just one of those guys?
0: Yeah. Stingray. Session guy.
1: I see.
0: I think by memory. Well, let's move forward here. Once again, I don't know how we got on the Engelbert Humperdinck thing.
1: You brought him.
0: Maybe I did
1: you
0: that.
1: You started singing a song.
0: Oh, that's right. Yeah. Chick, I did. I said after the stealing because the Simply Safe thing is designed to.
1: Well, thank you for introducing us to Engelbert's new. I scoffed and balked and.
3: As we all did.
1: And chided.
2: And yes, now, you did chime.
1: Yeah.
3: I think I'm not going to listen, but you go right ahead.
1: I liked some of it, but I like an old guy who just sounds real. I like that.
3: Yeah.
0: See if we can get Engelbert in the horn.
1: No, we don't need to do that. We can just enjoy the music.
2: Boy, that would be. What?
1: Yeah.
2: What?
0: We've had Shatner on. He's 90. He sounded great.
1: Is this my grandson?
2: What?
0: Okay. All right. Well, thanks, Engelbert. Appreciate it.
2: You stole from me last time you were here. Son of a...
0: What's coming up in sports?
2: NFL preseason action, including the Raiders and Fernando playing quarterback last night. Caitlin Clark. And
4: did I ever tell you about the time I got knuckle deep in Ann Murray?
2: She was
1: Engelbert.
2: I called her my snowbird.
1: Please, Engelbert.
0: Knuckle deep in Ann Murray. Now we have to apologize to Ann Murray.
3: And she's still alive.
1: She needs to apologize to us.
2: Yeah.
1: I think I blame her for the tariffs.
2: The single greatest hoax played on the American public.
3: Yeah, she's still alive. She's 81.
0: Get her on the phone.
2: She's much younger than I thought.
0: What was her hit?
1: Then she can tell us the story. Did I ever tell you about the time Engelbert Humperdinck got knuckle deep?
0: Okay, thanks. I
2: felt like
0: apologies all around.
2: Hand puppet. You feel the need to apologize to Ann Murray. What's wrong with you? It's okay to make fun of Ann Murray.
0: Okay. Sure, she's a lovely lady.
2: Good God.
1: I bet she is a lovely lady.
0: Let's move forward
2: here. You're going to make fun of a flood, but you're not going to.
1: Yeah.
3: No joke.
2: Make Ann Murray upset.
0: All I said
2: was.
0: What
2: the hell's wrong with you?
3: Don't
2: say it again.
1: Why did you remind him?
0: Important.
3: God.
0: Cut through rebar.
3: You have no empathy at all.
2: Except for Ann Murray. Don't. She's an American treasure, but she's Canadian. Okay.
0: Okay, well. Coming up, speaking of Canadians, we're going to talk with Gil Moore. He is the drummer for the great band Triumph. We're also going to have Hooker the Cooker stop by. Just Hooker. I just saw her in the hallway. She's here. And I'm not sure if what the plan is, but apparently there's food
1: in
0: the table.
1: I saw her cooking or carrying an air fryer.
3: So. Ooh, I like that.
2: Yeah.
0: Okay, very good. We're going to return to the O'Reilly Auto Parts Studios. 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
0: Happy Friday, everybody. First drive of the day. Going to go to girls golf. We're down at Pride's Creek. Pike Central wins a three-way dance. They shoot 184. Vincent's Lincoln, 193. Cougs right behind at 196. Allison Knepp led North Davies with a 45. Boys soccer, it was an exciting one. Southridge, 4. Washington, 3. It went to 6-5 in penalty kicks in this two-overtime thriller. Washington goal by Drew Clawson. Penalty kicks knocked in by Lionel Judy and Luis Revolorio. The Barre Vikings boys soccer squad defeated Vincennes Reveille 4-0. West Vigo defeated North Knox 5-2. On the volleyball court, Lagodi shuts out Lighthouse Christian 3-0, 25-12, 20-10. The North Davies Cougars tops Clay City 3-2, 21-25, 25-14, 10-25, 25-14, and 15-11. Tyler Schulteis's Vikings beat Linton 3-1. 25-17, 20-25, 25-15, 26-24. Vincent's Lincoln over Evansville Central, 3-0. On the tennis court, the Lagodi Lions topped the Washington Hatchets 3-2 in a close one. North Davies over Mater Dei, 4-1. Barre defeated Vincent's Lincoln, 5-0. Football tonight, Friday Night Lights. It'll be the Washington Hatchets at Southridge. You can hear that on Memories 107.9. North Central's at North Davies. You can hear that one on Razor Radio Sports. Pike Central's at Princeton. Vincent's Lincoln at Northview. Eastern Green at North Knox. Evansville Harrison at Jasper. Pearl City is at the Lawrenceville Indians. And the Fairfield Mules come to the Dog Pound to see my Red Hill Salukis. PGA FedEx Cup playoffs. It's the Tour Championship. Minwoo Lee leads it at 8-under. Chris Goddard, Victor Hovland, Colin Morikawa right behind at 6-under. 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
0: Good morning, everyone. Here's your latest forecast from the ABK Florian Weather Center. We've got some good weather today with some sunshine, warm but not excessive. So for today, mostly sunny skies. Temperatures actually pretty close to average in the mid-80s, not overly humid. Then for tonight, clear, actually kind of cool. Drops down to 58. Then for tomorrow to kick off the weekend, we're looking at partly sunny, warming up with a high of 88. As we head for Sunday, mostly sunny and it gets hot. Highs in the low 90s. And that's your latest forecast. I'm WTWO meteorologist Jesse Walker.
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3: Hi.
2: Hello, Josh Arnold.
1: Hi there.
2: There's Ace Cosby.
1: Hey, Jake.
2: Hey, man. Hello, Tom.
0: Hello, Chick B. If you're just joining us, you missed our Engelbert Humperdinck hunk.
3: Yeah, you did.
0: Got a new album out today.
1: Is he going on the road?
0: Apparently, he's going on the road. I'll have
2: to. You better hurry.
0: He's 90 years old. He's got a leather jacket on the cover of his new album. He's got leather pants pulled up to his armpits. Oh, yeah. What is that? How does that happen?
2: Yes, he does. Pants go up and glasses get bigger the older you get.
1: And ears get bigger, don't they?
3: Yeah, what happens?
2: Ears never stop growing.
1: Very odd.
2: And your nose never stops growing.
0: Okay, now let's check in with Chick McGee. He's at the sports page. What's going on over there?
2: NFL preseason last night. The Las Vegas Raiders taking on the chin to the San Francisco 49ers, 18-12. Fernando Mendoza, howdy do, Chick? Well, howdy do. No, he 7 of 14, 57 yards, had a pick, and he was sacked twice. Against Houston, 8 of 15, 66 yards, a pick, and a sack. In his best showing, which was a loss to the Arizona Cardinals, 10 of 16, 97 yards and a touchdown pass. So it's, as you might expect, up and down for the rookie. Buffalo beat Pittsburgh 28-27, Cleveland over New England 37-13, and Dylan Gabriel had an evening. 3 touchdown passes in the first half.
1: Oh.
2: Somebody's going to be out there, and it's not who you think it is. Mm. It should be Deshaun Watson, but maybe Shador's going to be on his way out. And the Rams squeaked by the Chargers 20-18. WNBA last night, Golden State over New York. Washington beat Phoenix. And speaking of the W, Caitlin Clark showed off a new colorway of her upcoming.
0: Stop right there.
3: A new what?
0: Colorway. I saw this and
2: it's quite common in the world of sneakers.
0: Sneaker douches. Is one of the words use.
2: We're not douches. We're
0: the word colorway is not a word.
2: Enthusiast, yes, it is.
1: Yes, if you wear shoes, do they not become untied? I'm saying you're people too.
2: Yes. Thank you. I didn't know
0: says,
2: if you were insulting.
0: Colorway is a word written as one word, common among those in fashion in the world of sneakers.
2: What way are they colored?
0: It's a particular combination or arrangement of colors for a product. It's a colorway. No, it's a color.
1: I think
0: color.
1: It's an easy way to describe what you just, you know, why not?
2: Colorway.
0: It's wrong.
1: What do you think it should be called? Just a design?
0: It's a color.
1: Well, it's multiple colors. It's how they connect with each other, how they differ.
0: Multiple colors.
1: What? Look, we all know you're against multiple colors.
3: Yeah.
1: So that's why this is bothering you.
0: This is a little bit confusing. Caitlin Clark's Caitlin 1 sneakers aren't out yet.
2: Go right ahead, Tom. Go.
1: Oh, they're creating buzz.
0: Yeah, but they're creating buzz for a shoe that's not coming out for at least 6 months.
2: They don't drop.
1: Oh, that's all right.
2: That's what they do in the sneaker world. No, they say colorway and they
0: but the new shoe,
2: her
0: first Caitlin 1 will be out in a couple of weeks.
2: Which debuted, I want to say, a couple months ago, actually.
1: Ah, okay.
2: She wore them on the court.
1: But now they're coming out.
2: And now they're coming out.
1: Do we have pictures of these?
0: We got a picture of the one that's, this is inspired by Taylor Swift.
1: Oh, really?
3: Really?
2: Friendship bracelet, Caitlin ones, during Indiana Fever practice.
1: Oh, I can see people. They're cute, aren't they?
3: They're pastel-y.
2: They're cute.
0: They got fuzzy laces with her number on, her numbers
3: gonna
0: on there.
3: Going to appeal to a younger audience, sure.
1: Pastel-y sounds like a gay Italian magician.
0: Pastel.
1: The great Pastel.
2: Ta-da!
0: Look, I'll pull a rabbit out of my ass.
3: That'd be great for spring. I see why
0: I'm sure I'll be. I'm
3: sure
0: I'm left. I'll be buying.
3: You'll be buying them. Yes.
2: And the colorway on these are pink and white, and the gold Nike symbol.
0: You're drinking the Kool-Aid.
2: Just an easy way to.
1: You'll be buying them though.
2: Speak.
0: Of course, I'll be buying them, Ace. I'm just saying the word colorway is stupid. Oh, okay. If the word colorway appears in the box, I'm not going to get them.
2: Fuzzy blush-colored laces with small beads, and some of the beads spell out Clark's initials and number, CC22.
0: Mm-hmm. They're calling the color all new cha-ching.
1: Yes.
2: Oh, yeah.
1: Is she going to wear them on the court?
2: Yeah, absolutely. Hmm. She might be wearing the new ones that don't come out till February.
1: Do they help protect a person against racially motivated assaults?
2: Let's hope so.
1: Okay.
2: Yeah.
0: As soon as you put on your Caitlin
1: that
0: Clark shoes.
1: That seems to be the WNBA's MO these days.
0: I'm sorry. As soon as you put on the Caitlin Clark shoes, you get double teamed. That's how good these are.
1: Yeah, wow.
0: But her, whatever it is, the Caitlin one will be out shortly. This particular shoe that she was wearing at practice will be out in 6 months.
2: Okay. You're the one making it confusing.
0: I'm just saying. Okay, sorry.
1: New pair coming out, and then a new pair coming soon.
3: Okay.
1: No,
3: got
1: that's
3: it.
1: Good.
3: Yeah.
2: That's all it is.
0: But no one knows the word colorway except for sneaker dorks.
2: No. Nope.
1: I, for one, am happy to learn a new phrase.
2: Thank you.
0: Really? I am closed-minded and refuse to.
3: Well, we all know that.
2: Gee, I hadn't
3: it's
2: noticed
3: okay.
2: that about you.
0: What's the colorway of my new shoes? Oh, God, jump.
2: Of all the things.
3: Isn't one of your closest friends a sneaker douche?
0: That's why I'm doing this.
1: Yeah, I've got
3: to say.
0: I'm doing this just to make him mad.
3: Okay.
2: He's narrowcasting
3: uh-huh.
2: again.
3: Yeah.
2: A 41-year-old man in Poland has broken the Guinness World Record for the longest duration submerged in ice water.
1: Wow.
2: That's right. If you're guessing, it is the king of cold, Damian Kaspaczyk.
0: That's his nickname. He's the king of cold.
3: King of cold, huh?
2: He was underneath frigid water for 1 hour, 29 minutes to claim the title.
3: Oh.
2: Just last month, Kaspaczyk was recognized the Guinness World Record title holder for the longest time spent in direct full body contact with snow.
1: Oh, I remember we talked about that.
3: Oh, I do remember that too.
2: Two hours, 12 minutes, 12 seconds.
1: Man.
0: Can you imagine the turtling that his male member...
1: I mean,
0: it's got to be...
1: He's got to be Ken Doll.
0: It's in so deep, it's coming out his own mouth.
3: Oh, man.
0: There's a picture of this guy.
1: I mean, his head is under two, so he's obviously got some sort of breathing apparatus.
2: What a lunatic.
3: Yikes.
0: I didn't realize he was completely submerged. That's insane. His head...
1: And he's got some chub to him.
3: Yeah.
1: So that helps insulate
3: Yeah,
1: one.
3: It does.
1: Oh, and you can kind of see his wiener.
2: Yeah.
1: You know what I mean? It's not totally in. I would have thought it would have gone completely in.
0: Oh, I think that's insulation.
3: No, I think you're right, Josh.
1: Oh, that's ween.
3: Yeah, that's his ween.
2: Oh, yeah. Wow. Chrissy can spot a ween across
3: the
2: room. Oh,
3: yeah, I know a ween when I see one.
1: I like that his arms are folded like he's a petulant child.
2: Yes.
3: Not coming out.
0: He's in he's essentially in a big square aquarium full of ice.
1: There's a GoPro attached.
0: God. Now, Godwin's big
2: How
0: on this.
2: How can he bowl like that?
0: thank you. That's fair. I didn't mean to step on that. That's a great joke. Godwin does that, what is it, ice bath thing?
1: Yeah.
3: He's
1: really disciplined with it.
2: Cold plunge?
1: Yeah.
0: How long do you go in?
1: He goes in for
3: 20
1: at least
3: minutes?
1: 5 minutes.
3: Oh.
1: His sauna, I think, is 20.
3: Okay.
1: But he gets fully submerged up to his neck.
3: Ugh.
1: And
2: I thought it was 3 hours.
1: Oh, gosh.
3: Have you done that before?
1: I have done the cold plunge, yes. And you do feel great, but it's too hard.
3: Okay. I can't even go to the cold shower. Like, you know, people do that.
1: I think
3: that?
1: That's harder than the plunge because me, it's too easy to turn it off. If you're in the plunge, you're in there.
0: What was the thing we did one day where it's a booth you get in?

0: The cryogenic chamber or booth, you stay in there 2 to 4 minutes. The air inside is cooled using liquid nitrogen or refrigerated air. They reach temperatures of 100 degrees below zero to 230 degrees below zero.
1: My goodness.
0: Yikes.
2: I don't know. I can't imagine this is good for you.
1: It is, but man.
0: Unlike an ice bath or cold plunge, cryotherapy uses freezing cold gas or air. Air conducts heat much slower than water. The chill feels different and tolerated dry, though exposure is kept very brief.
2: So how'd you get frostbitten on your balls? Funny story. The door locked. And
0: I don't think you go in there totally naked.
2: Okay. Oh, like your underwear is going to warm you up? Okay. Coming up, we have Don't Be a Moron and Take Medical Advice from TikTok. That's on the way. Interesting news from the world of PBR.
3: Again. Ah.
2: You're a PBR guy, right, Josh?
1: I do enjoy it.
2: Wait till you hear this. This is when we come back. I want to get to that. Okay. Have we concluded our sports broadcast?
0: Yes, sir. That's it.
2: Okay, very good. Thank you very much. Once again, we are in the O'Reilly Auto Parts Studios. 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
10: Favorable September weather could give farmers an opportunity to make early harvest progress. I'm Kara Hart, and this is Managing for Profit on Brownfield. Drew Lerner with World Weather Incorporated says much of the southwestern Corn Belt is expected to turn drier in the first half of September.
11: It won't be absolutely dry, but we will be under-

0: The influence of a ridge of high pressure in this first half of the month for sure, and that is going to block significant rain events from pushing across the region, not nearly the volume of rain that we saw earlier in the summer. And so we'll see the ground firming up additionally in some places, and a good opportunity for warm bias temperatures to take place, and all of that should translate into a really good environment for crop maturation and harvesting. I think we'll probably see this over a larger part of the belt, in fact reaching down into the Delta too to some degree, but portions of Illinois, Missouri, parts of Iowa, Kansas, and Nebraska will be included in this. You get farther to the north in the northern parts of the Midwest and the far eastern areas, there will be potential for a greater volume of rain a little bit more often. It might keep the pace of drying and maturation a little bit slow. In the past few weeks, we've been a little cool across the Midwest, and we were quite moist in quite a few areas, and I think that was leaving the crop, soybeans in particular, in less than ideal condition. But the recent trend towards warming and the lighter nature of rainfall that we're moving into should end up helping some of the filling process for soybeans, and we may actually be able to increase the size of the beans and maybe put a little bit of yield back onto the crop. There's a lot of negative talk out there, and I have to admit we haven't had the best growing season in quite a few areas, but I like the way we're finishing, and I think there's potential here that we might actually see a little bit of improvement for the overall crop. You know, the prolonged drier bias in the northwestern Corn Belt in the Dakotas and parts of Minnesota, Nebraska, and northwestern Iowa has had a negative impact. But those areas are also expecting to do a little bit better with weather over these next few weeks. It's pretty late to make a big difference, so I don't want to leave the idea that I'm implying a big change in the overall production. But I do think that we have moved beyond the point where the greatest negative impact is likely to take place on the crops. So I think status quo is probably the best way to look at it for those drier biased areas. Now, there are some places in the southwestern Corn Belt that really aren't all that moist anyway. There are certainly some places in Missouri and Kansas.
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2: Good morning, everyone. Here's your latest forecast from the ABK Florian Weather Center. We've got some good weather today with some sunshine, warm but not excessive. So for today, mostly sunny skies. Temperatures actually pretty close to average in the mid-80s, not overly humid. Then for tonight, clear, actually kind of cool. Drops down to 58. Then for tomorrow to kick off the weekend, we're looking at partly sunny, warming up with a high of 88. As we head for Sunday, mostly sunny and it gets hot. Highs in the low 90s. And that's your latest forecast. I'm WTWO meteorologist Jesse Walker.
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4: Part Studios, it's the Bob and Tom Show. Christy Lee at the news desk.
5: Hi.
4: Jess Hooker is here.
5: Hello.
4: There's Josh Arnold.
6: Hi there.
4: Look at that shirt.
6: What do you think?
5: I love it.
4: It's majestic. It's I say you don't wear any other color but powder blue.
7: It's a sky blue.
5: You kind of look like a farmer. My Uncle Bob used to wear that color. When he farmed in the summer, he would wear a light blue cotton
6: reminds
5: shirt
6: me of
5: like that.
6: A service station kind
5: yeah.
6: of.
5: Yeah.
8: Is yes. that one of your lake shirts?
6: Yeah. Yeah, yeah. Yeah, this is a hot weather shirt.
5: Yeah. Huh.
4: There's Ace Cosby.
9: Hello,
4: Tom. How are you?
7: Good. I wanted to do a little quiz thing with Miss Hooker since she just got here. And by the way, that's a great color on you.
8: Thank you.
10: What is it?
6: That's a Dickies work shirt.
8: It is a Dickies work
7: shirt. What color is
8: it's
7: that?
8: It's a girl one. I think it's mauve.
5: Mauve.
8: Yeah.
7: Mauve. Kind of a
5: purple
7: purplish pinkish.
4: Pink, yeah. And by the way, you do pronounce it mauve.
7: Mauve. Okay, good.
4: Yeah. You get a cup of coffee.
6: And then there's mauve.
4: And then there's mauve.
7: Now, I'm going to play some. I want to see if you can identify this. This is the first time we're all hearing it, by the way. So.
8: Okay.
7: Bear with me here. Here we go.
6: That's got to be Ian Anderson.
4: Yeah, right.
7: That is Ian Anderson on the flute. Very good, Josh. I hear you.
4: Very good.

0: know who that is?
1: No, I don't.
0: That's Engelbert Humperdinck covering the great Bad Company song.
2: Darling.
1: What would I know that he sang when we were...
3: After the Lovin'.
1: After the Lovin'.
2: I didn't quite know it. Yeah. So we, you
1: or
2: may not.
1: Release I know me. His. Yeah, I know his name,
2: right.
1: But I don't know when he
0: 90
1: did.
0: Years old, he's released a rock album.
3: That, yeah. So, well... Yeah, that's a stretch in it.
0: Well, that was
3: a cover
0: kind
3: of rock
0: kind
3: classics.
0: Of a ballad.
1: Was there a weird guy that was named like Timmy or Tim? Tiny Tim?
3: Tiny Tim.
1: And he would like dance around and be weird?
0: Tiny Tim
2: was very odd.
1: Okay.
2: Yeah.
0: He had a, believe it or not.
1: Yes, that. Yeah.
0: Tiny Tim, I mentioned this the other day.
4: And the Engelbert Humperdinck were...
1: I think I got them confused.
3: You
1: That's
3: can't get them confused.
1: No.
0: Engelbert Humperdinck.
2: Just in your head, sure.
1: Yeah. Yeah.
0: Engelbert Humperdinck was a Tom Jones type.
3: Yeah, very good looking.
4: Okay. Here you go.
1: What a goofy name. So
0: it's a name of an old composer.
1: Oh, okay. After the loving. Oh. No, I don't know the song, but...
0: Good song.
4: Yesterday.
0: He looked like he was always he would wear a nice tux and
3: he's a crooner.
0: Kind of a coif hair thing.
1: Okay.
2: American guy?
4: Stuff his pants.
2: No.
4: He's not.
0: I think he was born in India, actually.
4: Are you sure?
2: Wow. No. All right.
0: No, seriously. I'd have to look it up.
4: His real name's Arnold Dorsey.
3: He's British.
4: Believe it or not.
0: Yeah, but
2: he's British.
0: Okay.
1: Mm-hmm. I think because of his strange name, I just thought he was a weirdo.
0: That name, yeah, I mean, that's the name of an old composer.
1: Yeah.
2: Growing up, Engelbert Humperdinck, Burt Bacharach.
1: Yes.
2: And even a little bit Buster Poindexter, you would hear these names. They all just kind of went into this drawer of eccentric musicians.
1: Right.
0: Yeah. Yeah, here we go. Born Arnold George Dorsey, like Chick said, on May of 1936. Born in India, he took his name from a 19th century German composer. That is a funny name.
2: I wonder where he was raised.
3: England.
2: Oh, okay.
3: He's British. His first hit was in Britain, it says here.
0: In any event, he has a rock album, and I want to talk to him, and all these guys don't.
1: So it's all covers?
3: Yeah.
0: Yeah, but with a bunch of cool guests. He's got guys from Yes, Journey, et cetera, et cetera. Right now, I think, do we have the big screen available?
2: Oh,
0: there we go.
2: That's,
0: I thought it was Engelbert Humperdinck.
2: Jeff, we didn't know you've been waiting, man.
5: Oh, yeah. No. I love Engelbert Humperdinck. He's awesome.
0: That's sarcasm.
5: No, I've enjoyed all of it.
0: How's the beard going?
5: It's going great. I'm here at the Failed to Mention News Desk. We give you a lot of the news each week. We don't give you all the news, so I'm here to give you the news that we failed to mention.
6: Here's Jeff Oskey with Failed to Mention News.
3: Oh,
2: I love that. Boy.
5: Pabst Blue Ribbon is releasing a Halloween 12-pack. The empty box turns into a Jason mask.
2: Yeah.
5: Well, you failed to mention, just in time for Thanksgiving, Pabst is releasing a 24-case can case. Its empty box turns into a fight in your front lawn with your brother-in-law.
4: Yes, sir.
5: Mattel said Wednesday that it's launching the new Uno Championship Series, a live event competition that will stream live on Twitch.
4: Wow.
5: What you failed to mention... Skip.
0: Skip. I love the Uno card.
5: Yeah, I had some Uno cards in my hand.
3: That's very funny.
5: David Rush and his son broke the record for the longest water balloon throw and catch. What you failed to mention, hey, Dad, can we just play a normal game of catch for once? Said David's son. A man opened a lust-free gym for Christian men so they don't get tempted while working out. Well, you failed to mention they already tried lust-free gyms. They were called Curves, and they went out of business.
4: Oh.
2: Speak for yourself, Oskey.
4: Oh, well.
5: A phone was dropped from 100,000 feet, and it survived because of a Rhino Shield case. Well, you failed to mention, give that phone to my teen daughter for 15 minutes. I guarantee you that Rhino Shield ain't got nothing on her. We learned the most popular dogs by state in the U.S. What you failed to mention, the most popular dog in Hawaii, still Dog the Bounty Hunter.
4: Whatever happened to him? Yeah.
5: Finally. Oh. Country star Kacey Musgraves came out singing while floating on a giant glittered scrotum during her latest concert. What you failed to mention, great, now Godwin's going to be complaining in the green room all week about how he has to come up with a new closer. I'm Jeff Hoskin, and this is the news that we failed to mention.
2: This has been Jeff. I forgot that Pat closed by coming down on him. Yeah.
0: Right. And, well, thank you very much, Jeffrey. He's got a special gig coming up with Willie G at the Wit Theater. I'll give you some more information about that. That's
2: we'll have to call the Better Business Bureau.
4: wait a minute. What is it? The Whip Theater?
3: Wit.
2: Wit.
4: Wit. Wit.
0: I get what you're doing there. That's very clever.
3: W-I-T, it's false advertising. I believe.
4: Yeah, there it's the Wit? It's not the Wick?
0: No. It's the Wit. W-I-T.
4: Wit.
3: No.
0: Is that sports?
4: What is it? The Wipe? What is it?
3: Hey, Pabst Blue Ribbon in the news again. They and Dr. Squatch have teamed up to release a PBR scented soap.
2: This is crazy. That's another one of my favorite bands.
3: I know.
4: Yeah.
3: I think
2: our brand, sorry.
3: You are just ahead of a trend. Did you know that?
4: I like that name, Dr.
3: Squatch.
4: Squatch.
3: Yeah. According to the Pabst Company, the limited edition soaps are made with real PBR beer and have notes of piney greens, cool peppermint, and fresh ozone.
4: Well, let's hope it doesn't smell all that much like PBR.
0: Yeah.
3: Yeah, I don't want to
1: smell good. Their soaps smell really good. Mm-hmm. Yeah.
3: Yeah, but I don't want to smell like a bar after midnight.
0: I mean, but do you smell like you've just poured a beer over your head?
3: Yeah, that's what I
4: mean. You smell like a bar rag.
2: I'll let you guys know. I'll get some.
3: They're currently available on Dr. Squatch's website. Excellent. So you can check it out.
0: Do you use the products?
2: I do. I like Dr. Squatch. Yes. Good soaps. I got Ace a pizza soap once.
4: Yep. I smell like pizza.
0: Does it smell like pizza?
2: A little bit. I mean, it's just sort of spiced.
1: Was it like Ninja pepperoni? Turtles?
2: It was Ninja Turtles themed.
1: It was Ninja Turtles themed, yeah.
4: Oh.
0: Sounds like fun.
1: They do all the Spider-Man and Superman 2.
2: And they do Halloween soaps. They had a Dracula one that smelled really good. Huh. And in the shower, the way that the soap lathered and went and the water washed it off, it looked like blood.
3: Oh, wow. That's cool.
2: Yeah, it was cool.
0: Now, I heard that Dr. Squatch isn't a real doctor. He got a podiatry degree from a storefront medical school in Guadalajara.
2: So I have seen that clickbait before, and my deep, deep research has debunked it.
0: I see.
2: Please, sir.
4: He went to the Harvard School of Medicine. We all know it.
0: So this hippie soap, Dr. Squatch, is it just strictly soap, or does he make other stuff?
4: Do you call it hippie soap?
2: It really isn't hippie. It's a
5: deodorant.
1: It's a Sasquatch.
2: Yeah, they do make deodorants. Yeah. My brother uses all their deodorant and their soap and all that stuff.
0: That's the hook is
3: Sasquatch. Oh, yes, Tom.
0: I didn't pick up on that.
2: Essentially, it's soap that's so good, it'll make Sasquatch smell good.
1: Yeah, there you go.
0: Okay.
4: Do you still specifically use Ivory soap?
0: Absolutely.
2: Yeah, see, I like it because, like it says, they're natural ingredients. It's all, none of that Ivory.
4: Isn't it a thing?
1: Yeah, it's very manly.
4: Isn't it a thing that soap and shampoo doesn't work on you all the time? You got to switch it up?
3: Believe that, especially shampoo.
1: Switch it up. Yeah.
2: It happens to me for deodorant, too.
3: I have to keep three deodorants and rotate them.
0: Huh. Ivory soap, ladies and gentlemen, the way God intended.
3: Oh, jeez.
0: In the bar, not the squirter.
2: I do like the smell.
1: I love the smell. Yeah, I'm with you.
4: You're saying Jesus washed with ivory soap.
3: Yeah. All I remember about ivory soap is that it would float in the bathtub.
4: Yeah. 99 and 100% pure.
3: Yes.
1: Oh.
2: I always liked the Irish Spring commercials where the guy had the pocket knife.
0: Oh, yeah.
2: That always got me.
0: She was hot.
2: What? It was a chick that did it?
0: Oh, yeah. No, she showed up at the end.
1: As a girl? Oh, she had red hair.
0: Yeah, she goes, and I like it.
3: And I like
2: You're
3: it,
2: right.
3: too.
2: Yeah. Yes, I forgot about her.
0: The implication.
4: Yeah. I get the feeling you really thought she was hot.
1: And he hates redheads.
0: Yeah.
2: Oh,
0: yeah.
2: I think he secretly loves them.
0: I like the...
4: what about the red bush right at eye level?
0: No, hate that.
1: Don't do that.
0: Once again, PBR soap. So
2: I'll try. I'll get
0: you're
2: some.
0: You're going to get some?
3: You better hurry. It's almost sold out. I saw the sign.
2: I'll get on it right at the commercial.
0: I guess it pairs really well with their Marlboro Lights beard oil.
2: I love that joke.
4: That is really funny. That's very good.
0: But it doesn't smell like PBR.
2: I bet there'll be hints of it.
1: Yeah.
3: It says it's made with PBR, so I bet there is.
0: Didn't we have am I hallucinating? Didn't we have a candle company that made a candle that would make your house smell like a dive bar?
2: Yeah.
0: Wasn't that a thing?
3: Mm-hmm.
1: That's funny.
0: Okay. All right.
3: There's a bourbon candle out there.
2: Did Dr. Squatch also do the Sydney Sweeney soap? Remember that? She took a bath.
1: She did a crossover with them.
2: Right. Was it Dr. Squatch?
4: Really?
1: I thought it was.
2: Where they took her actual bath water.
3: And made soap?
2: Yeah.
3: Oh, my God.
4: That's amazing.
0: Didn't Preparation H do one with Dr. Squat?
3: Oh, here we go.
2: They did.
0: Of course.
4: What about Dr.? Is there a Dr. Twat?
0: It is pronounced twat.
4: Thank you.
0: Hooked up.
2: He's Czechoslovakian.
3: We've got Snoop Dogg in the news, and the brand is looking for a taste tester. We'll talk about that.
4: Snoop!
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0: And by hauling capacity, you mean
7: it hauls ass.
3: Well, I said.
7: Or taking it to the U.S. Nationals Sunday.
3: Boy, that's next weekend.
0: I know. Just kidding.
4: That PBR really took hold of you, didn't it?
0: Yeah. Wow. We sure did. I'm trying to remember. You were talking about Ivory Soap. Was that the commercial?
4: 99, and I forget the slogan.
0: Was that the thing where did they show something. It floating in
3: yes.
0: the bath?
3: Yes. Mm-hmm. Yeah, that's why I remember it.
0: Okay.
4: They really sold you.
3: Mm-hmm.
0: I mean, I use Ivory, but I don't take baths. It's in the shower.
3: Right. Sure. So that's okay.
0: Couldn't tell you if it,
1: I keep mine in my delicates drawer. It's a good for scent.
2: In the box?
1: Yes. Yeah, just keep it in the box.
0: Isn't there a thing where you're supposed to keep a sachet?
1: Nice.
0: You're supposed to keep it in your bed?
1: Oh, really?
3: Oh, yeah. Doesn't it help with cramps in your legs or
0: is
3: something?
0: Is that an old wives' tale?
3: I think I've heard that.
0: I know that it ruins a root beer float.
2: Yeah, it sure does.
0: Yeah, that's...
4: Even though it floats.
0: Yeah, you don't...
2: I know if you keep it in your mouth, you don't cuss.
3: Yeah.
1: Oh, yeah.
0: Maybe next week you can try making root beer floats with Ivory Soap.
3: No, we'll see. Please don't.
4: You're supposed to put a dead cat in your bed.
0: Okay, good.
4: Well, that's what it is. Nightmares.
0: I knew I was close.
4: Yeah.
0: We're coming right back. These are the O'Reilly Auto Parts Studios. This is the Bob and Tom Show.
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9: 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The Dolly Parton Imagination Library in Martin County is getting very low on local funds. Following Dolly's death this past week, there is a big push nationwide to continue her mission with this program and local libraries around the country. If you would like to donate, you may send cash donations to the local Psi Iota Xi at P.O. Box 261, Shoals, Indiana, 47581. The Huntingburg Regional Airport will celebrate the opening of its new $7.2 million Frosty Jones Terminal Building with a ribbon-cutting ceremony on Monday, August 31st. The terminal, named for airport founder Frosty Jones, was 15 years in the making and was funded through a mix of federal, state, local, and private support. The new facility is designed to support regional business aviation and expand space for high school aviation and STEM programs, serving students across several counties. Governor Mike Braun is among the scheduled speakers, with the ribbon cutting set for 9:40 a.m. Attendees are encouraged to arrive around 8:30 a.m. to allow time for parking and getting settled before the ceremony begins at 9 a.m. Terminal tours will follow the ceremony. The 2026 Indiana Balloon Fest is at West Boggs Lake in Lagodi today and tomorrow. The two-day Kiwanis fundraiser will feature hot air balloon launches, glows, tethered balloon rides, live music, food and commercial vendors, kids' activities, train rides, a Jeep show, and fireworks. Today's entertainment includes Peyton Womack and Hank Ruff, while Saturday will feature Tony Walker and the Second Half Band along with the Big Fun Band. You can find the full schedule of events on the Kiwanis Indiana Balloon Fest Facebook page. Indiana has added 51 acres in southeast Greene County to the Martin State Forest, expanding the forest to 9,735 acres. The $270,000 purchase was funded largely through the President Benjamin Harrison Conservation Trust, which is supported by Indiana's Blue Environmental License Plate. State officials say the new land will be permanently protected and used for public hunting, forest management, and other outdoor recreation. A Washington Community Schools resource officer was injured yesterday afternoon in a motorcycle crash at State Road 57 in East Walnut Street. Dispatch records say Officer Hudson was riding a motorcycle when he was struck by a truck shortly after 3:20 p.m. Emergency crews requested a medical helicopter, and Air Evac from Evansville accepted the call. Indiana State Police took over the crash investigation. Washington Intermediate Schools later told families that Hudson was hospitalized following the off-campus accident and encouraged students and staff to wear blue today in support of him. And that's a look at news on the Razor 94.5. You can read the full news stories at razor945.com.
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14: Good morning, everyone. Here's your latest forecast from the ABK Florian Weather Center. We've got some good weather today with some sunshine, warm but not excessive. So for today, mostly sunny skies. Temperatures actually pretty close to average in the mid-80s, not overly humid. Then for tonight, clear, actually kind of cool. Drops down to 58. Then for tomorrow to kick off the weekend, we're looking at partly sunny, warming up with a high of 88. As we head for Sunday, mostly sunny and it gets hot. Highs in the low 90s. And that's your latest forecast. I'm WTWO meteorologist Jesse Walker.
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16: Hi.
4: Jess Hooker here.
16: Hello.
4: There's Josh Arnold.
2: Where? I'm right here. I'm a silly head.
4: You nut. There's Ace Cosby.
17: Here.
4: Hello, Tom. How are you, buddy?
0: Doing great over here.
4: A flurry of activity.
0: Yes, just going through a couple things. Starting soon, as the NFL season gets serious, it'll be your opportunity to have some fun. Courtesy of Steven Singer Jewelers, you'll find Steven, of course, at IHateStevenSinger.com. A $500 gift certificate each week as we once again do our pigskin picks, and you'll get to pick against Chick McGee.
4: That's right.
0: With the shoe-in of the week. So we're looking forward to that. And thanks in advance to Steven Singer Jewelers.
2: Stevie!
0: Also coming up starting, is it Monday?
3: I don't know.
0: The pop-up store?
1: Yeah.
0: And it's really exciting. We've got some really cool stuff coming up.
1: So much fun stuff. We have hunting gear and Halloween, and we have two new logos that Tom designed that are amazing. It's going to be a lot of fun.
0: Very excited. Yes. Cool. Also, this weekend, if you're maybe driving around, whatever, we have the audio from our interview with Dolly Parton. They did a nice, it's a little more than an hour. And it'll just go to go to BobandTom.com. It'll be there. And It's really fun. A friend of mine came up to me yesterday and said how much he enjoyed it.
1: Oh, it's a great listen.
0: And Dolly was, I mean, everyone says the same thing. She was just so nice and incredibly funny. Just a great person. And she bought millions of books for kids and all kinds of great stuff.
2: Bravo, Dolly.
0: Yeah, indeed. But if you, we had a great time with her, and there's a couple funny stories. But I've said this before, I'll repeat myself, but even during the commercial breaks, she was just great and wanted to know all about everybody and our dogs and kids. And it's a lovely, lovely person.
4: Hmm.
0: And tiny.
1: Yes, very tiny. Yeah.
0: I know that sounds silly, but sometimes when you see people on TV, because you just don't know. The exact opposite happened to me. I ran into a guy that was a weather meteorologist.
1: Sure.
0: But I'd never seen him in person.
1: Yeah.
0: I'd just seen him on television.
1: Is he real tall?
0: I went, oh, so you're I didn't know you were 6'6".
2: People don't think I'm tall.
4: Mm-hmm.
2: And they're always surprised. I think they think I'm round.
1: Oh,
2: based
1: yeah.
2: on,
1: Wonder why.
4: I bet, yeah.
0: So I assume that's my fault?
1: Jeffy said he ran into someone out and about, and the first thing the guy said was, I thought you'd be taller.
4: Hmm.
1: I was like, what? What a strange thing to say.
3: Well, I'm not going to tell you what people used to say to me, but...
1: Oh.
3: Well, your boobs aren't that big.
0: You just told us.
1: That would be the first thing they said?
3: They would say that, thanks to you guys, because they used to make
0: not
3: fun.
0: Not to me.
1: Did your boobs sound bigger on the radio?
3: I guess. I don't know.
0: Yeah. When you hit them against the microphone.
3: Yeah.
0: You really can't tell. Let's just move forward here. What's going on at the news desk?
3: Snoop Dogg's ice cream brand known as Dr. Bombay is looking to hire an ice cream taste tester.
0: Stop right there.
4: Yeah. The bewitched people need to step in here, right?
3: Exactly.
0: Why wouldn't they call it Scoop Dog or something? Makes no sense. Dr. Bombay. Who is Dr. Bombay?
3: He was on... He's right. It was on Bewitched.
4: He would mitigate problems on Bewitched. You would say, Dr. Bombay, come right away, or whatever the hell it was.
2: Did he get to examine Elizabeth Montgomery?
1: I have a feeling that this might be one of Snoop's most popular strains of marijuana, that's called that.
3: Hmm.
1: Does that sound right?
3: I don't know.
1: Yeah.
3: The international ice cream taste tester will work on a 3-month contract basis, earning $10,000 a month. The chosen applicant will have regular check-ins with Dr. Bombay's team. The role fully remote, open to applicants all over the world, though some travel is expected. The announcement is part of a partnership deal between Deel, D-E-E-L, a global platform for hiring, payroll, and compliance, and Dr. Bombay. Snoop himself will call the winning applicant to congratulate them personally.
0: I'm looking at...
4: Dr. Bombay?
0: Oh, well, Dr. Bombay. I just remembered who that guy was.
4: Bernard Fox.
0: Yeah, he was in Titanic.
3: He was?
4: Oh, he was, yeah.
0: He's one of those guys you'd immediately... He was in everything.
4: He was the last surviving member, cast member of Bewitched.
0: If you saw a picture of him, you'd go, oh, that guy. It's one of those.
1: Okay.
0: He's one of those that guy, that guys.
4: He's called upon whenever a supernatural medical emergency strikes with the classic incantation, calling Dr. Bombay, emergency, come right away. Yeah.
0: This says that Snoop Dogg...
4: Tell me that's not comedy. Oh.
0: Snoop Dogg employs a full-time professional blunt roller named... Renegade Piranha.
4: He makes six figures, right?
0: This says he was making $40,000 a year. Snoop just upgraded him due to inflation to $50,000 a year.
4: Oh.
0: He's a professional joint roller.
2: Snoop Dogg's a good boss. He gives you dental and health insurance, and he'll be an accomplice to a murder. Let's never forget.
3: Everybody has, apparently.
4: Murder was a case they gave me.
0: If you were a joint roller, remember when they had the auditions for this?
1: No.
0: A few years ago, they had a thing you could apply to become a joint roller. I remember the story, but this guy got the job and he got the name. And would you put that on your tax return
1: or
0: occupation?
1: I think you would say artesian.
0: Well, there you go.
4: Recreational specialist, maybe.
1: Yeah, something. Or... Yeah, you would beef up the title.
0: I was going to go with Doobie Brother.
3: God.
1: Yeah, that works.
3: Boy, the name Dr. Bombay is boring.
4: Are you trying to speak Snoop over
2: there?
4: Yeah.
2: He did sort of. He put a little stank on it.
0: It's just a hair.
3: Yeah.
0: Not too much.
4: Doobie Brother.
3: Dr. Bombay is the name of a character, Snoop Dogg's specific Bored Ape Yacht Club non-fungible token.
2: Oh, okay.
1: Oh, okay.
2: But still, I mean, you'd think somebody at Bewitched would go, hey.
1: Yeah.
4: Sherwood Schwartz or somebody. Whoever came up with it, yeah.
0: Do you suppose this guy makes joints that are really elaborate?
1: No, I don't think
3: Why do you need it elaborate?
1: I mean,
0: like
1: I think
0: is this guy like an origami thing where he's smoking a grasshopper?
4: No, I'm
0: just
4: guessing
0: like a regular...
4: simplest is better.
1: Yeah, okay. I think so.
0: Okay, you just roll joints.
1: Yes, it's just a instrument to get high.
0: Does he do the big fat ones?
3: I'm sure he'll do whatever you
2: blunt,
3: want.
2: Yeah.
0: Okay. I always get confused. Isn't the blunt the one where you empty out a cigar?
2: Right, so that's a big fat one.
3: Okay. Willie is screaming at the
0: sorry.
3: Radio.
0: Sorry,
2: I've
0: got to get a chart. Christy, back to you.
3: The story of a teacher in Georgia has gone viral after she created what she calls the fart corner in her second grade classroom.
0: Now, by the way, this story comes from the Today Show.
1: Okay.
0: Believe
2: I bet Al Roker had a fart corner.
4: Oh, you know he did.
2: Yeah, yeah.
4: You know he did. He's number one crop dust suspect.
3: Yeah. 36-year-old Candy Sydney Browning calls it...
0: Candy Browning?
4: What? What is that?
3: Can you stop going to the butt every time we do a story?
0: This is about farts. You do a story about farts, and yet I'm somehow... go ahead. What have you got?
3: It calls it the classroom gas station. She says students who need to pass gas can quietly walk to the back of the room and do it there. The idea is to avoid disruptions caused by kids announcing they farted.
4: I farted.
3: Or classmates trying to figure out who did it, because we all know farts are funny,
4: right? Who
1: farted?
3: Yeah. Especially
1: but
3: in school, second grade.
2: In school, it was like you were a pariah for a little while if you farted in class.
0: Yeah. I would think this would... I hate to use the term backfire, but...
4: I did everything I could not to fart in
1: class.
2: What grade
1: is this?
3: Second.
1: These little kids. Boys doing that is probably funny.
3: Sydney Browning
2: says. It
3: wasn't
2: when I was a kid, man.
0: So you send him to the corner, and that's the, what's she called, the gas station?
3: Yeah, she says she wants students to understand that passing gas is a normal bodily function.
2: Yeah.
3: She told the Today Show that students now barely pay attention when someone uses the gas station, suggesting the novelty has finally worn off.
2: It worked.
1: Man, good for her.
0: Well, you get a kid with a little too much confidence, all of a sudden it's the shart station.
2: That can happen.
0: Poor guy.
1: Yeah.
0: I don't know.
2: You don't know?
1: Dusty wind area.
2: Oh, that's
3: yeah. It's got got spray stuff, so you can spray away the smell.
0: Do you have to put on a silly hat?
3: A silly hat?
2: Oh, like a dunce
0: like
2: cap.
0: Like a dunce cap. By the way, is the dunce cap, was that a real thing?
2: It was. And I think it should be brought back.
4: Yeah. He's a dunce.
0: I mean, we'd have to get one here, but we'd have to put headphones somehow with it.
4: More corporal punishment to embarrass them publicly.
2: Right.
4: What I say.
3: I don't know. I think a fart corner is kind of cute.
1: Yeah.
0: We could probably use one here instead of whoever it is that's constantly...
3: Well, it's crop dusting here.
0: The hallway.
4: It's you.
1: It's all
0: Never.
1: Of you.
2: You think some...
1: Every single one of you does it.
2: You think a junior high teacher will eventually have a random boner corner?
1: Stick here.
2: Except that there'd be eight guys at once.
3: What do you have to do? Just stand there and wait till it goes down before you can leave?
4: And don't forget your book.
3: How long does that take?
2: It varies.
3: It varies?
4: Yeah. Six to eight hours.
1: They still have laptops now. No books, but they can hold the laptop in front of them.
4: I'm being told the hat they have to wear is a fart fez.
3: That's funny.
4: How about that?
0: Love the fez.
4: Yeah.
3: Do you ever wear a fez?
4: Don't do it without your fez on.
0: No, but one of my friends used to, he was in the band, The Cousins from Venus.
3: Oh, that's right.
0: And Bill would always wear a fez on stage. Hilarious.
1: Which one's the fez?
4: Really?
3: The one that...
0: It's Shriners.
1: Shriners.
3: And it has like a little tassel on it.
1: Yeah. I got
4: it. It serves no purpose.
0: It looks like almost like a flower pot.
2: Yeah, one of my favorite Austin Powers lines. I can't recall your name, but your fez is familiar.
0: Oh, that's right. There's a terrific Steely Dan song.
3: About a fez?
0: Gonna do it without your fez.
4: Don't do it without your fez.
0: Yes, or something like
1: that. Okay.
0: I'm serious. You don't.
1: Yeah, I believe
3: you. Is that the title of the song?
1: I 100% believe you.
4: It's a rare misstep for Steely Dan in my book.
0: It's great.
3: Not familiar with it.
2: Because it's nothing.
0: Yeah. What do you mean it's nothing?
4: Here we go.
0: Don't do it like that.
4: Yeah.
2: Oh, yeah, that's no good.
1: Is he talking about sex?
2: Who knows?
3: That almost has like a Mummy's feel to it.
4: That's what I am. Please understand. You're holy man.
0: Great song.
2: Huh. Oh, good.
0: You know,
2: what's his face? What's his name?
0: Donald Fagen.
2: Yeah, Fagen, he just loves, I'm right here and then I'm here.
1: Yeah, that sounds like every other song I've heard of theirs.
0: I'm sorry.
2: Les Fagen, Steely Dan is the best.
1: Okay.
0: Huh. What?
2: Yeah. Can't buy a thrill. They didn't muck around with that.
1: Okay.
2: It's legit songs, good melody, something you can sink your teeth into.
4: Something with a bouncy seat.
0: I may have to get a new seat. I can't sit this close to someone who's basking.
3: Do you know what album that song is on?
0: Is that Katie Lied? I don't know.
2: He probably introduces himself like, my name is Donald.
4: The Royal Scam, maybe?
0: Could be.
3: No worries.
0: They're all great.
2: It is a Royal Scam.
0: They're all terrific. He's no Engelbert.
1: Hey, do you guys want some cookies next break?
2: Yes.
4: Yeah.
1: Okay, good.
0: Coming up, a little bit of history on the way. And also coming up, we're going to talk with Gil Moore, the drummer in the great band Triumph. We'll update on the Loose Lions.
1: Mm-hmm.
0: And we got a cheese in the news that involves a lawsuit.
4: I'm wondering where the lions are.
0: Wonder where the lions are. That's a Bruce Cockburn tune.
4: Yes.
0: Great song.
4: Cockburn, as I used to say.
0: It's spelled Cockburn, but it's pronounced Cockburn.
4: And it was on the Royal Scam, by the way, the Fez.
0: Okay. Thank you very much. Mm-hmm. Also, we have a super glue in the news in a bad way. We are in the O'Reilly Auto Parts studios, but before we move on, I want to tell you a little bit about our friends at American Financing, because the clock is ticking. 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
20: From Shake Broadcasting Sports and the Rhodes Automotive Sports Desk, I'm Ryan Emmons. Happy Friday, everybody. First drive of the day. Going to go to girls golf. We're down at Pride's Creek. Pike Central wins a three-way dance. They shoot 184. Vincent's Lincoln, 193. Cougs right behind at 196. Allison Knepp led North Davies with a 45. Boys soccer, it was an exciting one. Southridge, 4. Washington, 3. It went to 6-5 in penalty kicks in this two-overtime thriller. Washington goal by Drew Clawson. Penalty kicks knocked in by Lionel Judy and Luis Revalorio. The Barre Vikings boys soccer squad defeated Vincennes Reveille 4-0. West Vigo defeated North Knox 5-2. On the volleyball court, Lagodi shuts out Lighthouse Christian 3-0, 25-12, 20-10. The North Davies Cougars tops Clay City 3-2, 21-25, 25-14, 10-25, 25-14, and 15-11. Tyler Schulteis's Vikings beat Linton 3-1, 25-17, 20-25, 25-15, 26-24. Vincent's Lincoln over Evansville Central 3-0. On the tennis court, the Lagodi Lions topped the Washington Hatchets 3-2 in a close one. North Davies over Modern Day 4-1. Barre defeated Vincent's Lincoln 5-0. Football tonight, Friday Night Lights. It'll be the Washington Hatchets at Southridge. You can hear that on Memories 107.9. North Central's at North Davies. You can hear that one on Razor Radio Sports. Pike Central's at Princeton. Vincent's Lincoln at Northview. Eastern Green at North Knox. Evansville Harrison at Jasper. Pearl City is at the Lawrenceville Indians. And the Fairfield Mules come to the Dog Pound to see my Red Hill Salukis. PGA FedEx Cup playoffs. It's the Tour Championship. Minwoo Lee leads it at 8-under. Chris Goddard, Victor Hovland, Colin Morikawa right behind at 6-under. 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
6: Good morning, everyone. Here's your latest forecast from the ABK Florian Weather Center. We've got some good weather today with some sunshine, warm but not excessive. So for today, mostly sunny skies. Temperatures actually pretty close to average in the mid-80s, not overly humid. Then for tonight, clear, actually kind of cool. Drops down to 58. Then for tomorrow to kick off the weekend, we're looking at partly sunny, warming up with a high of 88. As we head for Sunday, mostly sunny and it gets hot. Highs in the low 90s. And that's your latest forecast. I'm WTWO meteorologist Jesse Walker.
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8: Hello, indeed. There's Josh Arnold.
2: Hi there.
8: Hi. There's Ace Cosby.
2: Hello.
8: Hello. And there's Tom Griswold. Hello, Tom.
0: I'm looking over a little bit of history for you.
2: Oh, yeah. It is that time, isn't it?
8: Gosh.
0: There we go.
8: Yeah.
3: What we got today?
2: Well, September 19th.
3: August 28th. Can you believe August is almost over?
8: Yes, sir.
0: This is interesting. Events in August. The first known photograph of a tornado taken in 1884.
8: You know how hard it is to get a tornado to sit for a picture?
2: Very difficult.
8: Really, really tough.
0: And this guy's, I'm not kidding, this guy's name, the guy that took the picture.
8: Crash Windy or something.
0: Is F. He went by his initials.
2: F, it's Windy.
0: Yeah, F.N. Thompson.
3: So, F.N. Thompson?
2: That F and Thompson and his camera.
8: Yeah. Thompson and his GD camera.
0: That F and tornado nearly killed him. He later died taking pictures of
8: focus on that.
0: Of an avalanche. Okay, no.
8: I thought it was going to be
2: zooming in or is that getting close?
8: A tiger attack or
0: on this date in 1965, this is overrated. Bob Dylan booed for playing the electric guitar, blah, blah, blah.
8: Yeah, why has that hung on so much?
0: It's kind of a myth.
3: Was that the Monterey Pop Festival?
0: No.
3: Which one was it?
0: It was
3: Folk Festival, wasn't it?
0: Forest Hills, New York.
3: Oh,
8: the U.S. Open Festival, yeah.
0: That's right. It's not like he went out there and kiss makeup and had flash pods, whatever you call them.
2: Didn't it just kind of become a symbol of the epic changing? E-P-O-C-H?
0: Yeah, but apparently it really isn't what happened. It was because
8: E-P-O-C-H.
0: He was playing different
8: yes,
0: songs.
8: Epic. Yes.
0: Anyway, so there are a bunch of annoyed hipsters, I guess. But he went electric. I prefer a gas-powered car. I don't know about you. And a gas-powered guitar as well.
8: There are many, many people listening right now who can't get through a day without hearing a Bob Dylan song, I bet.
3: Ugh, not me.
0: Let's on the other side of that, 1973, Marvin Gaye released Let's Get It On.
3: Now we're talking.
0: Yeah. They played that at the beginning of UFC fights.
3: Do they really?
0: Get the crowd, let's get it on. Was he on your list of
8: Marvin Gaye?
0: Sexy.
8: He was very sexy.
0: Yeah, Tim Wilson used to say he's the only guy that could write a protest song that was also a panty dropper.
8: He had it going on.
0: Yeah. How about this one? Oh, Christy, this will make you sad.
3: What?
0: 1996, Prince Charles and Princess Diana divorced.
3: Yeah, was sad.
0: What do those two look like? Anybody ever get any pictures of them?
8: That's hard. Yeah. Why didn't that happen?
0: He was probably grateful that his great-great-great-great-grandfather, Henry VIII, made divorce legal.
2: Yeah, he didn't have to behead her.
0: Waited for I understand he was comforted by Prince Andrew.
3: Oh.
2: Isn't that nice?
3: Went to a party?
2: I went to Chuck E. Cheese.
0: I got a friend that has an island. Christy, this is for you.
3: Okay.
0: Born in 1917, the great Jack Kirby.
3: 1917.
8: Jack Kirby. Really?
0: Jack Kirby, you know who that is?
3: No.
0: Co-creator of the Fantastic Four, the X-Men, the Hulk.
3: How would I know that?
0: Oh, He's kind of a...
2: Tom wouldn't have known it if he wasn't reading it.
0: Okay. Oh, no, I would know Jack Kirby.
8: I thought he was with Mad Magazine or something. I was way
3: The only
8: off.
3: Cartoon I person was, I know is Stan Lee.
0: Well, he was sort of in Stan Lee's shadow.
3: Okay.
0: How about, you'll know this guy. Luis Guzman. He's one of those... He is... He's Spanish-speaking version of
8: character.
0: An actor, you go, oh, that guy.
3: Oh,
1: you would absolutely recognize him.
0: What was he was in what, Community?
8: I
2: don't remember him in Community, but he was in Boogie Nights.
1: Yes.
3: I know who he is. Luis Guzman.
8: Isn't he in like a gambling site commercial right now? I think he plays a bartender.
2: Yep, he does. Yep.
3: I know who he is.
0: Okay, sure. This is an easy one. Daniel Stern, born in 1957.
3: Of course, I know who he is.
0: Star of. Home Alone, many great movies. He's the not Joe Pesci bad guy. He was the voiceover guy in the white version of The Wonder Years.
1: Yes.
2: The original, not the remake, yeah.
1: Yeah.
0: Well, I mean, there was one white, one black.
2: I understand.
0: No need to dance around that.
2: Well, no, also no reason to...
8: make it that distinction. Why would you?
0: Just because there were... Never mind.
2: Nobody even remembers the remake,
1: no,
2: really.
1: Not at all.
3: Nope. I didn't know there was one, to be honest.
2: It clearly upset him.
1: Yeah.
8: They've got their own TV shows now. Well, I don't think so.
0: I always liked remember the version of The Odd Couple with the guy from Sanford and Son and the guy, what was this guy's name?
8: Yeah, the one where they just copied down all the old TV scripts and had him go at it.
0: Great show.
8: Yeah, well, that
0: Born in 1958, Christy, you'll get this one for sure.
3: Yeah.
0: Scott Hamilton.
3: Oh, yes. The skater?
0: Yes.
3: Of course.
0: 5'3", it says.
3: Yeah, he's a very petite fella.
2: And bald.
3: Mm-hmm.
8: Yeah, very bald.
3: Very bald.
2: So, so bald.
0: They're making a musical about him.
3: Yeah. Are they?
0: It's called Scott. Hamilton was already taken.
2: Yeah.
0: Okay, how about this one? Miss,
8: right.
0: Miss Hooker.
8: That joke needs a flow chart or something.
0: Miss Hooker.
1: Yeah.
0: Born in 1961. Jennifer Coolidge.
1: Yeah.
9: Yes, Jennifer
1: makes me
9: Coolidge.
1: Want a hot dog real bad.
9: Yes.
0: Stifler's mom.
9: Yeah.
0: She's showing up everywhere these days.
3: Legally Blonde, she's great.
9: Just about had it with Jennifer Coolidge.
0: 1962. Happy birthday, David Fincher.
3: David Fincher.
8: He's a
2: film director.
0: Film director. Made a lot of really good movies.
8: Did he do Fight Club?
2: He did.
8: Yeah. I'm sorry, I can't talk about it.
0: Yeah.
2: No, exactly.
8: Yeah.
0: Fincher does sound kind of like a sex move.
2: No, gosh, darn it. No, it doesn't.
0: It absolutely does not. I gave her the Fincher.
3: There we go again.
0: She won't be walking right for a week.
8: Wow. Yeah, I'm glad you're laughing.
1: I thought Fisher.
0: Born in 1965, Shania Twain.
8: You know, Fisher as an anal Fisher. Tom, you missed Jess's.
0: I heard it.
8: Great joke. Yeah.
0: Shania Twain.
3: She knows her audience.
2: I love Shania Twain.
0: Yeah.
8: I feel like
1: she's great.
3: She's beautiful.
0: Born,
3: she's
0: gorgeous, born Shania Clemens.
2: That's exactly right.
0: I love this actor. Born in 69, the great Jack Black.
2: I love him.
0: Terrific actor.
3: I like him too.
1: Very funny.
8: He plays Jack Black a lot.
3: Yeah, but that's okay.
0: That's okay with me.
3: That's all right.
0: There's
3: School
0: a really,
3: of Rock is
0: there's
3: fun.
0: A really good movie, a serious movie, where he plays a funeral director.
3: Oh, yeah.
2: Bernie.
0: Terrific movie. Born in 1982, Leanne Rimes.
2: Oh, I like her too.
1: Mm-hmm.
0: Yeah.
8: What does Leanne rhyme with? Go ahead.
0: Her band is called Rhymes with Orange.
2: Isn't that something?
3: Mm.
2: Leanne Rimes and the Oranges.
8: I don't know why, but when you said that, I had the vision of a car going down the road with one flat tire. I don't know why I thought that in my head.
0: He's controversial and confusing. Born in 1986, Army Hammer.
3: Oh, yeah.
1: Yeah.
0: Says here his great-grandfather was named Armand Hammer.
8: Yeah.
0: He tried to buy the Arm and Hammer company because he was sick of people thinking he had something to do with it.
8: Oh, I thought he did have something.
3: He started
8: to do
3: it.
8: That's not
0: what this says.
1: There's a lot of weird rumors around that guy.
3: Yeah.
1: Yeah.
8: He sure is a good looking man. I know that.
0: But who would name, if your last name is Hammer, who would name your kid Armand?
2: Well, in this case, family.
1: Yeah.
0: Okay.
3: Yeah.
8: Isn't he in Man from U.N.C.L.E. or something?
2: Yeah.
8: Yeah.
2: Which I think is an underrated.
8: It's really
2: cool
8: a good
2: movie.
8: Yeah.
0: Is he the man or is he Ilya Kuryakin?
8: He's the Russian guy, yeah.
0: Oh, yeah, okay. Happy birthday, Florence Welch. from Florence and the Machine.
8: Oh, it's not Lawrence Welk.
0: A one,
2: I hit you once, you hit me back. I love that song.
1: I do, that's a good song.
0: A one and a two.

0: Yes.
1: Yeah.
2: What's her name?
3: I have no idea. No, they called her. She has a weird nickname too. Yeah. Like, well, I want to say, oh, Pumpkin. They call her Pumpkin. Yeah. There you go.
4: They call me Pumpkin.
1: Alright. Want to see my stem?
2: Coming up, Christy, what have you got over there? I know we got some food coming up.
3: Yeah.
5: We do have food coming up, and we have
1: cookies.
5: How not to use super glue and cheese in the news in a weird way.
2: A cheese that we will enjoy?
5: Do you like ricotta?
3: I love ricotta.
5: I love ricotta too.
2: Oh, well,
5: this guy doesn't.
2: Yeah, you'll find out why.
0: Oh, boy.
2: There are lawyers involved.
5: Yeah.
2: We're going to talk with Gil Moore from the band Triumph coming up.
5: These are
2: the O'Reilly Auto Parts Studios. 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
2: Good morning, everyone. Here's your latest forecast from the ABK Florian Weather Center. We've got some good weather today with some sunshine, warm but not excessive. So for today, mostly sunny skies. Temperatures actually pretty close to average in the mid-80s, not overly humid. Then for tonight, clear, actually kind of cool. Drops down to 58. Then for tomorrow to kick off the weekend, we're looking at partly sunny, warming up with a high of 88. As we head for Sunday, mostly sunny and it gets hot. Highs in the low 90s. And that's your latest forecast. I'm WTWO meteorologist Jesse Walker.
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4: 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Stand by. I smell food. There's Christy Lee at the news desk.
5: Hi.
4: There's Jess Hooker.
6: Hello.
4: Hello, Josh Arnold.
7: Hi there.
4: There's Ace Cosby.
8: Hello.
4: Hello, and hello, Tom.
9: Hello, Chick McGee.
4: Smell that? Smell that? Bacon?
9: I do. What have we got? What have we got going, Miss Hooker?
6: So smell. This is the Bob and Tom Green Room Cookie reimagined in the spirit of the state fairs that are going on right now. I did a deep fried version of our favorite Green Room Cookie, which is it's a Lotus brand Biscoff, but it has the vanilla cream in the middle. This is the one that everybody likes the most here. And so I took pancake batter, and instead of using a deep fryer, I put it in the air fryer. So I battered the cookies, dropped them in the air fryer for 3 minutes, and that's what you have here.
7: Wow.
6: A little powdered sugar on top. So go ahead.
5: Do you put vanilla in your pancake batter?
6: I do.
5: So do I.
6: I do. Mm. Yeah.
9: It's great. Sorry.
6: So
9: it's really good.
6: Yeah,
4: Is the cookie really good?
6: The cookie almost melts. The entire cookie becomes soft in
9: Absolutely.
6: The middle. And it's
4: oh my god.
6: It's a winner. Yeah, it's good.
4: So good.
7: I need 7 more.
6: Okay.
4: Yeah. Oh
6: yeah.
4: My god.
6: So it's just a fun way to do a deep fried in quotes cookie.
7: That is fun.
6: Yeah. At home. Yeah, just pancake
9: really
6: batter.
9: Really good, sorry.
6: Yeah, any cookie, pancake batter in your air fryer for 3 minutes at 350.
7: Gosh darn it. It's great.
6: Yeah.
9: So walk me through it again. Do you dip it?
6: I did. So I mixed a Bisquick pancake premix. Mm-hmm. So you just add water to that.
7: Sure.
6: And like Christy said, I add a little vanilla, sometimes cinnamon too.
5: Yep.
6: And then I dipped the cookie in there. And
9: you put them on a plate?
6: Well, I put them in the freezer first because pancake batter, I make it thick, but still it runs.
9: Oh, that makes sense.
6: And so I put it in the freezer for a couple of minutes so it set up. And then I put them in the air fryer for 3 minutes.
7: Great.
6: Yeah.
9: Now I need more iced tea. Okay.
7: Well, that's a treat.
6: Yeah. Wow. Good. I'm glad you guys
9: like
6: it.
9: You can do it with any cookie.
6: You could do it with any cookie. Yeah. Yeah. You can, you could put anything in there if you
9: want.
6: Did
9: you do a video of this one?
6: I did. You can go to YouTube and search bobandtom.com, Hooker the Cooker, and you can watch how I made this. It's up right now. And then all the other videos that I've made.
7: And you hear this a lot, but like and subscribe. It really does help.
6: Mm-hmm. Yes, it does. And then you could get an alert every time a video
7: You'll
6: drops.
7: You'll never miss a fun video.
6: Yeah.
9: So you could do this pancake batter thing with that. You could do this with a sausage.
6: Yes.
8: Heck yeah.
6: Yeah.
9: Or a hot dog.
6: Yeah, we could. Yeah, any of it. That would be delicious.
9: Very, very good. Now, we had a couple letters earlier this week. It began with a guy who made a hamburger. But instead of buns, he uses grilled cheese sandwiches.
8: Hamburger. Right.
6: Yeah.
9: That's a little, that's
5: a lot.
9: That's a lot.
6: It is.
7: Tastes delicious.
6: Yeah. I imagine it's really good.
8: Why
5: don't you just
8: doing?
5: Put a hamburger in between your grilled cheese?
6: That's how I feel like. I love a Frisco, right? And that's kind of what that is.
7: Yeah.
6: Yeah.
8: No. It's totally different, and it's delicious. I don't know why you people are trying to change it.
7: No, all of a sudden, it does sound like there's a change of tune coming from over
8: there. Yeah.
7: This has been celebrated all week by him.
8: Yeah, it's delicious. No,
7: what happened?
9: It's just, it'd be a lot. It's a lot.
5: A lot.
7: But what happened? You weren't saying that before.
8: You can't find it.
9: So do you want her to make one of those?
8: You're not capable.
7: I've had them. I've told you guys. I've had them a couple times.
8: Have a bite of that? You don't want to...
9: Oh, it'd be good, I think, yeah.
8: And you know, there's no difference between you hating something and liking something. Did you know that?
9: Makes me harder to pin down.
8: I guess.
9: Speaking of things you can watch, how about something you can listen to this weekend? Our interview with Dolly Parton. It's posted at bobandtom.com. We're going to air it several times over the weekend. So if you get a chance, if you're curious about that, you can give that a listen. Also, coming up, starting soon, we're going to bring back our Pigskin Pick'em competition. 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Thank you, Steven Singer. It's going to be a lot of fun as the NFL season gets ready to kick off. Now, we go over that way. That's where Christy Lee's sitting. What have you got over there?
5: Well, speaking of food, a Pennsylvania man is suing a restaurant after slipping on ricotta cheese.
7: Oh, that is slippery, isn't it?
5: Yeah. In the suit filed in civil court, Mr. Alan Euler claims he injured his back after a white, slimy, slippery, cheese-like or food-related substance.
8: What's his last name?
5: Euler, U-H-L-E-R.
9: Euler.
8: Euler. Euler.
5: This was outside the restaurant called Olives and Peppers. He says it caused him to slip and fall on the ground, alleges that after he and his wife were seated in the restaurant, he walked back outside to take pictures of the suspected ricotta-like substance, but found staff flooding the area with soap and water to remove evidence of the alleged cheese slick.
7: Or were they cleaning up the mess?
6: Yeah.
5: But lawsuit contends Mr. Euler preserved the foreign substance.
9: What do you want, a chalk outline where he fell?
5: That remained on his pants and shoes following the fall.
7: Somebody slips and falls.
6: Yeah. Right. Yeah.
7: And then they go, oh, there's ricotta cheese here.
8: We need to clean it up.
9: Yeah, we got to clean it up.
7: Why they just cleaned it up?
5: Right.
8: They weren't trying to hide anything.
5: Mr. Euler accusing the restaurant's owners of negligence.
7: A chalk outline.
5: And seeking an unspecified amount in damage.
7: Just
5: damages.
7: A prick.
9: I mean, a guy, he may have a point, but this is the funny part of this. It says the lawsuit says he preserved the foreign substance that remained on his pants and shoes.
7: All right.
9: I mean, did you ever preserve a foreign substance on your pants?
7: Well, in this case, he wanted...
5: he wanted evidence.
9: What's her name?
8: What do you want? Mozzarella
5: Monica
8: cheese?
5: Monica Lewinsky, is that what you're looking for?
9: Yep. Yeah. He's Monica Lewinsky.
8: And the dress, and the stain,
9: Lewinsky-ing his pants.
8: And the DNA and the thing. And
9: oh, God.
5: A bride and groom and more than a quarter of their guests were allegedly sickened by food served at the trendy Brooklyn hotel that hosted their wedding reception.
8: Uh-oh.
6: Oh.
5: In the complaint, attorney Michael Ahern alleges he and his wife contracted norovirus from a kitchen staffer at the Box House Hotel, who was purportedly suffering from the illness at the time of the wedding reception. The couple said they paid the Box House about $30,000 to cater their reception. Afterwards, they said they endured repeated episodes of vomiting and diarrhea, in addition to chills, abdominal cramps, and fatigue, and were bedridden for several days. More than 30 of the 112 guests who attended the reception also fell ill with norovirus-type symptoms.
8: That is no fun.
5: The Box House Hotel argues that norovirus was everywhere in New York at the time of the event. They couldn't pinpoint it just to them.
7: Sure.
8: What kind of a name is the Box House? Is that like a...
5: I don't know.
8: I guess...
9: Maybe it was an old box factory.
5: Yeah.
9: I mean,
5: yes.
9: So a lot of the guests also, whatever this bug was, a lot of people got it.
5: Right.
9: Yeah. So, awkward.
5: Mm-hmm.
9: You're supposed to toss rice at weddings, not toss your cookies. On.
6: Really I throw do. A wrench in the honeymoon.
5: Yeah.
9: Oh yeah, that's the worst video ever.
5: Ugh.
9: You know.
8: But someone's into that.
9: Diarrhea honeymoon.
5: Oh, God.
7: Yeah, don't Google that.
5: No.
8: I was going to go vomit honeymoon, but...
7: That one's gross, too.
8: Yeah, yeah, they're all gross. Yeah. Who's into that? God, I can't believe that.
5: No, I hope not anyone.
6: Oh, two girls, one cup?
8: Yeah, there it is.
9: Yeah, Diarrhea Honeymoon is a rom-com you will not see on the Hallmark Channel.
8: Isn't Paul Rudd in that?
9: It'll be a meat cute. what's coming up, Christy Lee?
5: We still have an update on our lion story. We have how not to use crazy glue. We have an interesting hiker story. Reunited with a backpack he lost
9: 60 years ago.
5: Well, I was getting there.
7: That is going to be boring.
8: He just can't help himself.
5: No.
9: Well, I mean,
8: yeah, I
9: a
8: don't
9: lot of people,
8: understand.
9: If the story wouldn't be all that great if, hey, last Tuesday.
8: No, it would be.
9: Last Tuesday, I went to the mall, forgot my backpack.
8: Yeah.
9: Now on the national news. Oh, right, this is in the international news wire. Bobby gets his algebra book back.
7: Either way, that one's not keeping people listening.
8: News.
9: Well, wait till you find out what else.
8: Okay. There was a rubber in it with diarrhea.
5: And we
8: on
5: also
8: it.
5: We have a very special guest coming up next break.
9: We're going to talk with Gilmore from the band Triumph. They're back out. Right now, I want to talk about health stuff from people that know what they're talking about. 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
11: 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The Dolly Parton Imagination Library in Martin County is getting very low on local funds. Following Dolly's death this past week, there is a big push nationwide to continue her mission with this program and local libraries around the country. If you would like to donate, you may send cash donations to the local Psi Iota Xi at P.O. Box 261, Shoals, Indiana, 47581. The Huntingburg Regional Airport will celebrate the opening of its new $7.2 million Frosty Jones Terminal Building with a ribbon-cutting ceremony on Monday, August 31st. The terminal, named for airport founder Frosty Jones, was 15 years in the making and was funded through a mix of federal, state, local, and private support. The new facility is designed to support regional business aviation and expand space for high school aviation and STEM programs serving students across several counties. Governor Mike Braun is among the scheduled speakers, with the ribbon cutting set for 9:40 a.m. Attendees are encouraged to arrive around 8:30 a.m. to allow time for parking and getting settled before the ceremony begins at 9 a.m. Terminal tours will follow the ceremony. The 2026 Indiana Balloon Fest is at West Boggs Lake in Lagodi today and tomorrow. The two-day Kiwanis fundraiser will feature hot air balloon launches, glows, tethered balloon rides, live music, food and commercial vendors, kids' activities, train rides, a Jeep show, and fireworks. Today's entertainment includes Peyton Womack and Hank Ruff, while Saturday will feature Tony Walker and the Second Half Band along with the Big Fun Band. You can find the full schedule of events on the Kiwanis Indiana Balloon Fest Facebook page. Indiana has added 51 acres in southeast Greene County to the Martin State Forest, expanding the forest to 9,735 acres. The $270,000 purchase was funded largely through the President Benjamin Harrison Conservation Trust, which is supported by Indiana's Blue Environmental License Plate. State officials say the new land will be permanently protected and used for public hunting, forest management, and other outdoor recreation. A Washington Community Schools resource officer was injured yesterday afternoon in a motorcycle crash at State Road 57 in East Walnut Street. Dispatch records say Officer Hudson was riding a motorcycle when he was struck by a truck shortly after 3:20 p.m. Emergency crews requested a medical helicopter, and air evac from Evansville accepted the call. Indiana State Police took over the crash investigation. Washington Intermediate Schools later told families that Hudson was hospitalized following the off-campus accident and encouraged students and staff to wear blue today in support of him. And that's a look at news on the Razor 94.5. You can read the full news stories at razor945.com.
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2: Good morning, everyone. Here's your latest forecast from the ABK Flooring Weather Center. We've got some good weather today with some sunshine, warm but not excessive. So for today, mostly sunny skies. Temperatures actually pretty close to average in the mid-80s, not overly humid. Then for tonight, clear, actually kind of cool, drops down to 58. Then for tomorrow to kick off the weekend, we're looking at partly sunny, warming up with a high of 88. As we head for Sunday, mostly sunny and it gets hot, highs in the low 90s. And that's your latest forecast. I'm WTWO meteorologist Jesse Walker.
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16: Who's this?
17: Hi.
16: There's Josh Arnold.
18: Hello there.
16: Hopefully, Jess Hooker is in the kitchen making more cookies.
18: He is.
16: There's Ace Cosby.
19: Good cookie.
16: Hello, Tom.
9: Hello, Chick McGee. Check out Hooker the Cooker. Go to our YouTube page and YouTube channel, I should say, and you can see this very interesting way to make some cookies. Upgrade them.
18: Yeah, fun and fairly easy.
9: Yeah, with an air fryer or whatever you want to do. And a lot of fun and delightful. and I've been able to have a glass of iced tea.
18: Good.
9: Because those cookies were so great. You went in for seconds, didn't you, Chick?
8: Boy, nothing sounds better than a cookie and some iced tea. Man, that really just goes together.
5: Yeah, it does, doesn't it?
8: Boy, oh boy.
9: You don't like iced tea?
8: How about a glass of milk and your cookie? Don't want to do that?
9: No, not right now.
5: Okay.
9: Okay. Are you eating another one right now?
8: Maybe.
18: I had a second one because I wanted to. This is the only reason why.
8: Uh-huh.
18: I wanted to see if it was good dunked in coffee.
8: Oh.
5: And?
18: It was good.
5: Did you have one hot right out of the fryer, too? I wonder if that's...
18: You know what? It wasn't right out of the fryer, but it was still warm.
5: Mm.
8: And how about syrup on these?
5: Oh.
8: Ice cream?
5: Oh, ice cream.
9: This is getting better and better. Once again, you can see a very simple recipe. It's a lot of fun and delicious and delightful. We're going to go back over to the news desk coming up. I should say this. We're going to talk with Gil Moore from the great band Triumph. They're back out on tour. But right now, Christy, what have you got over there?
5: Physicians report the story of a man who tried to self-treat his incontinence by gluing his urethra shut.
18: This is insane.
5: The report details the case of a 41-year-old patient who told doctors that he had been inserting superglue into his urethra to treat newly developed incontinence.
18: Come on.
5: By the time he visited a clinic 2 weeks after he stopped applying the superglue, he was barely able to urinate and was in constant pain.
8: You think?
5: Yeah. Surgeons made an incision in the bulb of the man's penis. Would that be the end?
8: The bell end?
5: The bell?
18: The glands, if you will.
5: And rinsed his urethra with 3 liters of saline solution for 15 minutes.
9: This is like a recipe.
5: They were finally able to separate the glue plug from the walls of the urethra through certain maneuvers.
8: Wink. One of these.
5: Yeah.
8: Like that.
5: Yeah. Doctors then extracted a rod-like solid glue block measuring nearly 4 inches long.
9: So the guy was... So he had a problem urinating in his sleep or something, so he glued it shut?
8: He put the whole tube in there, it sounds like.
5: The man did recover the ability to urinate normally and has no further complications, though.
9: I know, I do know that if you have incontinence on the other end, you want to use Flex Seal. That's the way to go. This is insane.
8: Go ahead, you laugh. But
5: Not do it.
8: Flex Seal, you can have a screen door boat.
18: You absolutely can.
8: Yes, sir.
9: I love those commercials.
8: Of course you do.
18: They're convincing.
9: Yeah. I think it's cool.
18: I've not tried any of the products, but they seem... Yeah, well, I would. I would try them.
8: You got a pool. Put your screen door boat in the pool.
9: Actually,
8: what you need to do.
9: You know, it's funny because...
8: Well, what are you doing out there, hon? Well...
9: One of my daughters is doing the... did your kids do this thing where they take cardboard and they have to make a boat?
5: No.
9: And they take them to a pool?
6: Yeah.
9: And the kids all...
5: We had the egg where you have to drop it from the...
9: Yeah, that's good. But it makes them think they have to create some kind of a boat, and then they get them in the water.
6: They
9: have
6: to float in them,
9: Of course, half of them. You know, they don't always make it all the way across the pool. It's fun.
8: None of the kids are hurt, though.
9: No.
5: They're not riding in the boats.
8: I'm just saying.
9: Yeah, they are.
6: Yeah, they are. Yeah, they are?
5: They're riding in the boats.
18: Well, I was picturing a little newspaper.
5: Yeah, me too.
9: They make them out of boxes.
5: This is part of the school thing?
9: Yeah, it's fun.
8: They know that cardboard's made out of cardboard.
9: They get to think.
8: Well, they're not.
5: How do you make cardboard? Never mind.
8: The integrity of a cardboard boat.
18: Well, I'm sure they put duct tape or something around all of it.
9: I wonder if they can use Flex Seal.
18: I'll
9: find out.
5: Hmm.
9: I'm assuming that's probably against the rules.
8: That doesn't make any sense. They make
5: the kids... Your
8: school
5: have a pool where they can go right in their boats?
9: Just for fun. It's just to make them think about how you do things. I think it's a great idea.
5: All right.
18: Yep. And we wonder why our chess scores are plummeting.
5: Yeah.
9: No, it's about thinking.
8: They're learning foreign languages. And
9: this guy, he poured
8: cardboard bones.
18: Exactly.
9: He poured crazy glue down into his urethra.
5: Yeah.
9: Right?
5: So,
18: you know why? Because in school he was too busy making a cardboard boat.
8: Exactly right.
18: He didn't learn about this stuff.
9: That'd be a great commercial, by the way. Do you remember the famous super glue commercial?
6: With the hard hat.
9: Yeah, the guy puts a hard hat on and glues himself to the beam and they pick him up.
5: Of course, yeah.
9: This would be an interesting variation
8: of
9: it.
8: You think they really did? They didn't really do that, I don't think. Did they?
9: Sure they did.
8: No, that was a camera trick or something.
9: No, they did that.
6: Yeah, he's just...
18: I don't know.
6: He's hanging from an IV.
18: I missed that episode of Fight Back to see if it actually...
9: The guy's got a construction helmet on.
8: I'm David Horowitz.
5: It's a hard hat.
9: And a construction
6: helmet.
5: A hard hat.
9: That's like the kind of helmet used on a... You know what I'm talking about.
18: A hard hat, yeah.
6: A hard hat, yeah.
9: And then they put super glue on it, and the they I-beam. Stick them on
8: have,
9: a beam.
8: They have something flat attached to the hat, and then that flat part goes up against the beam.
18: Right, because otherwise the dome of the...
8: Well, right, yeah, but I still don't think they did it.
9: What do you mean they didn't do it? Of course they had to do it. They would violate the FCC rules.
5: Then, so you believe everything you see on television sure is what
9: works.
5: You're telling me.
9: I'm a big super glue fan.
8: If it's something cool, if it's... If
9: see,
8: it's,
9: this guy could do it. They could have this guy dangling from his wiener.
6: Oh.
18: Man.
6: Do you remember when your Elmer's glue would get dry on top and you would get to pull it out? Yeah. How gratifying that was?
5: Have you seen the hack where you put the Elmer's glue inside your cup holders in your car?
6: Yes. Yeah.
9: Why?
6: You mix it with cornstarch?
5: Yeah, and it gets a... It kind of gets sticky and it cleans it all out.
18: You can get all those tiny little crumbs and stuff.
5: Particles and all that.
18: You can also use your kids' goop or something like
6: remember
18: that.
6: Remember when your girls were making the goop?
18: Yeah. Yeah. What do they call it? Slime.
6: Yeah.
8: Did you have the kid in your like fifth, sixth grade that would put Elmer's glue on their their arm and then peel it off?
5: Yeah.
18: Yeah, and we would our rulers sort of had an indentation in the center.
8: Right.
18: You'd fill that with Elmer's glue, peel that. Break them into pieces, then you could make long fake fingernails.
6: Cool. Took it a step further.
9: Wow. Yeah, the slime thing is still
5: and
9: going.
5: And you learned to read, right?
18: Yes.
6: So that slime doesn't fall apart, and like Josh said, it'll get all the dust and all the places.
9: So finally, something to do. Cause my girls have been making slime for a decade.
6: Yeah.
9: You have to buy contact lens solution.
6: Yes.
9: And Elmer's glue.
8: It's almost if you could. Starch, maybe? I think it's a. step toward making meth, I think, is making goop.
6: Well, you can buy it already made in
9: a
6: container.
9: But that's no
6: fun. No, but...
18: But that's the stuff I would use.
6: That's what I use in my car.
18: Right. Yeah. I would use the store-bought slime for your car, because the viscosity of your homemade can be...
6: Yeah.
18: Just be careful.
9: Mm-hmm.
8: Yeah, you spend the rest of your life trying to get the goop out of your car.
6: I've gone full Tom Griswold when it comes to detailing my car. Like, I have a whole kit, I have a container, and it's...
18: Oh.
6: And I love
18: it. See, I thought I went the full Tom Griswold detailing my car by paying somebody to do it.
5: Me too. Yeah, exactly.
6: Well, or you know how he likes to clean something.
5: Actually, my husband does it for me every Saturday
6: morning.
5: Yeah,
6: see? That's what I started doing. Yes.
8: Does he act like he's excited to be out there cleaning?
5: He goes, fills the car up, takes it, gets it cleaned.
8: Is that right?
5: Comes home, he details it out. Oh, it's awesome.
8: Uh-huh.
6: I got one of those air blowers for the compressor that gets all the... I love it.
8: Good God. Oh, you see, Tom, you see what you're doing? My God, man. Where does it end?
9: I don't know. We're going to get hooked up with Gil Moore from the band Triumph in a few minutes.
5: Rising temperatures in Japan have men seeking professional body hair removal in a bid to beat the heat.
8: I don't think
5: have a lot of body hair to begin with, do they?
8: Barely hair on their head, right?
5: The trend is gaining popularity as more Japanese men shed their resistance to wearing shorts, once considered appropriate only for children in Japan.
18: Huh.
5: Japan's largest beauty-focused platform, Hot Pepper Beauty, conducted a recent survey showing just over a quarter of the men had been treated for lower leg hair removal over the past 12 months.
8: Did you see the temperature in Phoenix? It was like 98 at 2 in the morning. It's nuts. Like 115 during the day. It's really hot in
18: Arizona. But it's a dry heat.
8: Yeah, yeah.
9: Will shaving your legs make them...
18: I can't imagine much of a difference.
6: It feels nice.
18: In the winter, I... do feel a difference when I trim my beard. My face does get colder, but...
9: I thought it was a tradition in Japan to shave your legs for aerodynamic reasons when you're running away from Godzilla.
18: he enjoyed it.
6: Yeah.
18: Can't get mad at the guy for...
9: I was just nostalgically thinking of what we used to do whenever we mentioned Godzilla.
6: Yeah.
8: No, whenever we mentioned Japan.
6: Rest in peace.
9: Okay. Nice hairy.
5: Police in Indiana on the lookout for two lions. The Madison County Sheriff's Department said a local resident reported observing what appeared to be a 300-pound lioness wearing a blue harness alongside a smaller cub estimated at 100 to 150 pounds. The lions reportedly spotted in southern Madison County near Pendleton in the Hancock County line. Multiple agencies conducted an extensive four-hour search of the surrounding area, but could not find the animals. They used heat-seeking drones.
18: Yes. I think the problem is they're looking for something. They should be looking at the missing things. So, hey, we haven't found any lions,
8: right?
18: But we did find a bus stop with a bunch of torn up backpacks.
5: Yes.
8: That's right.
5: According to the sheriff's office, the report is still unconfirmed as no law enforcement officials have witnessed anything unusual. But residents in the area have been encouraged to remain alert.
9: This is a great way to get out of mowing your lawn today, fellas.
5: Oh, yeah.
18: The lions are out.
9: If you live in this area. Hey, sorry, honey. I don't know if you heard Bob and Tom mentioned there's a lion loose in the county.
6: I live in this area. And I was like, we're bringing the pets in for the night. Oh, and everybody's going to be inside. Yeah, it was terrifying.
8: If I'm a police officer, I'm not going looking for the lion. I will tell them. I'll tell them I'm looking for the lion, but I'll be,
9: none here at the donut shop.
8: That's right. No,
9: I'll just stand guard.
8: None of the convenience store. I'm just having another Vornado. No problem.
9: But then there's no confirmation of this yet.
6: No. Okay. Not yet.
8: How would something like this get started, though?
18: Yeah, what did they see?
8: Yeah.
9: But if someone
8: like a really big dog?
9: If someone
8: something?
9: Had a license to own one of these cats, wouldn't the police know about it?
5: Yeah, and you would report them missing if you were.
9: Yeah, I would hope.
6: But there's a farm out there that they do have a lot of exotic animals.
18: Oh, okay.
6: And so I assume it's from that one.
18: I would too.
6: There's only.
18: I would question.
9: Is Gil ready? Wait a minute. Yeah. I think we're ready to go here. Okay, we're going to switch gears here, and there he is. Hey, Gil. This is Tom speaking. I can see you're in your automobile.
17: I am, Tom. Yeah, nice speaking to you this morning.
9: Yeah, I spoke to you, I'm sure you don't remember this, backstage years ago. You guys were playing, it was a beautiful night. I want to say, first of all, we're talking to Gil Moore from Triumph, sorry. And you guys were playing at Market Square Arena in the opening act. Ace, you remember who it was?
18: Golden Earring.
9: A killer show. And the band Triumph is back. You look great. Tell us about the tour. You're beginning the second leg. How's it going?
17: Tom, it's been just fantastic. I mean, I think what's amazing to, you know, all of us in the band is the spirit of the crowd is just so overwhelming. It's so tangible from the stage. And I don't know whether it's because we've been away for so long or whatever, but, in great cities like Indianapolis, you mentioned Market Square Arena there. We played there many times. When you go back to whatever city, you know, in America, and you meet those fans again that you haven't seen for a long time, it just pumps the band up. So I think it's analogous to sports. If you have a strong dressing room, you have a strong team, like going out on the field. And we're very pumped in the dressing room before we go on stage. Everybody's feeling like we're gonna kill it tonight. And so far, that's what's been happening. So the reaction's been a love fest, really, with the audience. You can see it on social media.
9: Yeah, the band Triumph, by the way, among the stops coming up, Grand Rapids, Cincinnati, Green Bay, Pittsburgh, Cleveland, Indianapolis, Springfield, then heading out west in November, Albuquerque, December it'll be Vegas and Reno. You're playing the Fountain Blue in Las Vegas. And is that going to be it? Are you going to be done for a while? Are you going to go out again in 27?
17: Good question. That'll be sort of an after game time decision, if you know what I mean. It's like get through this tour, see how everybody's feeling, what the schedule looks like, and don't try to get too far ahead of ourselves. But I know our agent and manager they're all gung ho, and Live Nation's gung ho. But we'll see. We'll get through this run and see how we're feeling about 27.
9: And your bandmate Rick Emmett. This is kind of a parenthetical thing. He has a terrific video that he made during that controversy about the song Stairway to Heaven, how it was stolen, blah, blah, blah. And Rick Emmett plays those chords and sings about 40 songs over the top of them. Now, Gil, you also do some singing while playing the drums. I've never been able to figure out how anybody can do that, you and Don Henley and a few others. Is it confusing, or do you have to have like this... you put your brain in a special mode to be able to do both those things at the same time?
17: I think you have to, first of all, you have to have a hole in your head to do it in the first place. I know in my case, it was desperation. Like one of my very, very early bands, the singer quit on a Monday or a Tuesday, and we had a gig for $125. That Saturday night at a resort called Honey Harbor here north of Toronto. And you know, we all looked at each other in the rehearsal. And we went, $125. We're not gonna kiss that goodbye. We got to pay the rental on the truck. And so there you go. Everybody had to learn to sing. So that's literally how it started. And you know, when Triumph started, even I was kind of like, well, I don't really want to sing. You know, I just want to play drums. But well, no, Gil, you have to sing because we're a three-piece band, and you know, Rick can't be at the microphone all night. So I was like, okay. So sort of again, got into it. But later on, I started to realize like singing is actually a blast. It's a lot of fun. And now on tour, like I sing like a couple songs out front, and I don't even play drums. But you know, as far as doing it at the same time, like I get that question a lot, and I just say, you know, in construction, you'd never see a plumber that was an electrician at the same time. Sooner or later, you have one hand on the drain and the other hand in the 240 volts, and then spontaneous combustion, right? So I've had a few spontaneous combustion almost moments, doing that. But you know what? It I'll tell you what. You don't lose. It keeps your attention when you're doing both at the same time. I'll say that.
9: I always love the story of Phil Collins. Hey, Phil, why don't you get up to the mic for a second? Oh, dear God, the guy's got a better voice than Peter Gabriel. We're speaking with Gil Moore, the great drummer and singer from the terrific band Triumph. They always put on a wonderful live show, and they're out on tour. I highly recommend that you go see them. Grand Rapids, Cincinnati, Pittsburgh, Green Bay, Cleveland, Indy, Springfield, Albuquerque, Vegas, and Reno. Real quick, before we go, you said you had a number of bands prior to Triumph. What were the names of your... Do you remember the name of your very first band when you were like in eighth grade or something?
17: Yeah. Rick and I have a contest on who had the worst names. Anyway, Mondo Plus Four was one of mine.
9: I like that.
17: And then I went right from there. I actually went straight downhill to Abernathy Shagmaster's Wash and Wear Band.
9: That's awful.
17: It really is awful, but it's hard to top Rick's General Mud. I mean, that one is kind of like a gold standard for bad band names.
9: Oh, that's so funny. That's great.
17: I tease him mercilessly about that.
9: Okay. Are you guys going to do any recording in the future, do you think?
17: It's a real good question. We've talked about it, undecided at this point, but not off the table.
9: Okay, possible live release of a streaming version of this live show in the future?
17: Yeah, that's absolutely happening. We recorded Scotiabank Arena in Toronto with a massive, you know, camera setup. So that'll be, you know, getting into post-production pretty soon. So that'll be available. The other thing I know is I think our label's releasing like a series of authorized bootlegs, which are kind of like interesting, you know, board tapes from previous tours and so on. So it's kind of interesting because the audio on those bootlegs is kind of like being in the audience. So I know that's coming down the pike as well. And we're going to do a second documentary that kind of ties, I guess, a little bit to our first documentary that's kind of more about the tour and what we're doing now. So that's another thing that's going to be coming out.
9: Okay, well, Gil, thanks for your time, and I look forward to seeing you in person in the band Triumph. I'm a big fan, and I always enjoyed your music, and you brought so much joy to so many people. Thanks very much.
17: Thanks for having me on, Tom. I appreciate it.
9: Of course. Now, we got to move forward here. We got Chick McGee across the way.
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9: Thank you very much. And I keep getting messages from the owner of the San Francisco 49ers. He's confused about Hooker the Cooker. I'll tell him it's on the Bob and Tom YouTube page. You can get the new cookie recipe. It's wonderful. We are in the O'Reilly Auto Parts studios. 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
11: Good morning, everyone. Here's your latest forecast from the ABK Florian Weather Center. We've got some good weather today with some sunshine, warm but not excessive. So for today, mostly sunny skies. Temperatures actually pretty close to average in the mid-80s, not overly humid. Then for tonight, clear, actually kind of cool, drops down to 58. Then for tomorrow to kick off the weekend, we're looking at partly sunny, warming up with a high of 88. As we head for Sunday, mostly sunny and it gets hot, highs in the low 90s. And that's your latest forecast. I'm WTWO meteorologist Jesse Walker.
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15: There's Jess Hooker.
6: Hi.
15: There's Josh Arnold.
29: Hi there.
15: Hi. There's Ace Cosby.
30: Hello.
15: Hello. Hello, Tom.
9: I'm just getting into it over here.
5: Are you?
29: Why wouldn't you? It's a great sort of bluesy.
6: This is good.
29: Yeah.
15: Wah,
29: almost Roseanne theme.
6: This is one of my favorites, yeah. Yeah.
9: You know who that is, Chris?
5: What is?
15: What's his name? Yeah.
29: On the mouth harp.
5: Oh, yeah. It's Tad Robbins.
9: It is Tad Robbins.
5: That would be my guess.
9: You're correct. That's terrific. He's
15: it's
9: a great guy.
15: Tad.
9: He's working on a new album, by the way. Looking
5: He's
9: forward
5: good.
9: To hearing that. Christy Lee is over there at the news desk. Couple quick things. Our buddy Al Jackson is at the Comedy Fort, Fort Collins, Colorado, tomorrow night for a couple of shows. Go see Al. He's terrific. Also, I'll urge you to check out Hooker the Cooker on our on the YouTube page. She's got a YouTube channel, I should say, sorry.
6: Yeah, you go to Bob and Tom on YouTube and search Hooker the Cooker, and you'll see all of the cooking videos. I have, like, I don't know, 7 or 8 of them up now, so
9: awesome.
6: Take a look.
9: And then a friend, and also you can make suggestions of things you'd like
5: her to
9: Ms.
5: make.
9: Hooker to
6: yeah,
9: cook.
6: You can. I always ask that you guys comment and tell me what you think and make suggestions of things I could share with the cast each week, so... Yeah, if you've got a fun recipe we should try, let me know.
9: We've asked this before. If you could only eat one thing,
6: I'm oysters, 100% oysters. You guys
9: really?
6: Know that. Like I really do want to put myself to the test and see how many I can eat.
5: Ugh.
6: I'm gonna say I could eat 80.
29: Wow,
6: I think I could eat 80.
9: No, I'll have to call the insurance company, but I would love to make a video of this.
6: Yeah, let's do it. Yeah,
9: for me, if I could just eat one thing, it would be spaghetti.
6: Always spaghetti? Yeah. With red sauce?
9: Yes.
6: Okay. Gotcha. Yeah. Marinara?
9: I'm a big fan. Any mushroom, whatever, meat, whatever.
6: Okay.
9: Chick McGee, if you had to.
15: Anything Italian, really.
9: Really?
15: Yeah, I think the red sauce.
9: For the purposes of this argument, it's got to be just one thing.
6: Oh, okay. So
9: you could eat just one thing. Breakfast, lunch, and dinner in perpetuity.
6: God.
15: Probably lasagna. I like that a lot. The big broad noodle. You know, nice. I'm a broad noodle guy. I like the nice wide noodle. You know what I mean.
6: They have a lasagna soup recipe.
5: Yeah, they do.
6: Recently.
15: There you go.
6: Yeah. Mm-hmm. If you want to take it in another form, I don't know.
9: I assume you cook a lasagna, put it in a blender, add water.
6: Yeah, not quite.
5: I actually have that recipe on my Instagram.
6: Yeah, I'd like to try it.
5: I mean, not on my, I mean, saved on my Instagram.
9: Christy, yeah. Leah, if you could only eat one thing.
5: I've said popcorn before, but the nutrition person in me now would be going with something a little more like pizza or something that I could get some kind of nutritional
9: Josh,
5: value
9: it's
5: out
9: peanut
5: of.
9: Butter and jelly, isn't it for you?
29: It is.
6: Yeah.
15: Every time you say that, I have a peanut butter and jelly sandwich in your honor sometime
29: that day. Thank you. I hope you enjoy one today.
9: Is it pizza?
29: Oh, yeah.
9: Of course. Okay. I'm sorry.
6: Speaking of, we have the 3 peanut butters that we have to taste test.
29: Oh, fun.
6: Remember that. So we need to do that next week.
29: Jif,
6: Skippy, and Peter Pan.
29: Yeah, we decided just to stick with the 3 main.
6: Yes.
5: Oh.
6: Yeah, so we're going to taste test those.
9: All right. No chunky.
6: Chunky is my favorite, but I did not get chunky because I know how all of you feel.
29: We have I think it's got its place. I like it.
5: Yeah. Andy likes extra chunky.
6: I do too. I'm with Andy.
5: Extra chunky.
9: You know, chunky has its place, which is the garbage can.
5: I agree.
9: No, thank you.
6: Do you like a peanut butter cookie?
5: Mm-hmm.
15: Oh, yeah.
6: Yeah, I use chunky peanut butter and a peanut butter cookie.
29: Oh, okay, yeah.
6: Oh, okay, it is different.
5: How is that different?
15: Peanut butter fudge.
9: It's a cookie.
15: Yeah.
9: I'm sorry. We have Christy Lee at the news desk. You got anything over there?
5: Oh, I got time for one more story, I guess. An 86-year-old mountaineer has been reunited with his long-lost backpack and climbing equipment after the kit emerged from a melting glacier in Austria.
29: Oh, thank God. Man, I've been on pins and needles.
15: Right.
5: According to The Guardian.
9: I think this is an interesting story
5: A hiker discovered items. This is why he thinks it's interesting, Chick.
15: Uh-huh.
5: Including an ice axe, camera, and a pipe dating back from the 50s or 60s.
15: Oh, there you go. This all just happened yesterday to you. That's right.
5: On the Stolzdalfallner Glacier at an altitude of 9,700 feet.
9: Solstafferner.
5: I said that.
9: Solstafferner. That's the name of the culinary school where the Swedish chef went. No, what's interesting about this is
5: they went through the heavily frayed documents in the backpack, discovered the owner's name, and tracked him down. The Austrian police. How wonderful is that?
9: Have you heard about how with these glaciers melting, they're finding the bodies of that have been frozen?
29: That'd be an interesting news story. Not a backpack.
15: Yeah.
9: Guy's been reunited with his backpack.
29: Well, what a sad life to have to. Oh, thank goodness I've been reunited with the backpack I lost.
5: He fell into the crevasse when he was hiking with his friends back in August of 1963.
29: Oh, they had to spend precious money on an 86-year-old?
5: He was sick. Yeah. It was in 1963 when he fell.
15: So he's clumsy and forgetful. Evidently.
9: Have you heard that they're finding bodies in the shrinking...
29: No, because we're doing this story instead of that.
9: In the shrinking lakes.
15: Yeah, I bet they find...
9: Those reservoirs out by
15: Knows? Maybe
9: Nevada.
15: They'll find a backpack there at the bottom of the lake. That'd be...
6: Yeah.
29: Wow. Yeah, they were finding some mob murders for sure.
9: Yeah.
6: Oh, 100%.
9: Yeah, that's like the end of Deliverance.
29: A couple of them were in like barrels and stuff.
9: Oh, yeah.
15: Yeah, you got to put it in the barrel. Bob did it.
29: Grizzly.
15: Top. Right.
9: Would they put lye in the barrel with them, or is it just...
29: I don't know.
15: Yeah, they're not telling anybody the
9: truth. That'd be a rough day. A rough day at the morgue. Well, first of all, we're going to need something to cut open the barrel.
29: In the movies, the morticians are always eating a sandwich while they're doing that.
15: Always.
29: Just to show that they're seasoned.
9: Okay, good. Well, thanks very much. We check out our Dolly Parton interview over the weekend. We got it posted. Go to bobandtom.com if you'd like to hear that one. These are the O'Reilly Auto Parts Studios. 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
4: 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A slow finish to the week for the cash hog market wouldn't be a big surprise. Processors have been moving needed numbers at their pace. Demand continues to be an area for the industry to monitor. While there are bright spots in both the global and domestic markets, there are ongoing concerns about long-term strength. Pork values finished the day lower yesterday, down $1.75 at $93.80. Loins, butts, picnics, ribs, and bellies were all down, and boxed beef was sharply lower with light demand for moderate offerings. This program is brought to you by John Deere. John Deere is proud to support the American farmers and ranchers who harvest our future year in and year out. I'm Megan Grebner.
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5: Good morning, everyone. Here's your latest forecast from the ABK Flooring Weather Center. We've got some good weather today with some sunshine, warm but not excessive. So for today, mostly sunny skies. Temperatures actually pretty close to average in the mid-80s, not overly humid. Then for tonight, clear, actually kind of cool, drops down to 58. Then for tomorrow to kick off the weekend, we're looking at partly sunny, warming up with a high of 88. As we head for Sunday, mostly sunny and it gets hot, highs in the low 90s. And that's your latest forecast. I'm

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Collective Soul, I'm Kara. Completely fell asleep during the lunar eclipse last night. Did it happen? Could we see it? 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

0: There's The Clash, a whole bunch of attitude from Twisted Sister in that set, too. More on the way, including The Stones, next.
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11: Good morning, everyone. Here's your latest forecast from the ABK Florian Weather Center. We've got some good weather today with some sunshine, warm but not excessive. So for today, mostly sunny skies. Temperatures actually pretty close to average in the mid-80s, not overly humid. Then for tonight, clear, actually kind of cool. Drops down to 58. Then for tomorrow to kick off the weekend, we're looking at partly sunny, warming up with a high of 88. As we head for Sunday, mostly sunny and it gets hot. Highs in the low 90s. And that's your latest forecast. I'm WTWO meteorologist Jesse Walker.
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0: 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I wouldn't hate that. Queen, coming up.
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7: Good morning, everyone. Here's your latest forecast from the ABK Florian Weather Center. We've got some good weather today with some sunshine, warm but not excessive. So for today, mostly sunny skies. Temperatures actually pretty close to average in the mid-80s, not overly humid. Then for tonight, clear, actually kind of cool, drops down to 58. Then for tomorrow to kick off the weekend, we're looking at partly sunny, warming up with a high of 88. As we head for Sunday, mostly sunny and it gets hot, highs in the low 90s. And that's your latest forecast. I'm WTWO meteorologist Jesse Walker.
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sleep. I'm counting shit but running out. 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

0: haven't had stew in a while, although it's not like I want brain stew. That's the name of that song from Green Day. We heard from Queen. We're going to hear from Heart and more Big Set coming next.
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2: 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Yes, folks, it is Friday. All right, let's take a look at our national day. Should be celebrating on this Friday. It's Crackers Over the Keyboard Day. All right. It's also Daffy Days. Yes, Daffodil Day. Dream Day, Quest, and Jubilee Day. Forgive Your Foe Friday. All right. It's also International Read Comics in Public Day. It's National Bow Tie Day. Yep.
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2: Yeah, Pee Wee Herman wore a bow tie, right? National Cherry Turnovers Day. National Power Rangers Day. Go, go, Power Rangers. National Thoughtful Day. Race Your Mouse Around the Icons Day. 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Don't worry, we got plenty of those for you today. Rainbow Bridge Remembrance Day. And Red, Red Wine Day. Yay! All right, let's get things rolling here. 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

0: Pink Floyd and Learning to Fly here on the Lunchbox. Big Al with you. And folks, whether you're in a conversation with someone who is easily offended or hardly gets offended at all, you don't need to worry as long as you stick with anything from today's list of the top statements that are so inoffensive, you can say them around anyone. These are so inoffensive, yes, you can say them around anyone. Here we go. Pizza tastes better with pineapple. Inoffensive? I don't know. Costco hot dogs are overpriced, yeah. Women over 40 should no longer appear in movies. Man buns are hot, yeah. Elon Musk needs to speak up more. Yes. Top statements that are so inoffensive, you can say them around anyone. Here we go. Know what's overdue for a comeback? Disco. The NFL preseason isn't long enough. There's no such thing as an emotional affair. Top statements that are so inoffensive, you can say them around anyone. The best part of Thanksgiving is Nana's ambrosia salad. And finally, Taylor Swift is overrated. What? That might be offensive. All right. Now that we've got our inoffensive sayings figured out, I'm hungry. Where are we eating? How about the Corner Cafe on this Friday? 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
6: Good morning, everyone. Here's your latest forecast from the ABK Flooring Weather Center. We've got some good weather today with some sunshine, warm but not excessive. So for today, mostly sunny skies. Temperatures actually pretty close to average in the mid-80s, not overly humid. Then for tonight, clear, actually kind of cool. Drops down to 58. Then for tomorrow to kick off the weekend, we're looking at partly sunny, warming up with a high of 88. As we head for Sunday, mostly sunny and it gets hot. Highs in the low 90s. And that's your latest forecast. I'm WTWO meteorologist Jesse Walker.
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0: Classic Rock Lunchbox with Blind Faith and Can't Find My Way Home. It's Big Al with you on the Lunchbox, and let's do some headlines making our way across the world, across our nation, right here at home. Well, folks, today is Power Rangers Day. If you have a favorite Power Ranger, I think you're racist because I don't see color. Yeah. Most Americans lose their energy by 3 p.m., which is also when most kids return from school. Coincidence? I think not. A trade war with Canada could result in toilet paper shortages. I know this was going to get ugly, but I was hoping it wouldn't get itchy. Oh, no. Where are those stupid bears going to get their dingleberries? Yeah. A Florida man is accused of stealing $3,000 in cinnamon rolls. Sounds like someone has sticky fingers. The finger wrestling championship took place in Germany. Out of habit, the competitor from France surrendered. Yeah. Bill Gates is warning everyone about the dangers of AI, which is like Sylvester Stallone warning everyone about the dangers of steroids. Yeah. Prince William has yet to comment on Harry's return to the UK. Prince Andrew's lips are also zipped, unlike his pants. Yeah. A list of the rudest things you can do in someone else's house includes not taking off your shoes when asked, showing up empty-handed, and asking them to play Nickelback. Yeah. Harry Styles paid tribute to Dolly Parton during a concert. So did Corey Feldman. The difference is that nobody was there to witness it. Yeah. And finally, Emily in Paris will end after this season. Oh, oh! First, Dolly Parton dies, then Tim Curry. 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
2: Good morning, everyone. Here's your latest forecast from the ABK Florian Weather Center. We've got some good weather today with some sunshine, warm but not excessive. So for today, mostly sunny skies. Temperatures actually pretty close to average in the mid-80s, not overly humid. Then for tonight, clear, actually kind of cool, drops down to 58. Then for tomorrow to kick off the weekend, we're looking at partly sunny, warming up with a high of 88. As we head for Sunday, mostly sunny and it gets hot, highs in the low 90s. And that's your latest forecast. I'm WTWO meteorologist Jesse Walker.
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0: Classic Rock Lunchbox. Big Al with you, with the boys are back in town, and maybe the balloons are finally in town. And it's a good reason to play Up, Up, and Away, I believe. I've got the mayor with us, Brian Ader. And Brian, Kiwanis Balloon Fest at West Boggs Park going on this weekend. And I understand that you got to take a ride in a balloon already.
1: Yes, we did this morning. It was actually a pretty nice ride. Went over the lake, ended up going across St. Mary's Road, and landed out in the backyard of a house out there. And it was really pretty neat.
0: Talk a little bit about what folks can see if they go out there, Brian. I know it's pretty cool to see a bunch of balloons at West Boggs Park, right?
1: Yeah, I believe there's going to be a total of 15 altogether. There were 7 of them this morning, and 3 of us were able to take off right away. The other ones had to wait a little bit because of the weather, but when we got back, they were all gone. So, you know, there's food trucks out there. There's golf carts that you can rent to drive around, you know, ride around in. There's several other things as well. I know they've got a stage set up there for some live entertainment. So I believe it's going to be a pretty good weekend out there at West Boggs Park. Like I said, they're going to have some balloons tethered. I know they're going to have them tethered there so people can, you know, I think, I don't want to speak out loud, but I think you can go up in them and come down, you know, just right there. The thing that what we were able to do, you know, was go across the lake. We actually got dipped in the water at the lake, so we got our feet a little wet, which was interesting, and then coming down to slow us down, you know, we took out a treetop, but not literally, but we did have to we hit the trees a little bit just to slow us down. So it was really good and exciting trip, and I think if people come out of something new, I know next year they're looking at doing this in October, and maybe it'll be even more balloons coming, but I think it's going to be a nice weekend. Going to get a little warm again, but I think it's something people need to come out and take a look at and support, and go from there, you know.
0: All right, we're happy to have Kiwanis Club helping out to put all this together out at West Boggs Park. And as you said, yes. It is something that you've never seen here before, and we're expecting a lot of folks to come out and take advantage of this 2-day festival, and happy for the folks at West Boggs for putting all this together.
1: Yeah, and it's Kiwanis International who's working and doing this with the cooperation of Davis County, Martin County, and stuff like that. So, I mean, it's something different for the area.
0: All right, Brian, we appreciate it. We wanted to get your we saw you on Facebook in a balloon, so we figured that's where you had to be.
1: Yeah, you know, there's no you don't strap yourself off. You're just standing there. You've got the basket. It's about waist high. Well, not really waist high. Maybe you're just a little bit below that, but it's very interesting. It was nice. You get to see a bird's eye view.
0: Well, Brian, you've skied out on the lake. Now you've flown over it in a hot air balloon. So I think you've done about everything you can do out there, right?
1: Well, probably. I don't know.
0: All right. Well, we're looking forward to it. As we said, going on today and tomorrow at West Boggs Park. And folks, if you hear us, come on out and check it out.
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6: Soybeans and corn are higher, cattle and hogs are lower. I'm John Perkins with a Brownfield Market Update. 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Stein has yield. Soybeans and corn are up on good demand and some concerns about yield. September beans are 15 and a quarter higher at 1271 and three quarters. November's up 17 at 1285. September corn's 4.5 higher at 514 and three quarters. December's up 5.5 at 539. Live and feeder cattle are lower, waiting for direct trade to get underway in the south. October live's down 85 at 212.07. December's 80 lower at 214. September feeders are 62 lower at 321.82. And hogs are down with the recent trend in pork and seeing some profit taking as well. October's down 55 at 80.07. December's 55 lower at 70.65. John Perkins.
7: Disease pressure isn't always predictable, but getting ahead of it can be important. Adam Byrne, technical service manager with FMC, says being ahead of the game helps growers maintain their advantage.
8: Each year now, we get more and more reports of early tar spot detection. But that early protection that Xyway LFR fungicide brings is because it's something you can put down at planting or in a side dress in an early season application. And it provides this reservoir of a fungicide in the soil that those roots can pull and systemically move through the plant as the plant grows, constantly refreshing that fungicide so that you've always got that protection as you move through those vegetative and into reproductive stages.
7: He says Xyway LFR fungicide makes notable differences.
8: When you come on a field that has Xyway LFR fungicide, is the plants just look greener, more full. We constantly see this visual kind of, wow, these plants just look healthier.
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9: Good morning, everyone. Here's your latest forecast from the ABK Florian Weather Center. We've got some good weather today with some sunshine, warm but not excessive. So for today, mostly sunny skies. Temperatures actually pretty close to average in the mid-80s, not overly humid. Then for tonight, clear, actually kind of cool. Drops down to 58. Then for tomorrow to kick off the weekend, we're looking at partly sunny, warming up with a high of 88. As we head for Sunday, mostly sunny and it gets hot. Highs in the low 90s. And that's your latest forecast. I'm WTWO meteorologist Jesse Walker.
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1: 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The Dolly Parton Imagination Library in Martin County is getting very low on local funds. Following Dolly's death this past week, there is a big push nationwide to continue her mission with this program and local libraries around the country. If you would like to donate, you may send cash donations to the local Psi Iota Xi at P.O. Box 261, Shoals, Indiana, 47581. The Huntingburg Regional Airport will celebrate the opening of its new $7.2 million Frosty Jones Terminal Building with a ribbon-cutting ceremony on Monday, August 31st. The terminal, named for airport founder Frosty Jones, was 15 years in the making and was funded through a mix of federal, state, local, and private support. The new facility is designed to support regional business aviation and expand space for high school aviation and STEM programs serving students across several counties. Governor Mike Braun is among the scheduled speakers, with the ribbon cutting set for 9:40 a.m. Attendees are encouraged to arrive around 8:30 a.m. to allow time for parking and getting settled before the ceremony begins at 9 a.m. Terminal tours will follow the ceremony. The 2026 Indiana Balloon Fest is at West Boggs Lake in Lagodi today and tomorrow. The two-day Kiwanis fundraiser will feature hot air balloon launches, glows, tethered balloon rides, live music, food and commercial vendors, kids' activities, train rides, a Jeep show, and fireworks. Today's entertainment includes Peyton Womack and Hank Ruff, while Saturday will feature Tony Walker and the Second Half Band along with the Big Fun Band. You can find the full schedule of events on the Kiwanis Indiana Balloon Fest Facebook page. Indiana has added 51 acres in southeast Greene County to the Martin State Forest, expanding the forest to 9,735 acres. The $270,000 purchase was funded largely through the President Benjamin Harrison Conservation Trust, which is supported by Indiana's Blue Environmental License Plate. State officials say the new land will be permanently protected and used for public hunting, forest management, and other outdoor recreation. A Washington Community Schools resource officer was injured yesterday afternoon in a motorcycle crash at State Road 57 in East Walnut Street. Dispatch records say Officer Hudson was riding a motorcycle when he was struck by a truck shortly after 3:20 p.m. Emergency crews requested a medical helicopter, and air evac from Evansville accepted the call. Indiana State Police took over the crash investigation. Washington Intermediate Schools later told families that Hudson was hospitalized following the off-campus accident and encouraged students and staff to wear blue today in support of him. And that's a look at news on the Razor 94.5. You can read the full news stories at razor945.com.
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3: Good afternoon, everyone. Here's your latest forecast from the ABK Florian Weather Center. Sunshine and warm today. Highs mid-80s. Tonight clear, dropping down to 58. For tomorrow to kick off the weekend, partly sunny, warmer, a high of 88. The heat builds on Sunday with sunshine, highs in the low 90s. And that's your latest forecast. I'm WTWO meteorologist Jesse Warner.
4: Classic Rock and Lunchbox Hour 2 on this Friday. Let's go ahead and finish up our headlines, making our way around our world, across our nation, and right here at home. Well, Dolly Parton will live on in the form of multiple projects she was working on when she died, including museums, dolls, movies, a TV series, a coffee brand, and an Avatar show. She's like Kiss, but with more makeup. Yeah. Dolly Parton holds 11 Guinness World Records, six of them in her bra. Yep. Peacock renewed Love Island for season 9. The cast includes 10 men, 10 women, and 120,000 STDs. Yeah. Amazon is close to naming the new James Bond. Anyone else can find it ironic. The guy choosing the next 007 looks most like a Bond villain. Yeah. Jack Black turns 57 today. That makes him about 50 years older than his sense of humor. Yeah. All right, folks. Paris Hilton made Time Magazine's list of the 100 most influential people in AI. The list includes some of the most brilliant, forward-thinking minds of our time and Paris Hilton. Yeah. Peter Cullen, the voice of Optimus Prime in Transformers, has died. His funeral will be cheap because he can transform into his own casket. All right, police say there was nothing suspicious about his death, but his friends think there could be more than meets the eye. Oh! let's see. The NFL is eliminating the Pro Bowl because nobody watched it. But the logic, by that logic, shouldn't they do the same with the Jets? Yeah. If no longer made sense to honor the league's best players by giving them an extra chance to get concussions in. And finally, folks, the college football season kicks off this weekend, which is why Bill Belichick's girlfriend is back in daycare. Yeah. All right, let's get you some tunes on this Friday. Scorpions and Rhythm of Love, classic rock, Razor 94.5.

0: Classic Rock Razor 94.5 with ZZ Top and Waiting for the Bus. Jesus Just Left Chicago here. And folks, if you have a birthday on this 28th day of August, we of course wish you a happy birthday.
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0: All right, if you have a birthday today, celebrate with Elena Thompson. Here comes Honey Boo Boo. She's 21. Mozzie, singer, 29 today. Kyle Massey, Disney Channel star who played Raven's brother Corey Baxter on That's So Raven, is 35, I should say. Cassidy Pope, voice winner turned country star, is 37 today. Florence Welch, leader of the Florence Welch and the Machine, or Florence and the Machine, she's 40 today. Armie Hammer, yes, RBG's husband on The Basis of Sex, is 40. Let's see, Leanne Rimes, who had her biggest hit, How Do I Live, is 44 today. Jake Owen, country singer, gave us Barefoot Blue Jean Night and Beachin'. And I Was Jack, You Were Diane, 45 today. Jack Black of Kung Fu Panda and Jumanji superstar fame is 57. Jason Priestley, Brandon Welsh on Beverly Hills 90210, 57. Billy Boyd, Pippin in Lord of the Rings, is 58. Shania Twain, who gave us You're Still the One from This Moment On, and That Don't Impress Me Much, 61 today. Amanda Tapping, Samantha Carter on Stargate SG-1, 61. Jennifer Coolidge, Stifler's mom in the American Pie movies, 65. Emma Sams, Holly Sutton on General Hospital. And the second, Fallon Carrington on Dynasty, is 66. Scott Hamilton, Olympic, old school Olympic gold medal winning figure skater, is 68. Daniel Stern of City Slickers and Joe Pesci's bumbling partner in Home Alone. Wow, I wish I could speak today. Daniel Stern, 69 today. Luis Guzman, Gomez Adams on Wednesday, is 70. Wayne Osmond would have been 75, born on this date, 1951. David Soul, Hutch of Starsky and Hutch, is born on this date, 1943. Roxy Roker, yes, Roxy, born on this date in 1929. Helen Willis on the Jeffersons, and she's responsible for Lenny Kravitz, yes, his mom. Nancy Cole, born on this date in 1921. Sexy Jane Hathaway on Beverly Hillbillies. Today is National Red Wine Day. 7 days until Labor Day weekend and 13 days until the NFL season kicks off. Woo!
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14: Good afternoon, everyone. Here's your latest forecast from the ABK Florian Weather Center. Sunshine and warm today. Highs mid-80s. Tonight clear, dropping down to 58. For tomorrow to kick off the weekend, partly sunny, warmer, a high of 88. The heat builds on Sunday with sunshine, highs in the low 90s. And that's your latest forecast. I'm WTWO meteorologist Jesse Warren.
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0: Classic Rock Lunchbox, Jefferson Starship and Jane here on Razor 94.5. All right, folks, what do you say? We do some good news. Good news.
1: I got good news for you. Rockin' good news. Good news.
2: Give me the good news, baby.
0: Here we go. Good news. Story number one. A high school principal from Ohio took in a homeless student and let him move in with his family because it helped the kids stay cool. Student was sleeping in a car and faced an unstable home life after his family moved outside the school district, but the principal let him come to school anyway. Unfortunately, school officials said the student was no longer eligible to attend, and the principal was ultimately forced to step down. But all is well that ends well. The principal and his wife later became legal guardians, and the student graduated from another high school and is now training to become an aviation mechanic. Story number two, zebra sharks are making a comeback in Indonesia thanks to a groundbreaking conservation effort that's released 82 pups into the wild. It's a project led by an international group called ReShark, and it's believed to be the world's first shark rewilding program. The young sharks were raised by aquatic specialists known as shark nannies before being released into a marine sanctuary. And finally, folks, story number three. Southwest Airlines flight to Las Vegas turned into an unexpected wedding when crew members helped a couple tie the knot at 35,000 feet. Once the crew learned that the pair were planning to elope in Vegas, flight attendants organized a ceremony. The crew created a wedding veil and a dress out of toilet paper and made a bouquet from Southwest Coffee stir sticks. There were 178 passengers there to witness, and the captain officiated because he was also an ordained minister. And that's our good news on this good Friday.
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5: Good afternoon, everyone. Here's your latest forecast from the ABK Florian Weather Center. Sunshine and warm today. Highs mid-80s. Tonight clear, dropping down to 58. For tomorrow to kick off the weekend, partly sunny, warmer, a high of 88. The heat builds on Sunday with sunshine, highs in the low 90s. And that's your latest forecast. I'm WTWO meteorologist Jesse Warner.
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0: 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A song that pretty much sums it all up from Kansas next.
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10: Good afternoon, everyone. Here's your latest forecast from the ABK Florian Weather Center. Sunshine and warm today, highs mid-80s. Tonight, clear, dropping down to 58. For tomorrow, to kick off the weekend, partly sunny, warmer, a high of 88. The heat builds on Sunday with sunshine, highs in the low 90s. And that's your latest forecast. I'm WTWO meteorologist Jesse Warner.
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0: That's a fairly accurate description of ex-husband number one, to be honest. I'm Kara. Billy Squire next.
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0: come back Saturday for another big night of great live entertainment as Superstars Lone Star will be on the big stage at the Turkey Trot Festival. 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
2: Good afternoon, everyone. Here's your latest forecast from the ABK Florian Weather Center. Sunshine and warm today. Highs mid-80s. Tonight clear, dropping down to 58. For tomorrow to kick off the weekend, partly sunny, warmer, a high of 88. The heat builds on Sunday with sunshine, highs in the low 90s. And that's your latest forecast. I'm WTWO meteorologist Jesse Warren.
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0: Stevie Ray Vaughan. What a legend. Actually, speaking of guitar legend, I got the chance to have a conversation with Kenny Wayne Shepherd. I'll post it online eventually, but let me just say, that guy's the nicest guy. So cool. Great guitar player, too. Mike Campbell, not too shabby on the guitar. He's with the Heartbreakers, which are with Tom Petty. Next, to start out another long set.
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0: I'm Brent Barnett with Ag Headline News on Brownfield. The CEO of RCAF USA says the decision to import more foreign beef underscores the need for mandatory country of origin labeling. Bill Bullard tells Brownfield President Trump's recent proclamation to attempt to lower beef prices creates more competition for U.S. cattle producers and muddies the water for consumers.
1: If we had country of origin labeling today, then these cheaper imports would be priced accordingly to consumers, but they're not. Instead, the meat packers can continue to hide the origins of the foreign beef and sell the beef as if it were produced right here in America.
0: An agronomist says there have been reports of army worms across portions of Missouri. Travis Harper is with University of Missouri Extension in Clinton County.
2: We're always watching for it, and so far this year we've had some reports. We have seen some high populations, especially like on some sort of summer annual forage crops like pearl millet.
0: Harper says army worms can do a large amount of damage in short time. Earlier this week, the U.S. EPA said it's considering granting a number of small refinery exemptions under the renewable fuel standard. And Southeast Kansas farmer Ben Ballar says that sends the wrong message to the ag industry.
3: Our president, I mean, he's given a lot of uncertainty on multiple levels these days. And it makes you wonder, I mean, are they for the good? Are they for the bad? I mean, it's gone both ways.
0: On the Daily Wire, unknown destinations purchased 230,000 tons of U.S. soybeans, and China bought more than 180,000 tons of U.S. beans. Meanwhile, Germany and the Netherlands each picked up 100,000 tons of U.S. soybean meal. I'm Brent Barnett, Brownfield.
4: Disease pressure isn't always predictable, but getting ahead of it can be important. Adam Byrne, Technical Service Manager with FMC, says being ahead of the game helps growers maintain their advantage.
5: Each year now, we get more and more reports of early tar spot detection. But that early protection that Xyway LFR fungicide brings is because it's something you can put down at planting or in a side dress in an early season application. And it provides this reservoir of a fungicide in the soil that those roots can pull and systemically move through the plant as the plant grows, constantly refreshing that fungicide so that you've always got that protection as you move through those vegetative and into reproductive stages.
4: He says Xyway LFR fungicide makes notable differences.
5: When you come on a field that has Xyway LFR fungicide, is the plants just look greener, more full. We constantly see this visual kind of, wow, these plants just look healthier.
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6: Good afternoon, everyone. Here's your latest forecast from the ABK Florian Weather Center. Sunshine and warm today, highs mid-80s. Tonight clear, dropping down to 58. For tomorrow to kick off the weekend, partly sunny, warmer, a high of 88. The heat builds on Sunday with sunshine, highs in the low 90s. And that's your latest forecast. I'm WTWO meteorologist Jesse Warner.
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0: I always check this National Today calendar just for the heck of it. This is Kara, by the way. Apparently, August 28th, today, is Crackers Over the Keyboard Day, which should never be a day. I took my computer in to get fixed years ago, and the guy who was fixing my computer actually got to fix the crew for U2 when they were touring. And he's like, yeah, there were spiders in there because of all the food people eat over their computer keyboard. It's so gross. Don't do it.
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10: Good afternoon, everyone. Here's your latest forecast from the ABK Florian Weather Center. Sunshine and warm today. Highs mid-80s. Tonight clear, dropping down to 58. For tomorrow to kick off the weekend, partly sunny, warmer, a high of 88. The heat builds on Sunday with sunshine, highs in the low 90s. And that's your latest forecast. I'm WTWO meteorologist Jesse Warner.
11: 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We'll be back with the classic rock in a few. Just need to go to the restroom. 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

0: Boston right there. I'm Kara. This is crazy. You know all the celebrity deaths we've had recently? One of them was Tim Curry. His former house sold hours after he died for $7.5 million. Are they going to do like a museum or something? That's weird timing.
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7: Good afternoon, everyone. Here's your latest forecast from the ABK Florian Weather Center. Sunshine and warm today. Highs mid-80s. Tonight clear, dropping down to 58. For tomorrow to kick off the weekend, partly sunny, warmer, a high of 88. The heat builds on Sunday with sunshine, highs in the low 90s. And that's your latest forecast. I'm WTWO meteorologist Jesse Warner.
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There's the mighty Metallica on the Greg Stone Show. 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
8: Good afternoon, everyone. Here's your latest forecast from the ABK Florian Weather Center. Sunshine and warm today. Highs mid-80s. Tonight clear, dropping down to 58. For tomorrow to kick off the weekend, partly sunny, warmer, a high of 88. The heat builds on Sunday with sunshine, highs in the low 90s. And that's your latest forecast. I'm WTWO meteorologist Jesse Warner.
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0: The Allman Brothers, as we take a quick look at rock and roll history this afternoon. Today is the 28th of August. It happened on this day in 69. Paul and Linda McCartney become proud parents for the first time as Mary McCartney. I guess Linda already had a kid, but their first child together, Mary McCartney, was born on this day in 69. And in 93, Billy Joel started a 3-week run at the number one position on the album charts with River of Dreams. I missed that one. The singer claimed most of the music on it came to him in his sleep, hence the title. And on this day in 05, Green Day was the big winner at the MTV Video Music Awards, taking home 6 Moon Men for Boulevard of Broken Dreams, including the ones for Video of the Year, Best Rock Video, Best Group Video, Best Cinematography, Best Direction. They also won Viewer's Choice Award for American Idiot. How about that? And I'd be remiss if I didn't mention this. In 1990, Alice in Chains released Facelift. I got a birthday for you. Jack Black, born on this day in 1969. For your birthday, that's who you shared with. And we'll get back to the rock here in just a few moments.
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5: Good afternoon, everyone. Here's your latest forecast from the ABK Florian Weather Center. Sunshine and warm today, highs mid-80s. Tonight, clear, dropping down to 58. For tomorrow, to kick off the weekend, partly sunny, warmer, a high of 88. The heat builds on Sunday with sunshine, highs in the low 90s. And that's your latest forecast. I'm WTWO meteorologist Jesse Warner.
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0: 38 special on the Greg Stone Show. What's happening, people of Earth, as we get ready to bust out the daily haircut and learn a new word. That's right, the word of the day. The Friday edition of the word of the day is coming up on the program. Plus, we'll hear from Temple of the Dog. I got some Zeppelin in there and Peter Frampton. All coming your way next on the Greg Stone Show.
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1: 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The Dolly Parton Imagination Library in Martin County is getting very low on local funds. Following Dolly's death this past week, there is a big push nationwide to continue her mission with this program and local libraries around the country. If you would like to donate, you may send cash donations to the local Psi Iota Xi at P.O. Box 261, Shoals, Indiana, 47581. The Huntingburg Regional Airport will celebrate the opening of its new $7.2 million Frosty Jones Terminal Building with a ribbon-cutting ceremony on Monday, August 31st. The terminal, named for airport founder Frosty Jones, was 15 years in the making and was funded through a mix of federal, state, local, and private support. The new facility is designed to support regional business aviation and expand space for high school aviation and STEM programs, serving students across several counties. Governor Mike Braun is among the scheduled speakers, with the ribbon cutting set for 9:40 a.m. Attendees are encouraged to arrive around 8:30 a.m. to allow time for parking and getting settled before the ceremony begins at 9 a.m. Terminal tours will follow the ceremony. The 2026 Indiana Balloon Fest is at West Boggs Lake in Lagodi today and tomorrow. The two-day Kiwanis fundraiser will feature hot air balloon launches, glows, tethered balloon rides, live music, food and commercial vendors, kids' activities, train rides, a Jeep show, and fireworks. Today's entertainment includes Peyton Womack and Hank Ruff, while Saturday will feature Tony Walker and the Second Half Band along with the Big Fun Band. You can find the full schedule of events on the Kiwanis Indiana Balloon Fest Facebook page. Indiana has added 51 acres in southeast Greene County to the Martin State Forest, expanding the forest to 9,735 acres. The $270,000 purchase was funded largely through the President Benjamin Harrison Conservation Trust, which is supported by Indiana's Blue Environmental License Plate. State officials say the new land will be permanently protected and used for public hunting, forest management, and other outdoor recreation. A Washington Community Schools resource officer was injured yesterday afternoon in a motorcycle crash at State Road 57 in East Walnut Street. Dispatch records say Officer Hudson was riding a motorcycle when he was struck by a truck shortly after 3:20 p.m. Emergency crews requested a medical helicopter, and air evac from Evansville accepted the call. Indiana State Police took over the crash investigation. Washington Intermediate Schools later told families that Hudson was hospitalized following the off-campus accident and encouraged students and staff to wear blue today in support of him. And that's a look at news on the Razor 94.5. You can read the full news stories at razor945.com.
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1: Good afternoon, everyone. Here's your latest forecast from the ABK Florian Weather Center. Sunshine and warm today. Highs mid-80s. Tonight clear, dropping down to 58. For tomorrow to kick off the weekend, partly sunny, warmer, a high of 88. The heat builds on Sunday with sunshine, highs in the low 90s. And that's your latest forecast. I'm WTWO meteorologist Jesse Warner.
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So sometimes at work, do you feel like your life is on autopilot, that it's just sort of happening and you're just watching it? You're an observer. You're not a participant. Well, you're not alone. We'll go over some stats coming up. Plus, we've got the daily haircut and the word of the day, and this from the Stones.

0: Love that song. You people know how much I love that song. Zeppelin, Over the Hills and Far, Far Away. Hey, it's Greg Stone, and do you feel like you're on autopilot, just sort of coasting through life? New report found that the average American hits their energy wall at about 3 o'clock, just before 3, and that's a normal day. Not the last day of the work week like today. 21% say they start feeling drained before noon. Is that you? In general, 82% of the people that took this survey, Americans that took this survey, say they feel like they're operating their lives on autopilot, mindlessly going through the motions. 70% of those people feel like they have to go above and beyond to do the most in every situation just to keep up. And the average American also has about 3.2 quick fixes to help them get some power so they can power through it. Caffeine is on the list, and other things like meals and snacks. Protein, actually, people mention, help them get them through that wall. I don't know, maybe that's some coffee and protein bar. Boom, I'm ready to go. I'm ready to finish out the workday. You're done, aren't you?
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7: Lagodi.
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8: Lagodi is the Lions. 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
15: Good afternoon, everyone. Here's your latest forecast from the ABK Florian Weather Center. Sunshine and warm today. Highs mid-80s. Tonight, clear, dropping down to 58. For tomorrow to kick off the weekend, partly sunny, warmer, a high of 88. The heat builds on Sunday with sunshine, highs in the low 90s. And that's your latest forecast. I'm WTWO meteorologist Jesse Warner.
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0: That's off of 1983's Headhunter. Pretty cool song right there. Crocus and Screaming in the Night. That is the Daily Haircut. We take suggestions too, and you can just drop it on my Stony Boy Radio Facebook page if you want. Just reach out and say hi. Hey, I'd like to hear this, Mr. Stony Boy. What do I got coming up? I got some U2 and also the word of the day, which I think is a useful word today. So, well, they all are. You're learning the English language if you don't know it already. And if you think you know it and you're learning something new every day, stick around because that's what we're doing. Next.
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4: Good afternoon, everyone. Here's your latest forecast from the ABK Florian Weather Center. Sunshine and warm today. Highs mid-80s. Tonight clear, dropping down to 58. For tomorrow to kick off the weekend, partly sunny, warmer, a high of 88. The heat builds on Sunday with sunshine, highs in the low 90s. And that's your latest forecast. I'm WTWO meteorologist Jesse Warren.
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1: 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The Dolly Parton Imagination Library in Martin County is getting very low on local funds. Following Dolly's death this past week, there is a big push nationwide to continue her mission with this program and local libraries around the country. If you would like to donate, you may send cash donations to the local Psi Iota Xi at P.O. Box 261, Shoals, Indiana, 47581. The Huntingburg Regional Airport will celebrate the opening of its new $7.2 million Frosty Jones Terminal building with a ribbon-cutting ceremony on Monday, August 31st. The terminal, named for airport founder Frosty Jones, was 15 years in the making and was funded through a mix of federal, state, local, and private support. The new facility is designed to support regional business aviation and expand space for high school aviation and STEM programs serving students across several counties. Governor Mike Braun is among the scheduled speakers, with the ribbon cutting set for 9:40 a.m. Attendees are encouraged to arrive around 8:30 a.m. to allow time for parking and getting settled before the ceremony begins at 9 a.m. Terminal tours will follow the ceremony. The 2026 Indiana Balloon Fest is at West Boggs Lake in Lagodi today and tomorrow. The two-day Kiwanis fundraiser will feature hot air balloon launches, glows, tethered balloon rides, live music, food and commercial vendors, kids' activities, train rides, a Jeep show, and fireworks. Today's entertainment includes Peyton Womack and Hank Ruff, while Saturday will feature Tony Walker and the Second Half Band along with the Big Fun Band. You can find the full schedule of events on the Kiwanis Indiana Balloon Fest Facebook page. Indiana has added 51 acres in southeast Greene County to the Martin State Forest, expanding the forest to 9,735 acres. The $270,000 purchase was funded largely through the President Benjamin Harrison Conservation Trust, which is supported by Indiana's Blue Environmental License Plate. State officials say the new land will be permanently protected and used for public hunting, forest management, and other outdoor recreation. A Washington Community Schools resource officer was injured yesterday afternoon in a motorcycle crash at State Road 57 in East Walnut Street. Dispatch records say Officer Hudson was riding a motorcycle when he was struck by a truck shortly after 3:20 p.m. Emergency crews requested a medical helicopter, and air evac from Evansville accepted the call. Indiana State Police took over the crash investigation. Washington Intermediate Schools later told families that Hudson was hospitalized following the off-campus accident and encouraged students and staff to wear blue today in support of him. And that's a look at news on the Razor 94.5. You can read the full news stories at razor945.com.
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0: finish up with a forecast from the ABK Flooring Weather Center for this evening. Mostly clear skies. Look for a low overnight of 62. Mostly sunny for your Saturday afternoon high near 88 degrees. Partly cloudy tomorrow night with a low around 67. And for Sunday, sunny and hot with an afternoon high near 91.
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0: Couple of dog songs there. Giving the Dog a Bone from the house band AC/DC. 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This is the Razor Burn on the Razor 94.5 WRZR. The weekend is officially here. And whatever your plans are, you should head out to West Boggs Park at some point. Great live music. It is the Indiana Kiwanis Balloon Fest, and they've got activities for the whole family all weekend long, today and tomorrow. Hot Air Balloons will be back tonight. And also tonight, don't forget, they have the skydivers, pyrotechnic skydivers. Tomorrow is the Jeep show, and a big fireworks show. All kinds of things going on at West Boggs this weekend, so make sure you head out for the Indiana Balloon Fest today and tomorrow. It's another big jam-packed weekend of great live entertainment at the 2026 Montgomery Turkey Trot Festival. 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

0: Come back Saturday for another big night of great live entertainment as superstars Lone Star will be on the big stage at the Turkey Trot Festival. 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
3: Here is your weather forecast from the ABK Flooring Weather Center. For this evening, mostly clear skies. Look for a low overnight of 62. Mostly sunny for your Saturday afternoon high near 88 degrees. Partly cloudy tomorrow night with a low around 67. And for Sunday, sunny and hot with an afternoon high near 91.
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0: 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We do it every Friday, just in your face rock and roll for 1 hour on the 5 o'clock drive home. And we have got more lined up in just a moment, plus your weekend forecast. It's a hot one. It's coming up after this.
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7: Here is your weather forecast from the ABK Flooring Weather Center. For this evening, mostly clear skies. Look for a low overnight of 62. Mostly sunny for your Saturday afternoon high near 88 degrees. Partly cloudy tomorrow night with a low around 67. And for Sunday, sunny and hot with an afternoon high near 91.
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only one way to rock. Sammy Hagar, that's going to do it for this week's Razor Burn. Thank you so much for tuning in. Keep rocking. Have a great weekend. Don't forget Fair Shake with Brian Emmons tomorrow morning to start your weekend off at 8:05 here on the Razor 94.5 WRZR. 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

0: certainly was in the right.
1: Yeah, it's definitely like he's cruising for bruising.
2: Epic Pink Floyd, it's Greg Stone. Let's play the game, shall we? The Friday edition of Stone Cold Fact or A Bunch of Stony Baloney. It's where America comes to learn. Ah. It's Friday, people. 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People who run marathons finish the race about a half an inch shorter. 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What do you think about that statement? Stone Cold Fact or A Bunch of Stony Baloney? I got your answer coming up, plus the world's greatest classic rock.
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11: Here is your weather forecast from the ABK Flooring Weather Center. For this evening, mostly clear skies. Look for a low overnight of 62. Mostly sunny for your Saturday afternoon high near 88 degrees. Partly cloudy tomorrow night with a low around 67. And for Sunday, sunny and hot with an afternoon high near 91.
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0: Love me some Bob Seger. That takes us back. I think that probably takes us all back, doesn't it? I think that song's about drugs or something. Kathmandu, it's Greg Stone wrapping up Stone Cold Fact or a bunch of Stony Baloney today. 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
1: And welcome, everybody, to Cougar football. It is Friday night. The Cougars at home tonight. Jim, welcome.
2: Well, it's good to be up here back in Thurman H. Brown Field. Even though the road trip was very positive last week, I mean, you think back on it, Cougars come out first quarter, put up 26 points in many ways. There was an interception. There was lineman made a two-point conversion. Mm-hmm. Not that he intended to, but he got to.
1: The right place,
2: and
1: right time.
2: He did. And before you know it, we're going halftime, and the Cougars up 40-0, running clock. And, you know, it was a good way to start the season from the Cougars' perspective, I'm sure. No one got hurt. But, you know, we got a different opponent tonight. And this was a game last year. They ended up 10-9. And I don't remember all the particulars, but I think it literally was the last possession last year.
1: Yeah, this was their closest challenger last year up until the final game of the tournament when, they only got out of this one last year by a single point. You're correct. It was one of those last-minute, you know, yeah. Thank goodness you worked out. But 10-9 was the score last year. Now, North Central, they come off of last Friday night defeating North Vermilion 20-6. So they had a great opening night as well.
2: Yeah, I'm sure they feel pretty good about themselves. And, you know, both teams get something on tape. I'm sure the Cougars and the Thunderbirds, have studied each other. And all week, you know, you do that. You run through the repetitions, and but you know, weather's warm, as you know, and that does play a little bit on tiring on the athlete. But you know, these are, I don't want to be smart about, but these are teen kids. It's not like they're you and I out there, so you know, it does wear on them. But it's not like it's going to shut the game down by any standard.
1: No, and it is a bright, sunny evening here at Thurman H. Brown Field. As we are sitting to the east side of the field, so we are staring into the early evening sunshine, and the current air temperature is 83 degrees, so it is a nice warm evening out here at Cougar High School. North Central and North Davies pretty evenly matched over the years, over the past decade. Now, they've only played 8 games over the past 10 years. They had a couple of seasons they did not meet. But the Cougars do hold a slight advantage, 5-3.
2: Yeah, no question. This has been one of those games that early on, at least, you know, I never remember a time where one team really hung one on the other. There might have been a couple touchdown spread, but this isn't blowout game tonight for either one. It's going to be a hard-fought game.
1: No, usually between the Thunderbirds and the Cougars, it is well-matched year after year. Their head coach, Nick Wheeler, he's only in his third year. He's at 11 and 11. So he's bringing the program along, but just in his third year there. And of course, Coach Fines for North Davies is 46-40 in his ninth season here at North Davies.
2: Yeah, and Coach Fines been this is actually Coach Fines' 14th year of coaching, and you know, you start, it's just like anything, you start to catch something that works and something doesn't. And probably the best thing about experience is you learn what doesn't work,
1: yes.
2: Right? It's not so much what does work. And, but, yeah, I'm sure Coach Fines is, you know, there's no way. I mean, they could be down after last night.
1: All right, so we got the band on the field. They are saluting the North Davies youth football tonight. So we had a lot of the fourth, fifth, and sixth graders out there on the field being recognized, and a lot of proud parents seeing their little ones. So they were being recognized tonight. The North Davies band is warming up the crowd. Pretty good crowd we've got here. North Davies side of the stands are filling up pretty quick. They're already pretty full, but folks are still coming in. North Central, not a bad crowd on the opposite side of the field.
2: No, that's a pretty long trip. We've made that a few times. Almost Terre Haute.
1: Yeah, it's not a short trip, but always worth the travel to watch this ball game. As we pointed out, it is always a good, well-matched game. A little bit of a breeze blown out of the northeast tonight, so at least with temperature, we do have a bit of a breeze.
2: Yeah, I think once the sun sets and begins to set, you know, things will cool down as far as a player perspective. But, you know, everything's in perspective, right? I mean, these guys started practicing back early August, and it wasn't too cool then, you know what I mean?
1: Oh, no, and it looks like we're going to get a repeat. Next week's forecast is putting us back into the 90s. So next Friday night, we are back on the road. We'll be at Eastern Green next Friday night for a road game, and I have a feeling that we might be at about a 93-degree start. Instead of a balmy 83.
2: we got another Thunderbird team. Eastern, you know, I can actually remember when Eastern started high school football, right? They worked out a long time, and they came in, and they built a program. They're just like anybody at the 1A level. You know, it's hard to stay at the very top of the game every year, even though the Cougars have put back-to-back-to-back. Good seasons, and that's hard to do at this level. It really is.
1: But the Cougars do bring back a pretty good team full of upperclassmen, a lot of juniors, a lot of seniors on this ball club. So we are expecting some good things out of them this year. Just as last year, they went 10-2 for the entire season. So a great year for them.
2: Yeah, and winning kind of breeds winning, there's no question.
1: Oh, it absolutely does. Yes, sir.
2: I think Coach Fine said he had 12 seniors, and, you know, those kids, okay, when they came in freshmen, they were winning, and you get to the point where you just believe you're going to win, and you do everything it takes to win, and sometimes that's all the difference. If you can believe it and make that couple extra plays, you do it, right?
1: Yeah, absolutely you do. Well, the crowd keeps filing in here to Thurman H. Brown Field as we are just about 8 minutes away from kickoff here at North Davies. We'll be back with Cougar action in just a minute. 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
1: Welcome back to Thurman H. Brown Field, everybody. Bruce Lukens, Jim Lilly with you. It's Friday Night Football. We are getting ready for our national anthem. The Cougars just were introduced, and now the band will take us through the national anthem.

0: Cougar Band with the national anthem, getting ready for tonight's ball game. Pretty good sized band they got out there this year, Jim.
1: Yes, yes, they've had a nice band up here for several years, and it always kind of gets you when the national anthem is played by the band, right? Maybe don't have some big rock star or somebody here tonight, but it's just the high school band. It just feels right.
0: You're right. It's always great instead of just a record. I'm knocking it. That's just how it is sometimes. Yeah. But it is, like, I agree with you. It's nice to have the high school band present that to the crowd, and I think the crowd always appreciates it a lot more. Our crowd continues to grow out here at North Davies as the North Davies side of the field is the stands are pretty full now.
1: They're starting, well, I guess they've always had it, but they kind of take their lawn chairs and go down through the sides. They're pretty well spread the whole 100 yards, to be honest with you, yeah.
0: And they have made a few upgrades here over the past several years as far as the lawn out here on both sides of us here in the press booth. There's a lawn that goes both directions, and they've done some improvement to that. So it's much better seating out there for the folks who prefer to bring their lawn chairs, like Jim said, just kind of relax, enjoy the game, and bring the sunscreen tonight.
1: Yeah.
0: It's a bit bright out there. The field's actually a little bit hard for us to see at this angle with the light green turf and the white numbering and lines. I predict we're going to make a lot of corrections on ourselves of where the ball is actually downed play to play tonight.
1: It's like we always do, but tonight we have an excuse. Tonight we can play. But yeah, here comes North Central. You know, both teams, I'm sure, pretty jacked. This is a tough period for a high school athlete. I mean, right now you're just so jacked and you just can't go out there like that. You have to be under control, but it's almost impossible, right? All week, all you've heard, okay, they're better at this than you, they're better at that, and all you want to do is prove them wrong. And unfortunately, for the first few plays, it takes you a while to settle in.
0: Yeah, they got to get the nerves settled down, get into the game. Nice thing is they had their scrimmage week. Now they've got game one of the regular season under their belts. Both teams come out with wins, so they ought to be feeling pretty good about their programs. You pointed out earlier they've probably watched some film all week to see what the other opponent's going to bring to the table. But for the most part, I'd say both teams are coming into tonight with some confidence, with some swagger. They're ready to play ball.
1: Oh yeah, yeah. This pretty excited. They are, and I'm looking forward to it. Now the North Central crowd's picking up a little bit.
0: Yes, they are.
1: You know, not being funny, but sometimes it's hard to explain just how far that North Central trip is. You know, you think, well, it's just up the road. Well, it is, but there's no good way to get there.
0: No.
1: So it is.
0: Yeah, it's roughly an hour drive regardless which direction you go.
1: Exactly.
0: Hey, about a week from tonight or a week from tomorrow, college football gets underway. IU will be at home to open the season. They will be taking on the North Texas Mean Green. They will be in Bloomington to take on the reigning national champ, IU Hoosiers.
1: That's a cool name, Mean Green.
0: The Mean Green. That? And then a week later, that's when the NFL gets underway and opening game for the Indianapolis Colts. They'll be at home as well as they will host the Baltimore Ravens for a Sunday game, 1 p.m. kickoff. Don't miss a minute of the action.
1: Yeah, there's going to be a lot of football going on here for a while.
0: Best time of the year.
1: It is.
0: We got about a little under a minute here. We're getting ready to see how the coin toss comes out. See who's going to have possession to start.
1: Captains are at midfield. We just haven't had a motion from the ref yet to notice what's going on.
0: We will step aside for 30 seconds. When we come back, we'll have who's going to have the opening kickoff and get tonight's action started.
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0: And welcome back, Cougar fans, from Thurman H. Brown Field. It is Cougar football. Jim Lindley and I right here to bring it all to you. Jim, they've coin toss. That's what I was trying
1: to
0: say.
1: That's it. You got it.
0: Where are we going with the ball? Where are we starting?
1: Well, the Cougars will receive the kickoff and start with the ball. You know, that worked out very well for them down in Washington. I think, sometimes in the college and pro level, everybody wants to put the other team in.

0: into play last week that just they all fell, seemed like, to the North Davies benefit.
1: They did.
0: It was a spectacular night for North Davies fans in Washington. They just couldn't seem to get things started. And you got to feel bad for them on an opening night when everything just seems to be going wrong.
1: Yeah. As you open season, you want a few breaks. But nevertheless, new week and North Central Thunderbirds ball sitting on the tee at the 40, and Cougars are ready to get back into action.
0: Yeah, we are about to get underway. All right, the ball is sitting. You can hear the crowd. They're getting ready, foot stomping, and the cheers are starting. Both teams lined up on the field. The Cougars drop a man deep about the 19-yard line. There is the kick. It's going to be a bouncer, going to be picked up off the ground there by Will Boyd. He'll try to bring it up the far side of the field. He'll be stopped. Appears to be near the 20, I'm going to say, I guess, the 24-yard line, 25-yard line?
1: Yeah, yeah. I think it is 25 there, Bruce. And actually, Boyd, ball squibbing around. He picked up about two, so he didn't do too bad.
0: Too bad of a return. So the Cougars looking at their first series now, first and 10. Ball on their 24-yard line. Out of the shotgun, there's a snap. Quarterback hang on to it, running near side, still trying to find the corner. Misses one tackle, misses second tackle, got him near the 30. So that'll be a gain of about four or five on the play. We'll see what the spot's going to be.
1: And they're giving him five, Bruce.
0: All right. So the Cougars pick up 5 yards on their first play. All right, the official scorer says they're going to give him six, Jim. He got another yard on us. All right, second down and four. Ball now at the 29-yard line. Again, out of the shotgun, quick outlet pass near side is caught. And that's going to be Sky Knepp who made the catch, and it is inbounds. He was very close to being out, but it is a completion ball squarely now on the 35-yard line.
1: He also got a first down there, Bruce.
0: So Jason Jones in two plays is able to get a fresh set of downs.
1: Moving the ball a little bit. That's
0: all we like to see.
1: North Central's got a 4-4-3 defense.
0: Snap, Jones backs up, looks, he's going to air one out, long way downfield. Ooh, just about intercepted.
1: Yeah.
0: As Sky Knepp went up for it, but it's going to be broken up there by Jake Brown, the sophomore defensive back.
1: Knepp ended up having played DB back there. That was going to be intercepted, but he made the adjustment.
0: Yeah, it was very close.
1: Away. Yeah.
0: It was very close. So they'll reset second and 10. Ball at the North Davies 35-yard line. It was a pretty pass. It just floated a little long.
1: That's what happened. Got a little air under.
0: This time a little pitch inside as Jones takes the snap. Trying to get through the mass of folks there at the center of the line. And I believe he did pick up a few yards. That ball was carried that time by John Knighty for the senior.
1: Yeah, he ends up getting by.
0: Looks like he got about 4 yards on the play, I believe. So it should be short just a couple, or short about six. Looks like it'll be about a third and six.
1: Everybody wants to get that extra 6 inches, but what happened for Ninefer? He got hit twice more trying to pick it up. Sometimes just best to stop.
0: All right, this time quarterback
1: got it again.
0: Going
1: the other way. Oh, they got him.
0: Oh, they did. Broke it through the line up on the far side of the field. That was Elijah Pritchard who was able to read that play, and he picks John Ninefer out behind the line, so it'd be a loss on the play.
1: Yeah, that's
0: just about back to the original line of scrimmage.
1: Yeah, it is.
0: So fourth and long is what the Cougars are looking at. 10 minutes to go into first quarter of tonight's game.
1: And the Cougars have decided to stay on offense? No, they are going to punt, yeah.
0: All right, so the Cougars will look like they'll punt one away.
1: Yeah, I don't blame them. That's too deep.
0: And Jason Jones, a quarterback, he will also do the kick. Boy, that is a tall kick. Not even going to get to midfield, I don't think.
1: It just did. Carl's did. Just

0: by yard. It was like a 49-yard
1: line. Yeah, to be at the 49-yard line of North Central. So, wow.
0: That was kind of a shank. I'm sure he'd like to have that one back.
1: If he could have got the distance out of that, that he got the height he'd put it in the end zone.
0: Yeah.
1: All right, so Cougars unable to really do anything on their first set of downs. They'll turn the ball over. And here come the Thunderbirds. So we will take a look at what they can bring to the table tonight. Their first set of downs.
0: Thunderbirds coming straight over the ball. No huddle, just coming straight over.
1: All right, so Thunderbirds getting set on their first set of downs. First and 10 from their own 49. Man in motion. There's the snap. Quick handoff. Round the far side, looking for a lane. Just about finds one. Just about got the first down, but is shoved out of bounds. Cougars' Campbell Whitmer was able to put the runner out of bounds, and that was Sawyer Cox for the Thunderbirds, who nice burst of speed once he saw what he thought was an open lane.
0: Yeah, Sawyer just kind of tiptoed, and then once he got by the lane, he took off.
1: All right, second down and about three. Thunderbird set back up. There's a snap. Quarterback will hang on to it this time. He's trying to find a hole in the middle. He finds one. Breaks through the line. That is Lane Fegley.
0: He did move the chains.
1: He certainly did. He picked up four or five on the play as he was able to read that seam and get through the inside. Nice work there by his lineman to get him an opening.
0: Needed 2.5 and then got about 3, didn't he?
1: Yeah, first and 10. Thunderbirds. Fegley comes set out of shotgun.
0: Cougars showing a blitz.
1: Got one running back.
0: Okay, the play clock. Okay. Set. Play clock down to 10.
1: And we keep awaiting, taking their time, trying to see if North Davies will jump. They don't. Yeah. Fegley will hang on to the ball again, and he's going to be trailed from the far side. Missed tackle to begin with, but finally run out of bounds just short of another first down. I believe he got about 8 or 9 on the scramble.
0: Yeah, Cougar had his hand on his waist, and Fagley there kind of did a wiggle, I guess you would call it, and picked up a few more yards.
1: Yeah, he was able to break that first tackle.
0: Looks like about 7 there.
1: And scamper, so looks like second down and 2.
0: Okay, got 8 there.
1: Thunderbirds come set once again out of shotgun. Fegley calls for the ball, hands off to his running back. Oh, found a hole up the middle. One tackle broke. Finally comes down. Who got a hold of the toe there, Jim?
0: I'm not sure who made the tackle there, Bruce, but he was definitely.
1: That was Cougars John Nidifer.
0: Okay.
1: He was able to get a hand in, grab the ankle of the running back. But that is first and 10, ball to 20. There's Fegley, takes a snap, handoff inside, right up the middle they go. And that time the ball is carried by Eli Harris.
0: Now, Eli, he has been moving the ball, but he's carrying it like a pumpkin there. And if somebody on the Cougars would see it, you could flip that thing away pretty. He's carrying it on his hip. Watch him there. That's a very dangerous way to carry it.
1: So it'll be second down now for the Thunderbirds, 2nd and 7.
0: Making a little thread here, aren't they?
1: They certainly are. They're not moving the ball with really any difficulty. They seem to be getting good yardage on each play. Fegley finally calls for it. He'll hang on to it. He showed handoff, but then he hangs on to the ball. He's
0: going to
1: be tackled, but yeah, I believe, Jim, you're right. I believe he did pick up the first down.
0: They are being very deliberate. They're actually letting the play clock run down to under 10 every snap. There's something they're looking for, defensive adjustment or something, because, I mean, there's no reason to run the clock down right now.
1: No.
0: Yeah.
1: On the game clock, we got 7:42 left. First and goal. Ball's on the 9. Thunderbirds threatening to put points on the board.
0: Yet to throw the ball, Bruce.
1: Yeah, they've quarterback's got some legs, and he's got a running back that can move. There's a snap, and the quarterback again will hang on to it. This time he goes nowhere as the Cougars get through the line very quickly, and that was Zane Sample for the Cougars who made the tackle.
0: Yeah, you can only go to the well so many times.
1: Sample read that play very well.
0: And the defense called for a linebacker blitz there, and you know, until they, if they keep running, you just keep sending guys in, you know.
1: All right, so it'll be second down now. Again, there's a snap. This time a pass across the middle. It's caught. Cougars trying to keep the ball out. And I believe there Cougars was a fumble. We'll see what the call is going to be.
0: They're calling the ball down. They marked it down.
1: Okay, they are marking the ball down. We had Cougars coming up that looked like we might have recovered.
0: The ball definitely went down, but the ref is saying his knee was down first.
1: All right, so that'll set up very short yardage. Now ball on the four. Third down and 4 yards to go.
0: This is actually a pretty big play here. You know, without being too obvious, but you know, you hold them here, you got to give them a decision to make.
1: Yeah. All right, so the Thunderbirds, we've got a flag, got a couple of flags now.
0: Motion on the Thunderbirds.
1: So that'll back them up off the line.
0: It's 5 yards they gave the Cougars there.
1: The first penalty of the night comes offensively against the Thunderbirds.
0: And that really, from the Thunderbird perspective, that kind of takes a lot of calls off your plate now.
1: Yeah, it does.
0: Yeah.
1: Yeah. Okay, so now we're looking at third down and 9 yards.
0: Don't know if the Thunderbirds have a good kicker or not, but if they don't, this is two plays. If they do, you know, at least they'll probably go for a field goal here.
1: So third and goal. Fegley comes set, had a shotgun, steps back, shows pass. He does. He rockets one across, and it will be.
0: That's a good play.
1: It will be incomplete.
0: Yeah.
1: As Sky Knepp was there to get on the receiver, had the catch been made, but it was too high and out of reach, so that will fall incomplete. Brings up a fourth down now.
0: And North Central is going for that field goal. So we're going to see what kind of kicker they got here, Bruce.
1: All right. As Jim said, North Central is going to try to kick, and I believe that is Wyatt Marlow, the sophomore. He will come in and try to put three on the board.
0: No pressure.
1: Cougars, nice job of keeping them out of the end zone.
0: North Central's called a timeout.
1: And we've got timeout on the field. So, timeout. We'll take a timeout as well. On the McAllister Machinery scoreboard, we are still scoreless with 6 minutes left in the opening quarter.
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1: And welcome back, everybody, to Thurman H. Brown Field. I'm Bruce Lukens along with Jim Lilly. Friday Night Football, week two of the 2026 season. And right now, we've got kind of a stalemate going on here. Both teams have had a series in the opening quarter. And if the Thunderbirds can kick one through, that will be the only score on the scoreboard.
0: Yeah, it looks like a 20-yarder. The ball's sitting on the 10. We got to cover the distance end zone.
1: So we await the snap. There it is, and it's held, and it's blocked by the Cougars, but it's picked up by North Central and immediately stopped. So that was a beautiful, beautiful block there that the Cougars were able to make on the ball.
0: That was that series was the proverbial bend but not break. I mean, Cougars pushed back there, but then when they got the end zone, they put their back against the end zone. The hardest yards to cover are those last 20 on a football field. It's just everything's packed in, and it's just hard to cover.
1: Well, North Central unable to get the kick away as the Cougars able to knock it down out of the air, turns it over on downs, and here come the Cougars. The quarterback, Jones, will hang on to the ball, runs it straight up the middle. Looks like he got a few yards on the play, maybe about five, maybe six. We'll see.
0: Yeah, Jones comes out of there pretty quick. Got to give him that.
1: Clock continues to roll. We're at about 5.5 minutes left here in the opening quarter. Still scoreless on the McAllister Machinery scoreboard. But the Cougars in their second series now, looking at a second down. There's a snap. Going to be a quick pitch near side. It's caught. And nowhere to go there as Campbell Whitmer made the catch and might have gained a yard, maybe two on the play as he turned around and was looking at two Thunderbirds bearing down on him pretty quick.
0: Yes. Yeah, that was a called screen, and the linebacker for the Thunderbirds just slid by the Cougar block. The blocker was there, but you got to make the block, right?
1: Yes,
0: and
1: sir.
0: He didn't.
1: So that'll bring up third and five now. Ball is at the 20-yard line.
0: So far, back to your, it's just been kind of push and shove, hasn't it?
1: It has been. Yeah. It's been very, very defensive game. Oh, we got
0: all
1: some jump there.
0: On North Central.
1: I believe you are correct. As we had flag thrown.
0: Yep.
1: That's what the call will be. So, second penalty of the night, both against the Thunderbirds. So, yep. Easy five there for the Cougars.
0: And it could be argued that first five on offense is what cost them a touchdown because that put them in a hole and they never did recover.
1: And that penalty will move the chains.
0: Yeah. Cougars' second first down of the game. That one by penalty.
1: All right. So, the Cougars back to the line, come set. Gentry Rollins, 55 to center, ready to go. There's a snap. Jones once again will hang on to it. Oh, he had a nice seam open up in front of him there as he went left of the center of the defense.
0: He came really close, but not quite enough for first down.
1: I believe he might have got eight on the run.
0: Yeah.
1: So Jones pretty quick, and he was able to recognize that he had a seam out there.
0: He did.
1: And he exploited that one.
0: Yeah, he did.
1: So that puts the ball now at the 34-yard line.
0: That's 24 yards for Jones on the night on four carries.
1: Second down and one now for the Cougars. Jones calling for the ball out of shotgun. The snap, he bobbles it, but able to get the handoff.
0: Yeah.
1: And that goes to number nine, Connor Cumbus. And Cumbus is able to scamper to about the 41-yard line. So that'll bring the chains up.
0: First down, number three. Getting a little bit of a drive going here. We got 3:48 in first quarter, still no score on our McAllister Machinery scoreboard.
1: But the Cougars are moving the ball along very well. Once again, out of shotgun, the snap shows handoff, but Jones will keep it this time. He broke one tackle, just about got past the second tackle before he's brought down, gain of a couple on the play.
0: Yeah, that's a quarterback read there, and he had the ball in the red basket of his running back, and then at the last moment. But now they're holding on the Cougars, so that's a big penalty.
1: So third penalty of the night, first time it's been flagged against the Cougars.
0: Ten-yarder there, Bruce.
1: They walk off 10, so.
0: They have to fight so hard to gain 10, but you can give them up real quick.
1: Oh, yes, you can.
0: Yeah.
1: Yes, you can. So it looks like they got about, 20 yards to gain first down.
0: Yeah, I'm sure somebody's up top of his booth. They're watching. North Central is 4-4-3. Outside, something outside might get through the seam.
1: There's a snap. Quarterback's going to drop back. He lets one out to air. It is caught.
0: What a
1: long pass is caught by Sky Knepp under heavy coverage.
0: Yeah.
1: He went up and over his defender and was able to pull that out of the air.
0: That's a beautiful catch. And that was
1: wow.
0: The defender couldn't do anything else.
1: They gained that 20 plus.
0: Yeah.
1: Where are we showing now? The 35-yard line? 34-yard line?
0: Yeah, we'll just call it 35. Yeah, that's a 30-yard pass, everybody. Yep.
1: So nice pass play.
0: Yeah.
1: For the Cougars, sets up a first down, and they're now at the 31-yard line of North Central. A little bit of trickery. There was a handoff, and then a quick pitch underneath, right up the near side hash marks. That is Campbell Whitmer. Nice gain on the play, enough to move the chains once again. So first down there for Whitmer. And that moves the ball to about the 21-yard line.
0: That gets a little bit of momentum going. Okay, we're 2:50, and the clock ticking. First quarter.
1: Jones, this time he'll hang on to the ball. He hesitated. Oh, caused a missed tackle, and then he took off, and a nice big gain. That'll move the chains once again for a first down. believe that is signaled near the 9-yard line, Jim.
0: Yeah, that's a first and goal. Yeah, that is.
1: So Jones, he looked like he was going to start to go, and then he hesitated, and something opened up in front of him, and he took off.
0: Yeah, he hesitated, but the defense should not have hesitated. They did, too.
1: He made him pay.
0: Yeah, he did, too.
1: So 2:25 left, and he'll hang on to it again as Jones comes right back up the middle, just about the same as the last play. Little gain on the play.
0: Looks like he's only about a yard.
1: Yeah, he's just about a yard out, I believe, maybe two at the most. Yeah, it's very difficult to see the hash marks tonight, given the sun's location against the white on the ground. But the official scorekeeper says it is second and goal, ball at the one.
0: Yep. So we'll go with that.
1: Under 2 minutes left in the opening quarter.
0: Yeah, so
1: the Cougars are...
0: Cougars threatening.
1: They are threatening hard. Snap is over the head of the quarterback, and all Jones can do is just get on it and cover it up, and that's going to be a late hit there. It's going to be roughing the passer. That was Max Bowman. Max is a junior out of North Central.
0: I've just uncalled for.
1: He just took advantage of the quarterback laying there covering the ball, and he decided to make a hit.
0: But that once again. From lots of perspective, the rules for one, but from a lot of perspective, that's, there you go, motion, right? And I get it. You've been getting pushed around, and he's been running by you. He's laying there. Hey, take a shot. But
1: unfortunately for his team, with the Cougars at the 1-yard line, the snap goes over Jones' head. So there's a long loss.
0: Yeah.
1: And then just to make a mental mistake like that of going ahead and just laying a shoulder into a guy who's defenseless.
0: And gets them a first down on top of that.
1: Yes, it does. So first and goal, ball at the 8. Jones this time, he'll pitch far side. The catch is going to be made, and that's a touchdown, Cougars, as Campbell Whitmer is able to make the catch on the far side of the field and just turn, and right into the end zone he goes. So the Cougars on the scoreboard with a minute 22 left, 6-0.
0: Yeah, it's unfair to blame one person on a whole team drive, but that penalty, right?
1: Yeah, absolutely.
0: Right there.
1: Absolutely.
0: You just gave them a big break. So the Cougars are lined up for one, Bruce.
1: All right, they will try, as Jim said, for the PAT. Call for the ball. There's the set, the kick. It's a low kick, but it is good. It is good. So the Cougars draw first blood in tonight's action with a minute 22 left. On the McAllister Machinery scoreboard, it is the Cougars 7. North Central has yet to score.
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1: And welcome back out here to Cougar Valley, everybody. I'm Bruce Lukens. Jim Lilly with me tonight. The Cougars... It took a while to get there, but Cougars finally put some points on the McAllister Machinery scoreboard, and it is 7-0 in favor of North Davies.
0: Yeah, that was a drive that they needed. We got 1:22 left in this first quarter.
1: And the Cougars are ready to kick off. It looks like Dylan Whitmer will kick off to get things started after the score.
0: Last week, they fell in love with the squib kick. Let's see what happens here. No, they kicked it
1: it's
0: away
1: a nice
0: this time.
1: High kick. It'll take a bounce and picked up and then dropped by the Thunderbirds. Now picked up and on the run, running across the field, trying to make some momentum, but nothing turns up field. So the Cougars able to make a nice stop on the Thunderbirds after very little return.
0: I seen some yellow laundry come flying in there at the very end.
1: That was Dawson Bishop of the Cougars with the tackle.
0: I'm not quite sure who or what been called. We're going to find out. They were calling unsportsmanship on the Cougars.
1: Oh, boy.
0: Don't know exactly what happened. Maybe something said, something done.
1: Yeah, Jake Brown of North Central, he dropped the ball, then he was able to pick it up. Got a lot of yards running across the field, but not much downfield. And
0: that's a big one there, buddy. That's a 15-yarder.
1: Dawson Bishop was able to make the stop, but then the penalty after the fact has given North Central good field position as they'll begin their drive at the 40.
0: That's Cougars' second penalty for 25 yards.
1: All right, the Thunderbirds from their own 40. Out of shotgun. They sure are playing a slow game tonight.
0: They have not been in a hurry.
1: Yeah, no sense of urgency whatsoever. Now puts a man in motion. Now Fegley calls for the snap. Going to rifle one out near side. He had a receiver open, but pass was low, and Chris Benfield unable to reel it in.
0: Yeah, that was, even if he completed, it had been worse because he went straight to his knees.
1: Yeah.
0: You know, you can't do that.
1: All right, they'll reset after the incompletion. The ball still at the 40. We've got a minute 10 to go. Opening quarter of tonight's game.
0: 7-0 Cougars.
1: All right, Fegley once again comes set out of shotgun. There's a snap. Going to be a quick handoff going far side. Not really going to get much on the play as he's able to pick up a yard or two.
0: He didn't get anything, yep.
1: The Cougars bounce and make the stop, and that looked like
6: nice stop by the Cougars.
1: Let's see.
0: When Fegley goes up,
1: it'll be no gain.
0: Goes up to the line, and he's taking all that time. He's not just there watching the clock. They're looking to see what the Cougars backers do, and they're calling that play after they line up. And
1: that was Gusto Diener on the stop. So third down now and 10. This time the Thunderbirds drop back and show pass play over the middle, and it's dropped. That came within a hair being picked off by a couple of Cougars.
0: That sure did. That sure did. And that was and I hate to beat up on these kids. They're just kids. But the North Central, that ball, yes, it almost intercepted, but at the same degree, it was thrown where if the receiver would just pull the thing in, he's got a seam there.
1: Mm-hmm.
0: And sometimes these kids, they overthink things. They really do. Just make the play, right?
1: Just make
0: That's
1: the
0: what
1: play.
0: We got in the game.
1: For. Don't worry about the next step till you got the last one.
0: So the Thunderbirds got to punt to the Cougars.
1: Yeah, they will punt away, fourth down and long. Uh-oh, we've got a whistle.
0: One thing I have to say, the referees came to play tonight.
1: Yes, sir. They have they've been
0: That's
1: on top of it.
0: That's a fifth penalty in the first quarter, right?
1: We wait to see what the call from the official is. Nice little kick there by the Thunderbirds kicker. I believe that is Wyatt Marlowe.
0: Motion on North Central. So they're okay. Going to back it up 5 yards.
1: They'll back it up, and we will repeat fourth down. 33 seconds to go, opening quarter of tonight's game.
6: 5-yard penalty.
1: So after they march it back five.
0: We get a decent return. The Cougars should go into second quarter in pretty good position.
1: All right, now there's the snap. There's the kick. It's going to be kind of low. Barely got
0: tapped above
1: the line. I believe you're right, Jim. I believe it was touched.
0: Yeah.
1: And it will come dead and be spotted at the 43-yard line of the Cougars. So not bad starting position. Got 23 seconds to work with.
0: Real good spot. You know, the slow, deliberate game they're playing, that works on some things, but not when you're punting. Everybody's coming at you.
1: All right, so the Cougars now looking at 23 seconds to do something here in the remainder of the first quarter. They now lead it 7-0. Able to get...
0: they've always been aggressive in these situations.
1: Yes, they
0: I
1: have.
0: Don't look for them just to hand the ball off here.
1: Able to take it over from the Thunderbirds on downs. Quick outlet pass near side is caught, trying to shake off a tackle. That's Campbell Whitmer. He's going to gain maybe one on the play, possibly two.
0: Yeah.
1: I believe they're going to give him two, as it looks like the ball is put at the 46-yard line.
0: That's going to be our quarter there, Bruce.
1: Yes, sir. That will be as they wind it down. 3-2-1. That is the end of the first quarter. And on the McAllister Machinery scoreboard, it is the Cougars out in front, 7-0. 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
1: First quarter is in the books. We are at North Davies tonight, home hosting the Thunderbirds. One quarter of action of play is done. Cougars leading at 7-0, and the Cougars in possession, looking at a 2nd and 7 from their own 46. There's a snap. Jones, quick pass over the middle, is caught. Carried all the way to the, I believe they're going to spot him at the 45 of North Central. And that was John Neidifer, I believe, who had the carry.
0: That was a really nice catch there and throw.
1: Yeah, that was quick outlet pass there across midfield.
0: I mean, it was a laser right there.
1: A little slow to start the clock as it was still showing 12 minutes after the play.
0: That's a home field advantage.
1: All right, first and 10 Cougars now at the 45 of the Thunderbirds. Oh, going to be a long pass
0: there.
1: Far side, and I believe I'm surprised we didn't see a flag on that, as the defender did get into Sky Knepp, but I don't see any yellow on the field.
0: I think the defender was in a position where both of them had a play on the ball. If you got a play on the ball, they'll let you play, you know what I mean. But once again, I got into this last week. The uncatchable ball thing goes out in high school.
1: Yeah.
0: So the only thing I could argue there was both players had play on the ball, and they will let you play
1: and
0: through that.
1: I believe you're probably right. That must have been the way the officials viewed it, because they did let it play out.
0: Yeah.
1: Cougars went for a quick score, fell incomplete, 2nd down and 10 now. Man in motion. Jones takes a snap. He's going to go again. He's going to pass downfield, and nobody's there. Not sure what the blown play was. He had one man in the area, Bentley McNabb, but even McNabb was still 10 yards away from the ball.
0: I got a feeling that the quarterback and receiver had two different plays in mind.
1: Yeah, maybe you might be correct.
0: And it was such a blown play that even the defense didn't make a play on it. They just kind of sat there and watched.
1: Everybody just kind of watched the ball fall.
0: Yeah.
1: All right, so 3rd down now and 10. Cougars, 2 attempts to go with the long pass.
0: Illegal man downfield. It was declined. That so North Central declined it, leaving it 3rd and 10.
1: All right, so everybody's coming set. We wait the snap. Jones calls for the ball, takes a step back, going to pass. It's over the head of his receiver, Will Boyd.
0: Yeah.
1: And that was 3 incompletions in a row, and that brings up 4th and 10.
0: Yeah, and, you know, in this position, I mean, a punt's not going to help you that much. You got to play. I think they're going to play.
1: And the Cougars started with great field position.
0: Yeah.
1: And then had a modest gain after that. They've went 3 complete plays now. And
0: to prove how good a coach I am, he's punting, right?
1: Yeah, you made the call there.
0: That's the reason I'm up here in the radio booth, bud.
1: So the Cougars do elect to kick away. It's dropped. Now picked up. It'll be a long kick.
0: That's a nice kick.
1: He did get it
0: away. Nice kick.
1: Wow.
0: Nice kick. Look at that.
1: That is downfield. That's going to be downed inside the five, I believe.
0: Oh yeah, you can't argue with that one at all. And in that situation, Bruce, North Central was just leaving. They had no pressure at all on the punter, and he dropped the ball, right?
1: Yeah. He spent nearly three full seconds getting the ball gathered back in and then kicked away.
0: But that couldn't have worked out better as far as the Cougars are concerned. Okay, here comes the Thunderbirds back out. This will be their fourth possession of the game, Bruce. No score for them yet.
1: All right, ball is on the 7, so 1st and 10 now from the 7-yard line.
0: Even though they did attempt a field goal and it was blocked.
1: There's a snap going to be held on to by the quarterback, tries to make something up the middle. Very little gain, if any, as he is caught fairly quickly.
0: Yeah, this is where you get a defense stand here, buddy, and you got the ball in good position. Because North Central, I promise you, is going to be kind of conservative here. They don't want to turn the ball over in their own end zone. That and the players are standing in the shade. They like that.
1: Yeah. All right. It is 2nd down now and 9 for the Thunderbirds. Again, Fegley'll call for the snap. He'll elect to hang on to it. Tries to make something up the middle, but he gets stopped there by the Cougars. Jordan Knepp in on the stop, as well as Gusto Diener pushing him back.
0: Looks like he picked up about a yard.
1: Will Murray also on the stop.
0: They're giving him 2. So it's like 3rd and 6, Bruce.
1: I believe you're right. 3rd and I'm still waiting on the official. I'm going to say 3rd and 7. So, yeah. Okay. Right in the neighborhood. Ball is on the 8-yard line. So Thunderbirds trying to
0: Cougars
1: get.
0: Trying showing to get blitz.
1: Taking a lot of time as the play clock now Wayne ticks down to 4.
0: They're going to have to call a timeout.
1: We are waiting. It finally gets a snap with 1 second left on the play clock. Quarterback shows throw. He finally has a receiver near side that he gets a pitch out to, and it will be caught.
0: I think he did pick up the first down, Bruce.
1: I believe you're right. It was caught out there by Bryson Marlowe as quarterback Fegley was running to his right, hard trying to find somebody, and elects to go with a short option pass near side.
0: And, you know, the receiver went straight down to his knees, and fortunately for him and North Central, he was past the first down sticks.
1: Yeah.
0: But they keep going to their knees. You don't do that.
1: All right, fresh set of downs now for the Thunderbirds as they are looking at 1st and 10 on their own 18, 9, 20 left here in the first half.
0: Cougars did show blitz, and they are coming.
1: And there's a pass that went out far side, going to be just out of reach of Connor Callahan as he went up for it, and it will fall incomplete.
0: You know, on that play where they got the first down, and we got 40-second clock, and they literally ran it down to 2 ticks.
1: And that
0: wasn't one play. They're doing every play.
1: Yeah, they are definitely utilizing the play clock.
0: The only thing I can think is they're trying to keep the ball out of Cougars' hand, and hopefully they're thinking they can get a score.
1: All right. 9:12 left in the first half. 2nd down and 10, Thunderbirds. The play clock again runs down. We're at 4:03, still waiting on the snap. Does get it off there before it runs out. Oh, and the quarterback's going to get taken as he was looking. Jordan Knepp came across the line. Jordan Knepp with the sack.
0: Yeah. That play, he pumped, and he was planning on setting and throwing deep, but the Cougars were blitzing. And he didn't have time to get planted.
1: Yeah, Knepp was able to get to him, take him for a loss, gets the sack.
0: That was a big loss, too.
1: Yeah, it'll be 3rd and 20 when they reset. Ball all the way back at the 8-yard line. So North Central, they'll reset and try to come up with an answer for that.
0: Clock at 3.
1: And you wait, there's a snap again showing blitz. This time the pass gets out and away, and it's going to be picked.
0: It was almost
1: picked off. Yeah. What a great play there by John Neidifer as he turned around. I thought he had it, but he just missed. Looked like it was on the numbers, but I guess he just misjudged the catch and he dropped to his feet.
0: Once again, the North Central receiver went to be the DB, just like that happened on the Cougars a while ago. So
1: the ball was a bit underthrown, and Nidever had a good eye on it. He just wasn't able to reel it in.
0: It was quite a bit underthrown.
1: All right, so looks like they will punt out of the end zone. There's a snap. It's low. It's going to be taken.
0: He did get it off, but not very deep.
1: It's a very poor kick, but it takes a decent bounce for the Thunderbirds once it does land.
0: Yeah. Actually.
1: And that puts the ball at where? The 26, 27 yard line?
0: Yeah, that's that thing just blew up that drive. They get their first down, and then they get the sack, and everything happens. And the Cougars are sitting there, have to be licking their chops, right?
1: Yeah, Cougar defense really showed through on that series of plays as they're able to contain the Thunderbirds inside the red zone the entire series.
0: Yeah, one first down, and then they sacked their way out of that.
1: All right, so the Cougars take back over on downs. Jones takes a snap. He'll hang on to the ball. He's going to be ridden across the center, but he will pick up a yard or two on the play as he gets rode to the ground hard by Elijah Pritchard of North Central. So Jones picks up four on the run. Second and six now. Ball at the 20.
0: That's Jones's sixth carry for 37 yards. In the first half.
1: A lot of time still here in the first half, 7:30 to go. And Jones once again will hang on to it. He's looking for options.
0: Oh, wow.
1: Wow, he was able to duck out of a tackle. Still on his feet, waiting to see what we got.
0: It's first and goal now. But.
1: Yeah, it's balls either at the 1 or 2 yard line as Jones was able to break an initial tackle and then miss on a second.
0: North Central had at least two shots, maybe three shots at him, and he slid out all of them.
1: Yeah, Jones able to trot, keep the ball alive, gets down to the 3 yard line. So the Cougars again threatening. Be a first down and goal at the 3. Jones will hand off this time up the middle. Ball went to Connor Cumbus, and Connor's going to be stopped just short. I believe he's right there at the 1.
0: Yeah, Cumbus picked up a couple. And
1: I was waiting to see the referee signal touchdown, but it never came.
0: That was a good call. About slid him in there.
1: It'll be second and 1.
0: Yeah, this would be huge to get another score right now.
1: All right, Cougars lined up, ready to go once again. There's a snap. Quarterback will hang on to it.
0: That did it.
1: And into the end zone, Jones goes. So that's the second score for the Cougars tonight as Jones is able to walk in behind a nice Connor Cumbus block. It looked like it was going to start to be a handoff to Cumbus, but then Cumbus stepped out, started to put up a block, and I'm not sure what the North Central defensive lineman was thinking, but he kind of took a step back and off to the wrong side of the offensive lineman. That allowed Jones to just walk right in.
0: Cougars going for extra point.
1: Campbell Whitmer going for the PAT once again, and he is good. So the Cougars now with 6:12 left in the first half. They do take the lead on the McAllister Machinery scoreboard. It is the Cougars out in front, 14-0. 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
1: Welcome back, everybody. We are at Cougar Valley tonight. First home game of the season for the Cougars as they are hosting the North Central Thunderbirds. And right now, just, we've still got about half of the first or the second quarter to go. We're about 6 minutes away from halftime. And the Cougars just scored once again, and they lead this one tonight on the McAllister Machinery scoreboard 14-0.
0: Yeah, it's a good position to find yourself in. As the sun sets, get a little more comfortable. You see the fans kind of feeling a little bit better.
1: All right, so there's the kickoff to get things started. It is taken on the fly by North Central near the 20-yard line, run back to about the 25.
0: Yeah, the kickoff coverage was very good and solid there. And Bruce, one thing we've seen so far is North Central Thunderbirds been very deliberate, getting every second off the clock. I mean, every second.
1: Yeah, they certainly run down the play clock to bare minimum. Not sure what the thought there is, other than it just delays the amount of time before you got to give it back over to the opposing team.
0: That's exactly it. They're slowing the game down because the Cougars are pretty explosive, and they're trying to keep it out of their hands. Yep.
1: All right, first and 10 from the 24. Thunderbirds playing out a shotgun. Cougars show blitz, just about get to the quarterback. Fegley will make a turn inside and bring the ball to about the 29-yard line before he stopped.
0: Yeah, that was a...
1: So a gain of a few on the play.
0: Running back stepped up. You're 100% right. The blitz almost got to him, but the running back stepped in that, sealed that off.
1: So it'll be second down now for the Thunderbirds.
0: Bruce, we've been giving shout-out to a lot of sponsors. You folks that are listening, let those people know that you listen to North Davies Cougars. They invest money to keep this thing going, and they feel good to know you're listening to them.
1: All right, second and seven.
0: An official timeout.
1: We've got
0: all this. The clock quit.
1: We're having a clock issue.
0: Quit. Yeah.
1: Yeah, it looks like they've got it relit.
0: Yeah.
1: So
0: it's a definitely official timeout. He's pointing, but now the clock's back.
1: Yeah, a little bit of confusion there as the play clock went dark on us. But it is relit now and ready to go. So both teams will reset. 5:21 to go here in the first half. 14-0 is your score. Cougars out front in front of a nice big home crowd this weekend.
0: Yeah, people wanted to watch football tonight, didn't they?
1: They certainly did. There's a snap. Handoff will come near side. Tackle's going to be made into the Cougar bench, and that is Bentley McNabb with the tackle.
0: Yeah, we had we got a Cougar still down there, Bruce. Number 23.
1: That's Mr. McNabb.
0: Yeah, he made the tackle, but he got kind of curled up under the. The pile there looks like he's I don't know if it might be even be a cramp.
1: Hopefully that's all we're dealing with, maybe some cramps. It's still a warm night out here.
0: Absolutely.
1: We started the game at 83 degrees. The start of the second quarter, it was 81. So the temperature not dropping very, very quickly. So Ms. McNabb's still going to be down there getting some care there on the sideline. There's a snap. Going to be a handoff run, far side, short gain maybe, ball back to the 29-yard line. So a pickup of one on the play, I believe, there for North Central.
0: Yeah, just get some good D there. Yeah, they're treating that. It's either a cramp or an ankle twisted. It doesn't seem like a major injury.
1: So it'll bring up a fourth down now. So Thunderbirds got to decide what to do. It's fourth and five. You're down by 14 with about 4 minutes to go in the half. So
0: they're lined up to go for it.
1: Looks like, they've elected to play.
0: They did.
1: Low snap, but it is picked up by the Thunderbird quarterback. Pass out to the outside, far side of the field is going to be caught. Modest gain, but he does pick up the first down. Chris Benfield.
0: Yeah, you got to give the Thunderbird credit for going for it, right?
1: Yeah, good gamble that time as he picked up about 13 on the play.
0: McNabb is up walking around now.
1: All right, so that'll be first and 10 now for the Thunderbirds. Fresh set of downs starting from their own 39-minute or 3.5 minutes to go here in the first half. Fegley takes a snap out of shotgun, decides he'll hang on to the ball. He's forced to the outside. He's being pursued, and he's going to be pushed out of bounds near side by Will Boyd. As Boyd's able to track him down, but not till he makes the North Davies side of the field at the 49, which will give him a fresh set of downs.
0: Yeah, that gives him 24 yards on 5 carries.
1: So the ball now set at the 49-yard line of the Cougars. 3:20 left here in the half. So first and 10, they again electing to let the game clock or the play clock run. It's down to 10, and they're really in no hurry to get things going. There, Fegley will call for it. Quick handoff inside. Runner will turn, go right up the middle, try to make something happen. He's going to get stopped.
0: He got two. That's the second time that the Cougars have jumped and celebrated the fumble that didn't get called a fumble.
1: Yeah, Gusto Diener came up with the ball, but it was already down.
0: Yeah. Yeah, that Bruce, the shadows are starting to get low. It won't be long that the lights will go on and we'll be playing under the lights.
1: Those familiar with North Davies, how the field sets in the press booth, we are staring right at the western sun. So, it makes it very challenging sometimes. Second down and 8, ball at the 47.
0: They don't care about no radio guys. Timeout. Central.
1: All right, so North Central will call for the timeout. We'll take one as well with 2:30 left on the McAllister Machinery scoreboard. It is the Cougars out in front of the Thunderbirds, 14-0. This is Cougar football on Razor Radio Sports.
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1: Welcome back out of Thurman H. Brown Field, everybody. We are late into the first half. 2:30 to go. Jim and the Cougars out front. 14-0. Thunderbirds looking at a 2nd and 8.
0: Yeah, you got two teams with completely different mindsets right now. Obviously, the Cougars want to go in the locker room shutting out North Central, and North Central wants a score of some type. They were willing to settle for a field goal early, if you remember.
1: Yes, they
0: got
1: were.
0: Blocked, so they just want some type points before half.
1: All right, so everybody back on the field after the timeout. Everybody's come set. Thunderbirds with the snap, and Cougars get through. It's going to be a second sack of the night, and once again, I believe that was Jordan Knepp once again, if I'm not mistaken, who got through to the quarterback. So that's two sacks for him tonight.
0: Yeah, that's the delay blitz. So they're very effective.
1: Correct that. That's Hayden Sample. Hayden Sample, who was able to get that sack.
0: Now the Cougars call a timeout.
1: So the Cougars will take time. All right. Well, we'll take a timeout as well. We'll be right back.
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1: And we are back to Thurman H. Brown Field. Jim, getting pretty close to the halftime. We got about 2 minutes to go. And as you pointed out, the Cougars would love to go into halftime carrying that two-score lead.
0: Oh, absolutely. And Coach Thein is thinking about adding to that two scores when he called a timeout. And so far, North Central has, even though they don't have the urgency, they have showed no design play that to really pick up great yards, and so they put themselves in bad position right now for sure.
1: Yes, they certainly have, as the ball now is at their 43. 43-yard line. Looks like a third and 18. And Fagley will take the snap. And it's going to be picked off in near midfield by the Cougars. And here we go the other way. Gets away from the first tackle, but gets the ankle grabbed on the second try. If I'm not mistaken, Colton Alford is the man who got the interception.
0: Yes.
1: Yes, that was Colton Alford, the senior, as he's able to read the quarterback's eyes and out over the middle of the field. He just pulled that pass right out of the air, and just that quick, the Cougars are back on the hunt.
0: Absolutely. Well, what happened there, Fagley, they were blitzing. It was right in his face again, so he just thought he'd throw up over it, but he didn't watch where he was throwing for sure.
1: Cougars ball on their North Central 21, first and 10 now. Jones, he looks for somebody, decides he'll keep it, finds a nice hole in the line, exploits that for about 8. So a nice run after he viewed the line and saw he had nobody open, nobody to go to, just decided he'll run it himself. And he's been very good on his feet tonight, Jim.
0: He is. That's actually his 6th carry for 56 yards.
1: Well, he's having quite a night. 56 yards just here
0: and
1: in the
0: one
1: first
0: of,
1: half.
0: One of them a touchdown, Bruce.
1: All right, 2nd down and 4 now. Cougars under a minute and a half left in the opening half.
0: He likes that delay.
1: Jones
0: move.
1: Comes near side as far as he can, and he's going to get tackled. Looks like he's at the 2, Jim.
0: Yeah, he's definitely a first and goal. He likes that delay move. He tries to set the defender up, and so far he's been successful doing it.
1: All right, so the Cougars able to move the ball pretty fluidly.
0: Yeah, what a change of events. Here a minute ago, we were looking at North Central closing the gap. Now we look at the Cougars adding to it.
1: Yeah, it'd be first and goal now for the Cougars from the 2-yard line. There's a snap. Jones hangs on to it, but not able to really get anywhere that time as Eli Harris was able to read the play, gets in, and nice low tackle, takes the feet right out from under
0: time
1: the quarterback.
0: Out Cougars.
1: And he brings Jones down at the 1-yard line.
0: Their second called timeout, Bruce.
1: So the Cougars will take a timeout, talk it over, see what they can do here with 55 seconds to go here in the opening half. So the Cougars owning a 14-0 lead as we approach halftime. So, they're wanting to check the game plan because it would be sweet to go into the half.
0: Yeah, they're
1: up 3.
0: They're definitely in a position where that's a possibility.
1: Football season keeps moving on. Next Saturday, college football gets underway. It is IU opening at home, and they will be hosting North Texas. The Mean Green coming to town to take on the
0: mean
1: Hoosiers.
0: Mean Green.
1: Don't miss a minute of the action. That is, I believe, a noon start next Saturday, and you can catch all the play-by-play.
0: Wonder what kind of cheer you could have for the Mean Green.
1: I don't know.
0: The sky's the limit there, buddy. You start
1: sounds like a cleaner. Sounds like a cleaning agent.
0: Have you
1: tried the Mean Green? No, Jim, I haven't.
0: I think you got a point there. The Cougars are lining up again.
1: But regardless of our disrespect, they are playing
0: next Saturday.
1: There's a snap. Jones will go quick handoff.
0: Oh, my goodness.
1: Took the helmet right off of his head.
0: About pulled his helmet off. He did pull his helmet
1: he
0: off.
1: He did. Yeah, Will Boyd was trying to – he took the handoff and was trying to find something near side as he tried to cut to find the corner. A North Central defender grabbed the face mask and ended up taking the helmet right off the boy's head.
0: Yeah, he did. And in that case, it's the only time that you can lose your helmet. You don't have to come off when you've actually got it pulled, though.
1: And half the distance to the goal puts him about 8 inches out.
0: Yeah, that's what I'm saying. The kid's probably like, you ripped my neck off for 6 inches. Yeah.
1: All right, so 51 seconds left. It is first down after the penalty. There's a snap. Jones, he dropped his head, looked like he was going to run straight in, decided
0: he
1: wasn't a good plan, steps to the right, and right into the end zone he goes.
0: That's his second touchdown of the night.
1: So another touchdown for the Cougar quarterback, Jones, as he's back into the end zone. And puts the Cougars up 20-0. Think they'll go once again with that PAT, Jim? They've had success with it tonight.
0: Yeah, they're lining up for it. Yeah, I like that move. You want that guy to practice kicking those PATs as much as he can, because sometime during the season you're going to need that.
1: And that's what they're going with. Campbell Whitmer, the junior, will line up once again for a kick. There's a snap.
0: I think that
1: one. And that one was no good. I'm not sure what happened there, but boy, that was just a skipper across the ground. So no good on that one. So that PAT will fall short, but nonetheless, the Cougars back into the scoring as they now go out in front on the McAllister Machinery scoreboard, 20-0.